0: he been score that goal. Then for day in the face of PSG, when he be saying, then would they defend from front? No, be saying we will come back. Mm. You know, if you come back, you day at risk. Mm. Because anybody, if he shoot any ball, the ball will enter. And now what's going to happen with that? But Arteta need to move a little bit, one step forward again. Because he don't wear one crown. Mm. He need more. Mm. Those more, then they give people the experience. Mm. Just as players now. Players, when they don't taste blood, they don't win league, forget. Next season, now as usual, normal. Except the player go get injury. So right now, if no major issue disturb Arsenal, their training will work out well.
1: You know, after Mikel Arteta, after him win the Community Shield yesterday, in Tottenham, say yes. So then they're ready to go again. They won't dominate. See, as league they start, so they won't win both Premier League, both Champions League. So they won't go again. They won't try to see how they won't do them again. You know, when you look at Mikel Arteta and this Arsenal team, for your own honest opinion from inside your heart, you feel see Arsenal feel do them again, if you win the league again, and also the Champions League.
0: Of course.
1: Because Mikel Arteta, they're very, very positive.
0: See,
1: so they can do them. So you don't get where they touch.
0: If PSG win Champions League back to back, why Arsenal no will feel win Premier League back to back? Because on paper, some people feel follow me argue. On paper, the Arsenal team is better than PSG.
1: For real?
0: The balance, yes. Wow. The balance. And when I say team, I don't mean the level way they play.
1: Telling
0: the squad when team. In fact, Arsenal no get reason to say okay, they no do well for one competition or maybe then they manage for years. Even injuries no supposed to stop Arsenal this year.
1: Wow. Wow. All right. Now, Arsenal. Arsenal. I don't know. My father never tell me to make I support them again.
0: Let's say you no one support them at all.
1: It's the one who I support last year. All the promise with the promise, they don't do anyone. All yes.
0: But they win league now.
1: Then tell me, I say if they win league, their fans, they go bring this one for my offer. This one, say they go bring cows. I don't see anyone, so I'm not sure. I don't know. My offer the vex. He the vex this morning. Hello.
2: Hello. The man where Sabi.
1: I greet you.
2: The man where Sabi where.
1: I hail you. Hey,
2: offer. Let go see this away. You that? Hey, I'm good. My brother, how are you?
0: I'm fine. Thank you.
2: Long time that we have for your voice. All the family is good.
0: We thank God.
2: Additional language speaking.
1: Go on.
2: Anthony, the man where Sabi. You know, see, I don't appoint you as my manager, you know. So I give you work this morning, jolly for work club for me. But this one, you see, your phone never talk. Better make no talk. That thing I could flop up this year. I can assure you. You remember what you did at Ataku today? You know who did the Ataku? I didn't. Okay. This one, you see, I just. The next year, you are glad. It's that. Look, sir. Imagine you see him back. And with that, that's my contribution. Good morning.
1: No worry, I don't say be Man City fan. I know that one for sure. So I don't expect. I don't expect Lex. And I'm Man City fan, so that ain't cause. So.
0: No, of course. Then so, get reason. Then get reason to hope. Yes.
1: I don't argue.
0: No, forget it. Their team is fantastic. They have a fantastic team.
1: The league will start. Now when it starts,
0: of course,
1: we gonna know who be who. Not be this league. Hello.
3: I
1: greet you, sir.
3: This man, he makes me laugh.
1: Why?
3: He even asked the accent and I said, did you wait to go? I greet you.
1: Tell us your name.
3: I'm ex-international. I greet you.
0: Good morning.
3: Yeah, my name is Romeo.
1: All right, go on.
3: My name is Abi.
1: Go on.
3: I come where you come from. That you're from. Now, that's why I'm the support. You know, say, my name is Romeo, the Gunner's Bullet.
0: Wonderful.
3: You're from. When you say, we'll go give goat. Then you know some that go to. Whether you bring your phone, you don't bring your phone. If you don't bring your own, I go go. Now, I know you, where you come from. Yeah, I come from. I will go. Bring my papa. I go bring my papa. Come represent us now.
1: Okay. When I don't, they make mouth now. I say that fans, are we? When I don't start, am I be?
3: No, they want to start. As you come from all, I come from all. If you don't bring your own, I go carry my papa. Come.

0: like me say, you dey challenge my offer now. Now you talk now. That's what you're saying.
1: Make I talk within the fast now. See, the issue be say, I still believe say Afra go make more signing.
0: Mm.
1: I dey pray. Make Arteta get a right.
0: Mm.
1: Make he bring Victor Osimhen for us.
0: I don't see now what you want to.
1: If he bring Victor Osimhen for us, he don't finish. Now what is he there?
0: I know, see now.
1: What is the man now? Hey, bring Victor Osimhen. Let Jacob see the jail. Who be that person? Where you want? Where you don't get where he touch again now.
0: Mm.
1: Don't finish.
0: Mm.
1: So after I see day. But make them try bring this to the force. Make the thing complete. Ledger, be complete. Hmm. I agree, both of you. God bless you.
0: All right, bless you. All right, senior man, Jonathan Poborie. This caller, you obviously an Arsenal fan,
2: of course.
0: You know, now in the talk about Victor Osimhen, because lately, waiting day for media now, even for England, waiting day for their media as well as the whole. The whole world now, media will go on to say yes, Arsenal get interest where Victor Osimhen be. Okay, and this report, we don't know how true this report be because as it stands now, Arsenal never make any official offer. None. Yeah, but the rumor they go around say Arsenal they interested in Victor Osimhen. I'm the only club when I know say they don't come out make offer for Victor Osimhen, now Al Hilal. They don't come. Make offer to Galatasaray, 130 million euros. Galatasaray don't do it. They don't reject the offer. And they reject the offer based on, say, Osimhen no get, for now. I don't think he won't go Saudi Arabia for now. I make them reject. But then, we dey hear Arsenal, but for now, we never hear say any offer day for ground. Any reasonable offer day for ground for now. So, if Arsenal really want to see me. By now, they supposed to make a reasonable offer to Galatasaray.
2: Of course. For football now, nothing will you feel rule out, you know. And at this level now, if I look, maybe the whole of the Premiership side, the only team when I fit look, say, Ingo really fit in, na Chelsea. I know.
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4: 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Former Vice President and African Democratic Congress presidential candidate Atiku Abubakar has condemned the killing of 32 people in Ngushi community, Kebe local government area of Sokoto State, describing the victims as innocent Nigerians and a further sign of worsening insecurity. He expressed sympathy to the bereaved families and people of Sokoto State, praying for the repose of the deceased and urging the federal government to move beyond condolence messages and take decisive action to prevent further killings. Meanwhile, Nigeria's headline inflation rate fell further to 15.43% in July 2026, down from 15.91% in June. According to the National Bureau of Statistics, the NBS also reported a month-on-month headline inflation rate of 1.57%, while food inflation stood at 5.56%. The deadline comes as the Central Bank of Nigeria's Monetary Policy Committee retained the country's interest rate at 26.50% in July. Also, the EFCC's Ibadan Zonal Directorate has arraigned Adeoye Gabriel Adewale and his company, the Lucas Global Concepts Limited, before the Oyo State High Court in Ibadan over an alleged 7.8 million naira car deal fraud. The EFCC alleged that Adewale posed as a car dealer and used a fake car mat to convince Abdulrasaq to pay 7.8 million naira for two cars, after which the money was allegedly paid into the company's first bank account and converted for his personal use. The defendants were arraigned on a one-count charge of stealing by conversion before Justice Olusola Adetunjoye. And finally, on the foreign scene, UAE billionaire and Al Haftar Group chairman Khalaf Ahmed Al Haftar has condemned calls by Israel's National Security Minister Itamar Ben-Gvir for the killing of 30 to 40 people in Gaza every night, saying no government or army has the right to decide who deserves to live. Haftar described such rhetoric as a dangerous moral decline and urged the international community and its institutions to recognize the danger of normalizing language that promotes the killing and dehumanization of human beings. And with that, we've actually come to the end of the news update right here on your Champions Dial Sports Radio Rila FM. Many thanks for listening. 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

0: 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It is time for us to serve you a breakfast, a sports breakfast. If you're ready this morning, we are ready. Good morning, sports fans. Good morning, Brilla Nation. This is the place to be every day, all day, every day. My name is Anthony Beckett-Deremo. Call me the Oguaguan of radio. It's a sexy, sexy Tuesday. We don't show, we don't come. Let us serve you. Let's serve you as it is hot. Hot, hot. Man Way Sabi Football, Ifeanyi Udeze, former player of the Super Eagles of Nigeria, is right here. Man Way Sabi, Adeniyi Adebanjo Ogunseye, is also here this morning, only to do one thing, to serve you breakfast. Not be that kind of breakfast too, the real breakfast. Man Way Sabi, good morning. Adeniyi, good morning. How y'all doing?
1: Anthony Beckett-Deremo. Yes, I bam. I gentle. Good morning to you. Good morning to you, Anthony Beckett-Deremo. Yes, Denny, I see you. Sports fans are hailing this morning on a good morning.
0: Sports Radio 88.9 Brilla FM. You know how we do it? We'll be pressing the rewind button. Last night, the leadership of the Nigeria Football Federation, they were quite busy. They were telling some people to go, and they told some people to come. The much talked about fact-finding committee. They got their inauguration. And at the same time, they were charged to do their work and come out with resolutions in 2 weeks. They never let them start work, Sev. They first of all fired the coaching crew of the Super Falcons. If you are looking for facts, if indeed you are looking for facts, you are trying to find facts, you're not going to let the committee come out. Because I know they're not fire Abdul Mekaba.
2: If you ask me, Anthony Beckett-Deremo, for me, I feel say.
0: Why are you jumping the gun?
2: I think for me, they're not waiting that they do, Anthony Beckett-Deremo. They set up their committee, fact finding committee, where Fania Movie, the chairman, made them find out why our national teams failed.
0: Yes.
2: And at least what you're supposed to do now to allow this committee to first do their job and bring their reports.
0: Yes.
2: To carry their reports. Can't give on.
0: Because you don't already do their job for them now. Exactly. Say now the coaching crew.
2: Exactly. Nine be the problem.
0: You just sack them.
2: That's when it comes to the Super Falcons. So for me, you get as it be, Anthony. I think for me.
0: See, we're not a very serious country.
2: What did I see now? Be say, I think everywhere they hot. National Sport Commission, the hot. So the standard hotness to NFF, to NFF. So NFF too do a thing. Then self can't shake, take small action.
0: If you say fact finding committee, may then go check out the recent failures. Why you not let them come out with their work?
2: Yes, I agree. Allow them. But I think for me, like I said, everywhere they hot.
0: Pressure how you come. Take no say, pressure. Not be you be the problem.
2: They won't make it be as if, make it show, say, at least themselves did the work. Because now, like I said, everywhere they hot. Every seat they hot now. National Sport Commission seat they hot. NFF seat too they hot. So as pressure they come from government to National Sport Commission, now so pressure they go from National Sport Commission to NFF. So NFF too, extend the pressure now straight. They no one wait for the fact-finding committee to do their job. They say, okay, you first of all, may then dissolve that...
0: Why they not use the same speed? So? The same speed take fire the Flying Eagles coach.
2: Well, that one
0: not the same day they fail.
2: Yes, we go still hear story. I will go still hear story. But I agree with you when you say they suppose allow that committee, fact finding committee, to do it to first do their job since then give them the put them in charge. So I'm gonna come find out why our national teams they fail. Both the Super Eagles, the Super Falcons, Golden Eaglet, the under 20. Find out what thing they happen. So allow them do their job first before you do it, before you take your action. Because the way they do them now, I think for me, they do that thing to just come everywhere down. Because pressure day, Denny. Pressure day now. Pressure day, Tony. Pressure day.
0: Denny, what say you?
3: Well, we don't already talk this thing since yesterday. And I know sure say these people they actually learn or then they listen. If the reaction to your I don't make a disappointment right now. if the reaction to how things don't play out so far with the national teams, now all of these hasty moves where they make. It also means say within your structure, you not get process. You not get process. Because I go assume, say, when the coach goes for a tournament and fails at that tournament,
0: let him even write a report.
3: You will let him come back, write a report. You will let that report go through the technical committee. The technical committee now go recommend. So are they telling us that between the time when Nigeria finished the game against South Africa to the point where this tournament finished, Austin Egwuavoen and his team don't sit down?
0: You just inaugurated what whatever fact finding committee and part of their what did they call them?
3: Their mandate.
0: They're not even mandate they call that itself. Terms of reference that they call them.
3: Okay.
0: If you get committee, you could give them terms of reference. Part of that terms of reference now Flying Eagles and Super Falcons.
3: When
0: they don't finish their work, they will come submit recommendations.
2: You never understand what thing happened.
3: But even the recommendation of the committee no supports even supersede the job of your technical department.
2: No, when they do their job first. When that fact-finding committee do their job.
3: Manwes, I mean, we should not be hearing about the committee
2: now. No, listen.
3: We're supposed to hear about the NFF technical committee.
2: No, waiting they
3: won't
2: be
3: an adult team.
2: Waiting they won't do. Now, NFF come out, set up a fact-finding committee, Abi. May them do their job. Bring their report. Then that their report, now they go forward their report to the technical committee.
0: It's even a waste of time.
3: You know why? No suppose can they determine for body how to do in job.
0: You know the funny part? If you look at it critically, now waste of time.
3: Now waste of time.
0: Because you actually have technical people.
3: You get people with
0: and you assume it's a technical problem.
2: Then get.
3: So why you go bring?
0: Why you go bring fact finding this thing?
2: Then they feel okay. Maybe for example, the way I see Amu. Because I just get small idea how things they work. Okay, this finding committee.
3: Yeah.
2: Oya mona, we put una mona do una job. Then technical committee, make una self do una job small. Make we see. I know see that what happen. But what they make mistake? Be say they don't form that fact finding committee before pressure come. Pressure come from top. So when that pressure come from top, they don't hear stories. Hear what won't happen. Okay, so what thing they be the next way they do? They get to do what. So yeah, all the technical crew of Super Falcons, yeah, we don't dissolve and we don't go. Make on a go first.
3: You know,
2: make it be like say them they act.
3: Mawesabi, you know, before the game against South Africa, the Senate chairman, what did they call him? Committee for sports.
0: They called them in Agricom.
3: He did there. He did for Morocco. The DG of the sports commission did for Morocco. The man will be DG of also the NIS and they for Morocco. I for like a situation where these people actually they show concern before things they can't spoil. Rather than they can't do the point when either glory they come or no, after they, things don't spoil.
2: They don't go just jump like that now.
0: Wait, so let me
3: the man who chairs the Senate Committee for Sports get only one job for sports.
0: Let me do something now, Let me quote Guso word for word. His charge to the fact-finding committee. He says, you are to probe, Manwe Sabi Adeni, you are to probe into the direct and remote causes of the poor outings of the national teams in recent times, but with specific reference to the unexpected failure of the Super Falcons are to qualify for the World Cup. You would have 2 weeks to do the job and submit your reports.
3: Now, what's also sad to hear and learn from this Manwe Sabi?
2: You don't finish.
3: Is the
0: No.
2: We
0: have composed this committee believing that you would come up with solutions to the present malaise. Having played crucial roles in the Nigerian game in one way or the other for a very long time. So now the important part of in speech or in charge. But then you've gone ahead to sack the Super Falcons team.
2: Pressure now, Tony. Pressure. I don't tell you.
3: Once again,
2: like I said, the pressure come before they form this fact fighting committee. They're not going to form that committee.
3: It means they don't know what they do.
2: They're not going to form that committee, OG.
3: It means they don't know what they do. Besides, you know if you make the problem of the problem with this committee, once so-called committee and so-called problem, you know if he tie him to just what happened with the Flying Eagles and particularly the Super Falcons. you get a Super Eagles team that failed to qualify for the World Cup. A Super Eagles team, in spite of all the investment, also could not finish above third place in a tournament where I'm sure, say, if they go green or put the books, you will see the amount of money man was able to spend. Mm. Plus, a tournament where the coach, in a way, they admit, say, then they force them to pick players. Players will be saying, not even see ball kick for that tournament. If you want to open this can of worm, if you truly want to solve the problem, open a mask. stretch your investigation.
0: And there's another report somewhere that is saying that the elections for next month is set aside. Mm.
2: Would they hear that one?
0: Say, normalization committee.
2: For now, rumor be that now because
0: it's not official.
3: Yes. People even done the comment side, they can't debunk. Things like, my name did the list. No, my name not did the list. This guy.
0: 090-44,889. 090-41,889. Like that thing when I talked a few days ago, it is clear. It is very, very clear that the Nigeria Football Federation believes that whatever problems we are facing are technical. They not believe in an administrative problem. They not believe, say, we get administrative problem. Because if you believe so, you not go take this step.
2: Tony, then no.
3: NSC.
0: They not know.
2: Then no.
0: It's an administrative problem.
2: They know everything, Anthony. Listen, when things happen like this, okay? We know how things... I keep saying it. We know how things...
0: Wait, NFF work. No saying that them be the problem.
2: Tony, they know. Because number one, first of all, when things happen, now you appoint... Now you choose coach, for example, okay? Now you appoint a coach, okay? Now, when things happen and things no go well, where the problem they start from?
0: So if you
2: maybe the head.
0: If you not say
2: we use Italy for example.
0: Did you see anybody resign for Nigeria?
2: No, and now they tell you.
0: No, they want to continue.
2: They know, but that the way things they work for this part of the world, everybody go try do a thing. If you not say that you be the problem, what you go do?
0: You go try push that problem. Go another place.
2: This is simple. We know. Then everybody know. Them know, but what thing they do? Yes, push them. Go give another person. It is very simple. You know, that's how things they work here. You don't talk about your mouth. Who you don't hear say resign? Who you don't hear say things don't go where resign? We see them for Italy. Italy don't qualify for World Cup.
3: Yeah, but even the Italy owner pressure lead them to resign. Even the...
2: No, you don't understand.
3: The one we have for South Korea too, now pressure lead
2: you don't understand. Now pressure no day. Now they tell they go resign.
0: Why that pressure?
2: People know they talk.
3: Where the pressure come from?
2: People they talk.
3: No, not be people. The people we're supposed to talk. We now, we do our job. The people we're supposed to talk now, the people where they sign the check, say, go spend this money.
2: See where pressure they come.
3: Now people will put supervise you.
2: Not be those who will supervise. Where the pressure they come from first? Eh? Now, the fans, for example, for Italy, where the pressure first come? Now, the fans, that first they make noise. The journalists them.
3: They make noise, but then the man insists.
2: They make noise.
3: The man insists that I'm not going to resign.
2: Now, remember again, say that's Italy. That's Italy. They are FA. They be body of their own. Then they say they go collect money from government. Mm-hmm. Anthony. That president can decide to say no. And then they go anywhere, Anthony. But he bow to pressure.
3: Mawesabi, the point is that the pressure will go lead to waiting go break the camel back. Can't be just the voice of the people in our case or in the case of
2: that's what in any case
3: the people were supposed the people were might be the people were supposed to talk no they talk and because they need to talk these people they move the way that they move so
2: why then go you never understand why then go talk when we say that Tony
0: them
2: simple.
0: Not them,
2: so
0: them.
3: I'm not there yet to say
2: everything are politics.
3: No, I'm not there yet to acknowledge how we did do them. We know how we did do them. We did say if
2: everything
3: we truly we serious about this the way we did do. Let's stop.
2: If truly we serious,
3: of course.
2: Yeah, you say we not serious from right from Kamboa.
3: So what are you talking about? Look, we know.
2: That's what I'm telling you. Not them.
0: I want to ask you one question. Look Nigerian football, look the NFF, and look Nigeria as a whole. Any difference?
3: See.
2: Bam.
0: Difference?
3: No, understand my point here.
0: Any difference?
3: There is Nigeria.
0: Better answer.
3: No.
0: Any difference?
3: No, there is Nigeria, and then there is the NFF.
0: But the NFF now subset of Nigeria.
3: No, yes. But the two not there the same level in terms of how power they move. The people where they run Nigeria fit squash the people where they run the NFF. The people where they run the NFF, now, like, they be like ants for where the people where they run Nigeria be. And so, if you concern yourself about this mandate, if you say you they put people for that position,
2: the
3: and you they allocate money to those people
2: to do this
3: work. No, man,
2: I
3: stay here and I say that I no one acknowledge what we they do. Because we know. Otherwise, what is the essence of doing what we do as the media? What will be the essence of doing this work if we already know, say, nothing will change? What will be the essence of calling people out if we know, say, nothing will change? And so I am going above and over the heads of the people within the NFF and calling to the Senate, the man will be the chairman of Senate Sports Commission or whatever, for Senate, the committee, and they call the man will even be the head
0: of the NFF. But not them now.
3: For them to hear, not before the people for NFF to hear, not them to hear, say, this thing don't spoil. And if they don't know,
2: they don't know.
3: There our voices supposed to be.
0: So then they copy what in Nigeria they do now.
3: Only reason why then they do them is because pressure not on the people where they on top.
2: Pressure no, you know what? Pressure no fit there. My candidate, I will give you pressure.
3: My candidate, have no pressure.
2: I will give you example now.
3: My candidate, pressure with you because that candidate is replaceable.
2: My candidate,
3: there is nobody there.
0: So yesterday. This OG, I sent him something yesterday. The first thing when he sent as reply, he said Nigeria.
2: So which one they argue now?
0: No, I said that something yesterday. Nigeria. When he just shout, say Nigeria.
3: Man, Sabi, once again, understand where they come from. The NFF no go.
0: Nigeria has happened to the NFF.
3: The NFF no go move unless the people with they above them.
0: Will they move? Those one go move.
3: Now them will they talk to, not be the people with the NFL.
2: Now they tell you that
3: yes, you go understand, say we don't talk to the people with it for the NFL, yes. And the same thing now they happen.
0: Now let's see if we can take one or two calls.
2: Let's see what they go do.
0: Let's see whether we can take one or two calls. NFF is subset of the full Nigeria. Yeah. Subset. They copy people in there for top. Nothing will do them. Sports Radio, let's take this call. Hello. It is your frequency of Champion Sports Radio 88.9 Bella FM. You say they do work, but you don't scatter everything before they even start the work. Which work they won't come do now? Why you not fire Abdul Mekaba as you fire Madugu? Because the flying the good self, because now they aren't even worse. They're not even rich AFCON.
3: They don't even come out.
0: They don't even come out
3: for house.
0: Flying the goose will produce the likes of JJ Okocha. Now I don't do like say na pure water now. Hello.
4: Hello, Anthony. Good morning.
0: Good morning.
4: My voice is attempting to greet everybody in the studio.
2: Yeah, morning.
4: Yes, Anthony and Daniel Desmond, they call.
0: Go on.
4: Yeah, Anthony, you know, so you get one proverb where they say, waiting, they eat mushroom, they inside mushroom. See,
0: that's what they talk about.
4: Find waiting, they say, after everything runs spoil, they will come, they give us excuse, and they don't say they don't see firearms. If police won't do their investigation, maybe then they retain people when they see, say, they are at fault. Now, you start testing. I want to find the thing where you will find. I don't even understand. Make I tell these people, I don't see proof for their, all these, their rule and everything where they do. See, I go tell them as it be. Now, them be the problem. And they don't go find anything. My only excuse, they will come back and give us. See, finger crossed. Me, I know, say, at the end, now, they don't go, nothing will stop. Waiting day, go see day. God bless you.
0: Okay, God bless you. I was looking at the committee members. They're not complete, though. Some not common.
3: Want to wish you me.
0: I'm not sure, say, I see Ladabo today.
3: And I say, between yesterday.
0: And I not see Alex Manade.
3: Now, between the night where they announce
0: him. See me show. I see Mutiu.
3: Now, they just inform them.
0: I see Fanny Amu. I see Desire Akpara Noje. But I was looking for. Mom said, "Did you see the picture? Did you see Ladamboso?"
2: Yeah, no.
0: Ladamboso was not there. I didn't see Alex Mana.
2: You know.
0: Okay.
3: As Mana they walk.
0: So maybe Nigeria. Forget. Hello.
5: Hello. Good morning.
0: Good morning.
5: My wife Abi and Tigo. Good morning.
2: To you. Morning.
3: Yeah, morning.
5: My name is Naisi.
0: If you go on.
5: Whatever I just know for this part of the world, Africa, nobody is resigned, no matter what. So, but what do I call the reason about this committee and the firing of this Papa Council coach? I believe say, maybe the committee, not before only the Papa Council, they set them up.
0: But special focus, they tell them, say special reference, special focus on Super Falcons. Now, Super Falcons' failure, they headline the committee now.
5: like what my was a bit talk, they should have been big advice from the technical committee of the NFF too. When I made the first state decision, maybe some come up for grant. But they will still find the root cause of why the thing say like this. And what a thing say they just fire the smart park so immediately. Because this smart park might be the benchmark of female football for Africa. And the way the culture still lose, they lose anyhow.
0: Okay.
5: Even for the window where they will see manage to qualify, they still lose. So this time they just quickly remove them.
0: Okay.
5: Okay,
0: but we gotta let you go now because we have to pay some bills. And when we come back, action will continue. There's plenty to talk about. Let's go for a break and come back very shortly.

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0: It's a sexy, sexy Tuesday on your frequency of Champion Sports Radio 88.9 Pola FM. You know it's time. It is time for us to hit you with all the news that you can use this morning. Anthony Beckett-Deremo is my name. The man wears Sabi football. Ifeanyi Udeze is right here this morning. You know he played for Nigeria. You know he'll break it down very, very nicely. Let me tell you this morning that one man is on the console pressing the right buttons. Sharafadin Akonibelo Babafawaz. Michael Adeniran is capped for this one. Adeniyi Adebanjo Ogunseye is capped as well. From the FCT, we have Alan Smith, Abdul Hamid Mohamed. Let's tell you that Victor Ohani is also capped. Joseph, I see you this morning. Joseph Obisheson Etimubotidem, Timmy Dave, Adeyemi. It's a full cast this morning, and we are raring. We are set to go. Okocha, Nigerian football requires a competent people and right system. Mikel demands a head to roll after recent failures in Nigerian football. Eliwani C disassociates himself from a purported NFF normalization committee. Say, I not dey, oh, I not dey there. And Galagombe, implementation, not ideas, is the bane of Nigerian football. Let's go into the details this morning. Let's tell you that the Nigerian football icon, JJ Okocha, says the state of the game in Nigeria has become so troubling that he's hesitant to get involved in football administration. Okocha says good interventions alone are not enough, stressing that meaningful change requires the right people and the right structure.
1: It would be unfair to football lovers for someone like me to say, oh no, I'm not interested. But the truth is that the mess is so bad that you ask yourself, is it worth it to try? What if you don't succeed? You know, because you have good intentions. But it's not just you. You need a team. So are you all on the same page? Which people are you going to work with? I tried it a bit. I went to Delta State. I took the... But when I saw what was going on, I left. It's not worth it. But to be honest, sometimes also I think history will not forgive us if we keep quiet. And that's why I admire your courage to speak out. You say the truth, create enemies. It's like they've chased us back into our shells. Because you can't even say that we didn't do well and they will accept it. They'll be like, oh, why didn't you call me? Must you say it out there? But how do we get better if we can't call a spade? And to be honest, all of us are suffering from it. Life gets a lot easier if we're winning. World Cup is coming up, we're not taking part. And if not that, our names have gone beyond borders. Nobody will remember us because Nigeria is not taking part. You know, so now we are leveraging on the things that we did in Europe with our nationals. And normally it should be the other way around. These things can be fixed, and that's the annoying part of it, because it's not rocket science. Just to put a good structure in, get people that can add value. I will not say, oh, that the ones that are there that are totally bad or whatever, but maybe they've reached their limit. Maybe they don't know any better. And my belief is that we all have role to play.
0: Manwe Sabi, Austin Okocha is not about to come out. He's not going to come out again. He don't talk him.
2: Anthony Beckett-Deremo, everything when he talk, that is still the same thing I talk here. I agree with 100%. I don't talk this thing before. You know, they no go allow you work. They no go allow you to come in. Yes, we need change. We need the right people to come in and see how they change things. Those will get the experience. You know, we get the experience or small experience. Come in, come bring in your experience. But they will not allow you to come in. Why? Because you know they are clique. You know they are clique. I talk, I'm here. No be everybody. No be all ex-international ready to do yes, sir. Yes, sir. Yes, sir. That is why, you know, they see ex-internationals maybe for most of them for their state FA chairman, you know, to a club side. You know, be all of them you go see there. Because they know they will not allow you. Because you know be OES member. It's very simple. It is very simple, Anthony. I agree with 100%. They don't go allow you. I don't talk to him how many times? Many times.
0: So he wants to. He seems interested.
2: But they don't.
0: But the fear of failure self they for in mind.
2: They don't allow you. That they in they go. Not be if they allow yourself, you go come try. You hear what he talk about when he go for in state?
0: Delta State.
2: He said it because people they are they don't allow him work, so he got to leave. They don't go allow you because when you come, you try to change things. You know when you go favor them. Of course they go gang up against you, Anthony, to make sure they kick you out. Because you know, come they block where they take, they do it. Where they feel, say they use the chop. You hear that when he talk? He say for Delta State FA, he try. But he get to leave. He run. Eh? No Obi, you see me here. They give us a good job. But that's the truth.
0: You know what they call Yimu?
2: Eh?
0: Let's go for a break. We'll come.
2: God have mercy.

0: For 25 years, we've seen hustle become success, dreams become reality, and strangers become family. Truly, we've come a long way together. Cheers to the next.
1: 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Indeed, it's the sports machine. You just heard that from JJ Okocha. Let's go to another man who played for Nigeria. This one is not afraid to do administration. He's currently the FA chairman in Anambra State. And he says he's not part of whatever normalization committee government is forming. Chiku Elue Iluanesi is talking this morning on the sports machine. Let's take a listen.
2: My name is General Chikelue Ilanyesi, the chairman of Anambra State Football Association and the BOT chairman of All Nigeria Football Players Union. I'm doing a disclaimer to let all Nigerians know that I don't know anything about the list that is coming out about the normalization committee, that my name is there. I'm not part of it and I don't want to be part of it. I'm not desperate. I'm chairman of Anambra State Football Association. I don't know anything about the list. I debunk it. Thank you very much and God bless you.
1: Okay, Eluanesi, of course, says that he's not part of any normalization committee. There is plenty of talk that there's a normalization committee, and that normalization committee would take charge of Nigerian football in the coming months. No elections, we understand, may happen, but now reports and in some quarters, now rumor. Let's wait for the official word from the National Sports Commission. But ahead of all of that, Eluanesi say, if they put my name there, count me out. He leads Anambra FA and he leads a faction of Nigerian players.
3: I think for me, that normalization committee, when they talk about, I think now people, the names, the National Sports Commission, and they try form that committee.
1: Yes,
3: okay?
1: That's what we
3: and,
1: hear.
3: That's what we hear. And the names never come out. I think that people just they write their own. So people, for example, I think come on social media and say, see people who I want for that committee. Maybe they're waiting in C. So because I see one where somebody put in name. I see I'm this money where somebody put in name saying in there among the people when he wants to make it did that committee. I see him. Maybe that's why he come out the debunker, because the truth be said, Anthony, if National Sports Commission call and put in name there, he no go say no. Let's be honest. He no go say no.
1: He leads a faction in the players players
3: he
1: union, he right?
3: No go say, faction, yeah, the other faction, yes, exactly.
1: Which faction you demand?
3: Me?
1: Yeah.
3: Me, I did for us to come together as one. They know
1: you talk to the two of the two factions.
3: Yeah, they know me, Tony. Let's be honest.
1: But how they don't come divide Nigerian football like this?
3: They know me.
1: Players union get faction. Because supporters club get faction.
3: Because the normal players union. Players
1: the first
3: union,
1: one.
3: Where we know that the one with Tijani Vangida be president. Be president. Before this one with Chikelu they come break out. You know, I don't know what happened with them break out. You know, while I can't come. Even most of the board members of that faction with Chikelu they. I think Julius did that function. I think Yobo, they most of them don't denounce the function. Even Julius don't tell me, I say, no, which kind, I beg, you know what?
1: You see the problem?
3: You understand?
1: Nigeria's football,
3: So now we be our own problem. I keep saying it here. I need to hide my mouth. This chicken, now my friend, I ain't know me. Now my friend, if at the end of the day, then put up, if National Sport Commission come, put them, announce the name for that committee, chicken no go say no, he no they do. Let's be honest, he no go say no. Now my person, I know him. He's a very good guy.
1: Even as in the bunker like this.
3: Now, you go, I didn't tell you something. He does come. He know what they do. Now, my guy.
1: Now, part of the politics.
3: He know me. I mean, I didn't hide my mouth. Now, my guy.
1: In other words, Maui have been a lamba.
3: Full lamba. Make him just leave that side. If National Sport Commission today come out, Anthony, announce the names where they want for that committee and the name they inside. Tony, he no go tell me, say he no go do. He no go tell me, say he no want. Or he no go come, contact Nigeria, say no, he no want. You know, he no go do. Anthony.
0: On August 8, 2001, we made a commitment to our nation. A commitment to be there whenever our people wanted to dream bigger, reach higher, and do more. And for 25 years, we've kept that promise. We've helped bring loved ones closer, turn ideas into opportunities, and dreams into reality. Truly, we've come a long way together. Cheers to the next.
1: 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Let's go to the Flying Eagles camp where coach of the team, Abdul Mekaba, is making a case for his players. He says he does not know what the future holds for the players who failed to reach the AFCON for under 20s and ultimately cannot compete or even play in the qualifiers for the FIFA Under 20 World Cup in 2027. Azerbaijan and Uzbekistan will host the rest of the world. Abdul Mekaba this morning, he still believes that he's the coach of the team and he's making a case for his players.
4: In a team like this, some will definitely progress and some, maybe this is their limit at the international level. But for sure, you can see one of my players is the highest goal scorer. You can't overlook such a talent because going forward, he can play for our under 23 and the senior national team.
1: Manwe Sabi, because they never talk about in coaching position, he don't plant some of his players, even for the under 23 team. Who tell you? You see the problem?
3: I told the Becker Dremor,
1: you failed.
3: But up till now, now still be the coach of under 20 because they never come and announce yes, they don't remove him as the coach of under 20. So for now, still be the coach. Now what they talk? I didn't know, tell you say not come and come resign. No, from under 20. You see what you're part of the thing they talk about? Now be that. You're part of the things. He not tell you say I resign. No. And NFL too never come out, come talk say from now.
1: But they were very quick to fire Madugu.
3: They never talk say Abdul Mekaba should step aside for now from the other 20. They never talk him. So he no 90 still be the coach. So that's why he get that confidence now. Come out this morning, come the talk with him in the talk. Well, Anthony, Nigeria, my country. Well, it go better.
1: Sports Radio 88.9 Nabla FM is still the station. And of course, this is the place to be. Let's go to the under 20 women's team where coach of the team, Moses Aduku, has confirmed that the team would intensify their preparations for the 2026 FIFA under 20 Women's World Cup with high profile friendly matches. Don't take my words for it, Moses Aduku, this morning.
5: For this World Cup, most of the players will be coming from the league, most especially the NWFL. For the technical input, we're saying how the players should be very fit and our tactics working very well, engaging them also in friendly games. By 24th, we promise we'll be leaving for our training tour to Poland, and we have two friendly matches lined up here. But from before the 24th, we have almost every week two friendly games.

0: For 25 years, we've seen hustle become success, dreams become reality, and strangers become family. Truly, we've come a long way together. Cheers to the next.
1: And you're welcome back. At time for us to squeeze in a few calls before we go. 090-44-889. 090-41-889. Hello.
2: Hello.
1: Good morning.
2: Tony, good morning. If I'm Daisy, I greet you. My name is Atemo Datoe. Tony.
1: Yes.
2: In all these things, I want to ask one question. Say the elections will come up next month. The Guzzo, who is our president, is he to come back as a president? He don't step down.
1: He never. So if things go according to their plan, elections will hold on the 27th of September. But there are reports that the elections will not hold. Elections have been cancelled. Let's wait and see the official word.
2: Okay. Tony, now if you're talking to people, you don't take your mouth talk this morning. Say, our affairs for the national and be whatever, the for our country. But that kills your workers. Don't ask that question. So what you would expect to work out for here? Many people like, Ladam Boso, them, I they call again, say, maybe come to something. Ladam Boso, them. Now say that them, I ain't going to rule this Nigerian football forever and ever. Anything I get, it will be Ladam Boso. Or you can't coach national genocide. Now them, only say, them, they will say, past 200 million people. What did you say, Ladam Boso, Makaibi, Ladam Boso? Now only them day.
1: Okay.
2: I don't expect my kids. We can enjoy my show to go.
1: Okay, Sports Radio 88.9 Blue FM, thank you very much. We're still taking your calls. We're taking your contributions. You heard that JJ Okocha has given you reasons why you perhaps may never see him come out to administer football in Nigeria. Saying don't try him before, and it wasn't so good. It was a mess. You feel not see. I mean, the Penamo ingo like duo, but he says that the circumstances no go allow Wama, run for any office. But then, now so the team be, because say the team they spoil, and you believe say you feel work. You need to pick your battle. You need to pick one battle actually. Hello. 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Pick a battle, pick a struggle. Maybe under your own watch, maybe the team fits. If he not improve. But it is sad, man. We sabi. Say if person like JJ Okocha get that kind of fear, it's just sad. Make I take this call, man. We sabi before we go. Hello.
3: Hello. Hello. Good morning.
1: Good morning. Can you speak up?
3: Oh,
1: I can hardly hear you. I know they hear you.

0: Harry Swain, two big Premier League games on match day one. Brighton and Hove Albion against the Europa League winners Aston Villa. And can Manchester City put pressure on Arsenal in the title race? They commence their new season against Bournemouth. Angers against Lille and PSV Eindhoven against Groningen are also on the menu. It should be an exciting first show of the new season. Join us this Sunday from 2 o'clock.
1: Here we go. The best.
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5: Hello, sports fans. It's time for us to bring you the latest news update. The federal government says another batch of 83 Nigerians evacuated from South Africa will return home on Wednesday, August 19, 2026, amid concerns over Afrophobic attacks and growing anti-foreigner sentiment. The Ministry of Foreign Affairs has said the returnees will depart Johannesburg Oliver Tambo International Airport at about 3:35 p.m. and arrive at the Lagos Murtala Mohammed International Airport around 8:45 p.m. The ministry added that the evacuation was made possible through the sponsorship of air tickets by public-spirited private individuals. Meanwhile, the Kano State government has begun planting 800 tree seedlings at Aminu Kano College of Islamic and Legal Studies under the Make Axios Green Initiative, led by the college's Agricultural Science Department in collaboration with the State Ministry of Water Resources, Environment and Climate Change. The project aims to create a greener campus and promote environmental responsibility. Commissioner Dahir Hashim said that the initiative would help strengthen environmental awareness and build a climate-resilient society. Also, the Niger State Police Command has warned youth leaders, media handlers, and digital influencers against spreading fake news, hate speech and inflammatory content on social media ahead of the 2027 general elections. The warning was issued at a digital capacity building training in Mina, where the command, represented by its spokesperson, SP Wasu Abiodun, said misinformation, disinformation, digital manipulation and hate speech could escalate online tensions into political violence and public disorder. And finally, on the foreign scene, the British High Commission has commended Austrian voters for their peaceful participation in the August 15 governorship election and congratulated Governor Ademola Adeleke on his re-election. The commission, which deployed accredited observers, said the election showed encouraging signs of a positive democratic process, including timely opening of polls, effective security and proper implementation of electoral procedures by INEC officials. It also praised voters for their patience, resilience, and participation. And with that, we've actually come to the end of the news update right here on your Champions Dial Sports Radio Bula FM. Many thanks for listening. I am Raymond Okolo.
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0: 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Anthony Beke-Deremo is my name. The man wears Sabi football. Ifeanyi Udeze, former player of the Super Eagles, is right here. You know he's been there. You know he's done that. Man wears Sabi, I greet you this morning. Good morning.
1: Oh, yes, Anthony Beke-Deremo. I hail you. Good morning once again. This is a beautiful Tuesday morning. Sport fans, Adi Helona. Ona, good morning.
0: Good news for Man Wey Sabi and good news for supporters of Football Club Barcelona. You know why? Because Rodri has landed in Spain, landed in Barcelona, and all is but set for him to be unveiled tomorrow, and officially he becomes a Barcelona player. 64.5 million, approximately 65 million pounds. Is the amount Barcelona sanctioned for his transfer. He will sign a four-year contract at the club. Remember, he's 30 years old. He's reuniting with several members of the national team of Spain. Together, you know, they won the World Cup last month in the United States of America, New Jersey, New York. Rodri was part of that team that beat Argentina in that final. And Rodri, he's reuniting with teammates at senior level, national team level. Man with Sabi.
1: Yes, Anthony Beke-Deremo. No do. At least about 8 backup players make that team. That Spanish national team will win the World Cup. For me, I know say yes. Rodri, they happy to join Barca. I know that.
0: After 7 years at Man City.
1: Yes, they're very, very happy. Very happy to join Barca. And the truth, we say yes. And a good player. I just hope say yes. He go come back. Can show once again, same be very, very good player. You know, we don't see him for Man City. We also see him for the FIFA World Cup. You know, how important in day to the Spanish team. I think help them win the FIFA World Cup. And also, one making still bring that form con Barcelona as well. You know, I don't get an issue, but the only issue I get there is Anthony Beke-Deremo. He's 30 years old. And in one contract, meant just 1 year for Man City. And Barca won't pay 65 million in total. Mm. 65 million pounds. Nine Barca, they pay. Man City to get Rodri. I just feel say that amount too much for Rodri.
0: I'm going to ask you another question as well.
1: I just feel say the money too much. That amount too much. But at the same, Tony, I know. At the same, yeah, I don't go say you know what, but the money too much. Because come on, I know. Say yes, and I'm the player of the tournament when for the World Cup. I know that. But come on, for 30-year-old, we get a contract and just 1 year remain at Man City. Yet, Barca, they pay 65 million pounds. That money too much.
0: Let me ask you a question, Man with Sabi, without mincing words. Not be cho-cho-cho. Man with Sabi, movement from Man City to Barcelona, is it a step up?
1: Big step up now. What are you talking about? What are you talking about?
0: Not be cho-cho-cho. No,
1: big step up, Anthony, from Man City to Barcelona. Come on now. What are you talking about? This question you asked me, Anthony, you're supposed to collect.
0: Is movement from Barcelona to Man City a step up?
1: From Man City to Barcelona. Abi?
0: Yes.
1: Big step up. Massive step up. Let me down, Anthony. You will ask me this question. You're supposed to collect Man.
0: Are you saying this because you're a Barcelona fan?
1: No, but that's the truth. Tony.
0: What are you talking about?
1: Rodri, they move from Man City to Barcelona. You they ask me if that step up. Big massive step up, Lambert Anthony.
0: So we did wait. So let's situate it now. You did liking Man City to Yaba. So Rodri they go VI now.
1: If
0: Man City na place for Lagos,
1: Anthony,
0: Nigeria.
1: Rodri na Ikoyi, use the word Ikoyi.
0: Na be Man City.
1: Yes, no, Barcelona.
0: So where gonna be Man City?
1: Man City no disrespect. Okay? Because they use it. No. Man City either Ikeja.
0: Man City na Ikeja.
1: Yes. Yes.
0: 090-44,089-090. Man City na Ikeja. Where can be Chelsea? If Man City is Ikeja, where be Chelsea?
1: Chelsea na VI.
0: Chelsea is VI, Man City is Ikeja.
1: Ikeja, yes.
0: I bet where be Man U?
1: Man U na VI.
0: Man City na Ikeja.
1: Yes.
0: Okay, I bet where be Arsenal?
1: Now, presently now?
0: Yes.
1: No, Arsenal dey Ikoyi now.
0: You see, why is Abi? I can't win this team. I can't wait. They decide this thing. 090-44,889. 090-41,889. If Man City were to be a highbrow area in Lagos, now where Man City could be? Ikeja? Man City could be Ikeja.
1: Yes, now. Ikeja don't be small area now, Anthony Beckett.
0: And Chelsea could be VI.
1: Yes. VI said no be small area. Ikeja too don't be small area.
0: Arsenal could be VI.
1: Of course.
0: Man City, also all the clubs go there island. Only Man City go there mainland. Barcelona go there island too.
1: Ikoyi.
0: There's something fishy here. Sports Radio, hello.
2: Morning, Anthony.
0: Good morning. How do you hear my voice, Abi?
2: Hey, Tony, I no fit laugh. Ask them, say, Barcelona of now. I've been at Barcelona of...
0: Barcelona of now!
2: Because me and no, only Yamal and Rafinha, they didn't see. Who be the super head of Barcelona? If I do the tie, then go put for VR.
0: You say Ikoyi.
2: Man City of Pep.
1: I want to ask you one question, Temon. How many Barcelona players did that Spanish team win World Cup? How many?
0: Now by that one.
2: How many of them start?
1: Man, they count them for you. No go there. You see how many of them start? Now by that one. No, you see how many of them start? No go there.
2: The players seven matches carry World Cup now.
1: No go there.
2: Don't
1: even get luck, Seth.
2: Get Man City to compare Barcelona. You get luck.
1: Manchester United supposed to push them go Ikorodu. You get luck. You get luck.
0: So I want to ask you another question. Satemo, thank you very much. If you put where you go come that's all those Juventus, they go there at Bekuta. They don't go even to Lagos.
1: Who Juventus? No, Juventus is Sulere, Sulere.
0: Where you come put Paris Saint-Germain?
1: PSG. PSG is Banana Island right now. PSG there right now. Now what for you? Now PSG we talk about too. PSG is Banana. Champions League winner. Then they Tony, don't go there.
0: This man is Abi. I don't know what that man was saying. Better on money. Now you go to share land. Sports Radio. Hello.
3: Hello. Good morning, Anthony.
0: Good morning.
3: Good morning, Jimmy West. Abi.
1: Morning.
3: I didn't see another
0: come. Go on,
3: Anthony. I don't know why you ask this kind of question. Where do you want me to talk?
0: He say Man City day Kedja. I'm shocked. Say the day Kedja.
3: Don't mind him. You are talking to the King of England. Say now, Kedja.
0: Man City did a Banana Island with PSG.
3: Don't mind him. Not where you buy it. You go to get them.
0: Yes.
3: I'm telling you. They are actually a good man. You go to get them. Because we don't use the cover and face. I don't know what they do. Now go buy 45 million glass. You go see them now.
1: Hey.
3: Good morning, Anthony.
0: Good morning. I beg, let's look at it again. If Man City were to be a place in Lagos, now, Kedja, they go day.
1: Of course. You're the one day. Man City. Ikeja, where they want the Ikeja? Where they go?
0: Ikeja, maybe Ikeja GRE.
1: GRE. Magodo said they okay for them. Either GRE or Magodo, anyone, it's okay.
0: Eh?
1: Yeah, it's okay.
0: Shock. Are they shock? Hey, hello.
4: Good morning.
0: Good morning.
4: Now I agree to you.
1: I hear you.
4: Now I say we are the world champion. Go find it.
0: It's a VI. Yes. No, he put it. Put Chelsea for VI.
1: I put them for VI now.
4: It's for VI. Chelsea, they Banana Island.
1: No. They're not Banana Island.
4: What we are talking of world champion now, Sabi.
1: Which world? What?
0: But it's not fair to put Man City in Ikeja.
1: No, they did there. They did Ikeja.
0: Ikeja?
1: Ikeja don't be small area. GRU, eh? Don't be small area.
4: Sabi. When last did Barcelona play Champions League final? Not even to win and just final. When last?
1: Leave. I ask you one question now, eh? How many Barcelona players did that Spanish team will win World Cup? How many? Tell me. Now the question I ask you.
4: I don't talk again. Does it mean Atletico Madrid to do the Banana Island because they have like minimum of 6 players in the World Cup final and they won it?
1: Which club there reach Barcelona? Barcelona get the highest number of players.
4: I know.
1: So, what you really talk about?
4: Well,
1: that's Spanish
4: team.
1: Give up. I greet you.
4: I greet you too.
0: Okay, thank you very much. Let's quickly go to Cameroon, where thousands of supporters are gathered in Yaoundé to receive the victorious women's national team of Cameroon. For the first time, they lifted the WAFCON title, and they received a very, very, very important welcome when they arrived at the country with the trophy. They said the atmosphere in Yaoundé was very electrifying. They celebrated their heroines, or perhaps, if you like, their heroes, Manwe Sabi.
1: Yes, Anthony. I mean, come on, Iwotam, Anthony. Let's be honest. Iwotam. This Cameroon female national team, they never win the AFCON before.
0: No, they never win
1: them. So come on. So when I see the crowd, we come out to celebrate this Cameroonian female team. I mean, I was very happy. You go see the joy waiting inside the fans. The joy, the happiness. You know, I'm just happy for them, Anthony. So it water made them celebrate. You know, easy. I don't go lie for you. This Cameroonian female national team then dominate for WAFCON. Let's be honest. Then show that their goalkeeper. That guy. What's her name again? That guy they keep.
0: Michael Ibihina.
1: I think she they keep for Benfica female team. You know, she also win.
0: Best goalkeeper.
1: For Portugal. Mm. Now they also win the league there. Benfica female team as well. You know, so she good. So that team then good, Anthony. Then deserve to be celebrated. For me, I even the Nigeria here. I follow this. Celebrate them this morning, Anthony Becker Dremo, because he know easy.
0: Mm. 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Hello.
5: Hello. Good morning.
0: Good morning.
5: My name is Anna from Nigeria.
0: Go on.
5: My husband, we agree to you.
1: I hail you. Good morning.
5: But that place where you carry Chelsea, we save Chelsea, the whole Chelsea, world champion. You go tell me to Chelsea, now be a nice Chelsea. Now today I know the disappointment of football. For the whole Chelsea, now I carry Convia, carry Arsenal, Barcelona, carry
0: It shocked me, yo. It shocked me.
5: Arsenal is supposed to be for Korodu. Now I can't go in Korodu.
0: Arsenal supposed to be Korodu. Where you go come play? Put all those Fulham.
1: Arsenal.
0: Where you go put for all those from?
1: Arsenal will win Premier League. You said they were supposed to be Ikorodu. They do it for Ikorodu. Ikoyi na Arsenal day. Ikoyi na Eden day.
0: Let's talk about one player. He's just 20 years of age and he's fighting for his life. His name is Yael Trippi. He's not a very, very good swimmer and he almost drowned himself, man, with Sabi. They had to call emergency services and they used a helicopter to take him. Plays for Serie A side Cagliari. Yeah. And he almost drowned. He went to the deep end of a swimming pool in a mansion where he was staying. And he was drowning, lost consciousness. They quickly called emergency services. They brought an helicopter and they rushed him to the hospital. Sometimes, some kind things, they maybe now your money go even put you inside trouble.
1: That one shocked me, Anthony Becker Dremo, because I'm
0: 20 years old. He nearly died.
1: Yeah, that night, a young player away, a very young player away, he and his friends, they then go
0: enjoy.
1: Go enjoy, you know. So,
0: imagine say helicopter not day to conquer him. Imagine say this thing happen for Nigeria. For some kind of place for Nigeria where helicopter not fit go or helicopter not fit.
1: I don't know what in the team.
0: You don't die with that.
1: You know, Sabi swim. Me and his friend, they go rent our apartment. Rent
0: mansion.
1: Apartment, we get swimming pool.
0: Big swimming pool. You can't go the deep side.
1: Now, you won't go swim. You be like, say, say, in leg, no go touch ground for that.
0: The deep side
1: when you go. You be like, say, no. So you can't go near there. So when you try, leg, no touch ground, now you start to struggle. They can't call for help. They can't rescue and come out. But already, You don't drink water well. You don't drink plenty water. Come on. For me, if you don't say no, Sabi, swim. Stay your lane. It's very simple. You enter swimming pool. Stay your lane. Stay waiting in your lane. Wear your leg. They touch ground there. You feel the ground. Stay your lane. You know, but we thank God say you no pass like that, Anthony Becker. But if not, another story. Now for the
0: 20 years old boy.
1: Just thank God say no pass like that.
0: 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Hello.
6: Good morning.
0: Good morning. Good morning.
1: I greet you,
6: sir. Good morning, I hear you.
1: Good morning, sir.
6: Anthony, I go talk to you this morning.
0: Oh yeah, now talk to me.
6: Why you say Baka not deserve that place?
0: Which place?
6: Ikoyi.
0: So if you put Barcelona for Ikoyi, you could put Man City for Ikeja.
6: How many Champions League Man City don't win?
0: Is it by that one? How many Champions League Arsenal don't win?
6: It's by that one.
0: No, it's not by that. It's not by that one.
6: It is by that one. Not even like. Arsenal, where you play for, even Arsenal, where you play for, you can use banana. You're not supposed to be there.
0: Not be by that one.
6: I'll roll it up.
0: I go rate them for you. So all these things can be measured. I go rate them for you. You just listen.
6: Okay.
0: You listen. You see, some of these things can be measured, though. These clubs get ranking. This club get resources. This club get riches. you know, there's no ranking where you go put top 10 now when Man City no day. No top 10 ranking where you go put for today's football when Man City no day. Forget say Pep don't come out. Where you go come put Bayern Munich if they put Man City for Ikeja? Where you go put Bayern Munich?
1: Bayern, they Verona. Then they banana.
0: Why would they talk as if say all these things don't get measurement?
1: Bayern Munich, the banana.
0: Where you go put Real Madrid?
1: Madrid itself, then they Ikoyi.
0: Ikoyi, which Ikoyi? They Eco Atlantic.
1: No, then they Ikoyi. They never, no, then they Ikoyi.
0: Who called Eco Atlantic?
1: Forget say they.
0: That's about the most expensive place in Lagos.
1: I never Eco Atlantic.
0: Yes.
1: Nadia. I don't think so. Ikoyi save cost, Anthony.
0: You know what they say land for Eco Atlantic?
1: Ikoyi.
0: If double the money for Ikoyi.
1: Why? Wow. How much will land for Ikoyi?
0: How much will land for Eco Atlantic?
1: They say a plot of land for Ikoyi itself, $2 billion. If you don't know.
0: Eco Atlantic, $4 billion. When they measure per square meter, they even sell them in foreign currency.
1: It depends, Anthony.
0: Now small people go Eco Atlantic.
1: Ikoyi, now small people did it.
0: Old money, now did it. Yeah? Old money, now did that side. Hello. That man you did. Sports Radio.
7: Anthony, I greet you. Good morning. My name is Pastor Samuel.
0: Go on, Pastor.
7: Yeah, how are you, Savi?
1: I hear you. I greet you, Pastor.
7: God bless you. You are Anthony.
1: Good morning.
7: Man, with Savi and Anthony, me, I've been my you first. Like Sir Temo. You know, where you go, which you do my you now? Why you go put my you for Ikorodu? Man, you know
1: what today Ikorodu? No, nobody. I don't put them Ikorodu. Me?
7: Okay. No, no, no. Supposed to tell me what team are you day, I beg.
1: No. I say my this is my never day.
7: Never to say Arsenal and like this or whatever. Everybody say we get plan. Eh? I beg. Let me know where you go put my you and I better please. Thank you.
0: 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You put Barcelona. Well, how many people you put a PSG for inside Banana Island?
1: Yes.
0: How many Champions League they get? Because somebody want to use Champions League to measure them now.
1: Hello. I think measure them. No, not believe. Don't be
0: Sports
1: like
0: 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But there's no way Masit can be Ikeja. No way.
1: Why? Ikeja in a small area.
0: There's no way.
1: Wait, Ikeja in a small area. No way. I did ask you. Ikeja in a small area.
0: For this context, yes.
1: Ikeja in a small area.
0: Hello.
8: Hello.
0: I greet you.
8: Yeah. Good morning, Amanda. Good morning.
1: I hear you. Good morning.
8: My name is Sinopo, but I can't read that name.
0: Go on.
8: Actually, I'm not happy with you this morning.
0: What happened?
8: I'm not happy with all of you.
0: What happened?
8: Your last name is Pastor Zozo. You say go on, Papa. But I say you have the prophet. You don't talk the prophet. Go on.
0: Now that one, me and you know, say, not be prophet you be now. I know you. Me, I know you well. I know you. Not be saying this thing. And I don't meet you one-on-one. You are not a prophet. And if you be prophet, you be fake one. I know you. Sports Radio. Not going to whine me. Hello.
9: Good morning, Anthony.
0: I greet you.
9: Good morning, Anthony.
0: Go on.
9: My wife, I greet you.
1: Good morning.
9: My name is Romeo.
0: Go on.
9: I think those that are supposed to be inside Banana Island, you go by either world ranking or UEFA ranking. When you the first five will be in Banana Island, just calculate it that way. In two ranking. I think two ranking. That's the same people that say Arsenal supposed. They're supposed to be a United. Chelsea is supposed to be a United. Somebody that's supposed to make top seven. Sunderland beat them. and collect that seventh position. They went to 10th position. You are saying you're supposed to be a Real Madrid Chelsea. That is just the truth. Thank you.
10: You know, say you know the measure we me I use.
0: Okay,
10: Anthony. Eh? I use current form. I don't use who get money pass. Who don't win Champions League pass? No. I use current form take do my measure. Current form. Now I use.
0: Billionaires in Lagos live in Banana Island.
10: That's what I use.
0: But the Eco Atlantic, the land for that place. Ha. Mouse have been no good deal.
10: No go where.
0: The value of the land for that place. I've been at the water.
10: It depends.
0: Anyone you want to buy.
10: It depends how many square meters you want to buy, Anthony. That's why they make sure I'm there. But Ikoyi land already, now one full plot already. Full plot. If you see one sell with a bag, with
0: there's
10: a
0: no,
10: bag.
0: The valuation there, a square meter is $2,200.
10: That's what I'm telling you. They
0: for Eco Atlantic.
10: They sell per square meter.
0: No valuation, no land. Get that kind of valuation for Nigeria.
10: But this one, they tell you a land with already.
0: I mean, a water. And they say land. Already, not even water.
10: This one, a land we don't know. We missing a full plot, full size of land. But this one, I can decide to go there, buy five 600 square meter. That's not my money. For that's so now, for Eco Atlantic. That's my money now.
0: Now, they're Man City deal.
10: They tell you. No, I never put them there. Which is there? I mean, I current for my use. Which is there? Which is there? Don't play.
0: 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Yes, not disputing, Banana Island, billionaires, they stay there. But the land or the water where they sell for that Eco Atlantic, it costs die. It costs. You see, man, we said enough to talk. It costs die.
10: It costs because of waiting.
0: Hello?
10: Na per square meter now.
0: Yes, now. Hello, good morning. 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And but I know Grise, there's no way Man City can be Nikeja. No way. Hello.
11: Good morning, Anthony.
0: Good morning.
11: Anthony, my name is Jimmy. They call you from Makoti.
0: Okay.
11: I know Envy Man with Abby for that city with you.
0: Why?
11: Anthony, people pressing for trouble.
0: Why?
11: Where you go commode for this region every morning like this? Hi, Man with Abby, they try you. Now you don't go make Man with Abi do it now. Everybody don't they come for it.
10: What's
11: Anthony Abeg, this one over.
10: I rate them based on current form. 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
0: 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Let me tell you that the ogak patapata of all the club sides in the world now still my Real Madrid. Real Madrid, you go combine Real Madrid get house for Banana Island and they get for Eco Atlantic.
10: They talk about past glory, now they talk about we talk about current form now. Current form.
0: What are current to? What are past to? Past Real Madrid.
10: They go, how many Champions League don't win? They go, now how they measure that one now? I be that. Based on current form now, use current form.
0: Has there been any time when Barcelona was richer than Real Madrid?
10: Who win league for?
0: Are they richer?
10: I don't tell you.
0: Pass
10: I don't tell you what I use measure my own. Current form. Who win league for Spain?
0: The richest club in England is Liverpool. The richest club in England is Liverpool.
10: Okay, now they use the
0: they look their bank account.
10: Take do your own measurement, Abi.
0: Yes.
10: Yeah, my own measurement. I use current form. Current form. Current form. Club's current form. Now I use now. Take do my own.
0: Sorry. The richest club in England is Man United, not Liverpool.
10: No.
0: Liverpool is the second richest club. Sorry.
10: So where am I supposed to?
0: They are behind Real Madrid.
10: Where they supposed to be now? Which
0: Banana Island now?
10: Yeah?
0: Banana Island.
10: Mayu.
0: Yes. Banana Island.
10: No. Mayu, then VI.
0: Banana Island.
10: Then VI.
0: In fact, they're not Chelsea Day Keja. Yes. Chelsea Day Keja. Now manage now Chelsea Day enter top 10. They Keja the day. They're not good. Arsenal is richer than Chelsea. Liverpool is richer than Chelsea. Man U is richer than Chelsea. Paris Saint-Germain is richer than Chelsea. Bayern richer than Chelsea. Barcelona is richer than Chelsea. Real Madrid is richer than all of them.
10: So now who they richer now? Now you take the... Now you take your own.
0: If you don't get money, what do you find for Banana Island?
10: Now you take do your own.
0: Yes.
10: Okay.
0: What do you find there?
10: No problem.
0: If you don't get money... when you want to step up, do you step up to Ikorodu?
10: No problem.
0: Man, if you want to step up, do you step up to Ikorodu? Not disrespect to Ikorodu people, though. But if you want to step up in life, do you step up to Ikorodu? You going to go mainland? Why mainland you going to come?
10: No, if it be choice.
0: Step up.
10: Yes.
0: You want show walkings?
10: Now they tell you now. If it be my choice. For me, that step up for me.
0: You don't see any footballer. Any footballer when we say, nah, Ikorodu go, nah, go settle. No, they don't. They come to the island.
10: If I tell you something, I don't go.
0: Who be that? Who be that? Did not get level. Who be that?
10: Let me be footballer. They talk about now.
0: Who?
10: And they talk about one billionaire now for this Lagos. Yeah. For Ikate here, see my Aku. Ness to me, I'm being Aku.
0: Now it's Ikate Ikorodu.
10: No, they give you an example.
0: Not be Ikorodu now. No, because he start with IK.
10: You know, that's how we try to talk. Yeah, him. That's why they talk. You know, even supposed to be there.
0: Ikate good.
10: You never understand. You know, suppose him. People where they did the same level with them is either then they Banana Island or then they
0: but not Ikorodu
10: or then they Ikoyi.
0: Not be Ikorodu. Not be Ikorodu.
10: No, I think there is a choice. People get their choice.
0: So there is Ikorodu and there is Ikate. Now IK start and but levels day. There are levels to this thing now.
10: People get
0: levels
10: choice.
0: Day.
10: Levels day. What the choice today? I can decide now to go stay for carry my billions now. Tony, go inside, go.
0: You don't get level.
10: Down.
0: You don't get level.
10: Where
0: you want to come up for Ikorodu, where you go pass?
10: Eh?
0: Hold up, where you go fair, hold you. To come up for house, you go to fear. Unless you go to carry helicopter. Or you go to enter boat, you go call enter boat, go Aja. Or go enter boat, go Lekki. How you go take the comments? How you go take the go house? No disrespect to Ikorodu, because I don't say Ikorodu people go to vex now. One day inside the studio, you don't the frowny face. You want to use Ikorodu to compare Banana Island. You know they fear God. What's wrong with you?
10: Call me. If they tell you say that man did, they don't believe Anthony. That my crib. I never even live there for one day.
0: That's talk for another day. May I just take this call? Ikorodu people they call. Hello.
12: Good morning.
0: Good morning.
12: My name is Enzo, the world champion.
0: Okay.
12: Man, I agree with you.
10: I
12: this
10: hear
12: morning.
10: You. Good morning.
12: I don't hate me too much. Yeah, you tweet Chelsea. I don't like him. I don't like him at all. We are the current champion. We are the current world champion.
0: Where he put Chelsea for Ikoyi now? I've been a VI with them. You don't like VI? What did you do?
12: VI? Arsenal. We never even.
10: Current
12: champion.
10: England.
12: Every
10: VI champion.
0: I like as they come for man with Abi. Let's go for a break. Let's go for a break. I like as they come for man with Abi. Because Man City not get supporters for Nigeria. You go put them for Ikeja. Ikeja GRE. What did they do there?
10: Yeah, they did
0: it. 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
15: Lagos and move.
16: According to statistics, literally 90% of young Africans leave school without basic computer literacy. 9 out of 10. Ha! That's alarming. I would have been a statistic if I hadn't benefited from the free tech training. It was part of the Digital Leap program at Yaba Public Library Hall. 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I'm a Ikorodu tech sales. 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And thanks to Lagos State for making that possible.
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0: 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Anthony Becker Deramore, Be My Name, and on the Hot Tackle floor this morning, we want to talk about one man. That man is set, and he's set to play for Football Club Barcelona. Let me inform you that Rodri addressed Agadad Media after landing in Barcelona ahead of finishing his £64.5 million move from Manchester City. He will have a medical, and he will be officially unveiled tomorrow, other things being equal. Rodri will then go on to sign a four-year contract until 2030. Of course, just a month after he captained Spain to World Cup glory. After a seven-year spell at Manchester City, Rodri is going back to Madrid. Remember, he joined Man City from Atletico Madrid, and now he's back in his homeland. He agreed to join Barcelona 2 weeks ago after informing rivals Real Madrid he no longer wishes to join them. The question is simple, very, very simple. He's not going to Real Madrid. He's leaving Man City for Football Club Barcelona. This move, this transfer, does it represent an upgrade for the player? Rodri, I have this morning in the studio Adeniyi Adebanjo Ogunseye. I also have the surest of black boys, Joseph Obiseson. Rodri, other things being equal, will be unveiled tomorrow by Barcelona. Has he upgraded himself by leaving City and joining Football Club Barcelona? Let me hear from you, Adeniyi.
1: Very much, absolutely. Rodri has indeed stepped his game up. He's going to join a team that is ranked top five in the history of club football. Manchester City are nowhere near the top 10. That's how quantum the leap has been for Rodri making that move. Now, beyond just the fact that he's joining Barcelona, and he's joining one of two successful clubs in Spain. Mm. Barcelona have also had their imprints as far as European football is concerned. For the number of titles they've won in Europe alone, Man City never did it. First, forget that one. And then he's leaving a football club where we know the league now. Oh, we know the league, and then we know the country. That's a club where the club and the country and the league.
0: They keep asking you one question: Are you sure? You know they hear them.
1: I'm not concerned me. You're not concerned me who they ask. I don't even want to look at the best way they ask that question. That the Premier League, where everything is inflated. If anything, we know that the likes of Rodri even make the league. Be waiting the league be. And so he's taking all of that now, and he's going to a league where, yes, they play football. A league where, yes, the reputation is what the reputation is. If they tell you, say, it is A, it is A. Nobody tries to overrate or overblow anything.
0: Can you hear the bell?
1: I hear the bell.
0: Okay. Let me also inform you, Joseph. Joseph, before you talk anything today, you are starting with minus 11.
2: Okay.
0: You are telling us how, yes, it's not an upgrade. Tell
2: it's
0: us.
2: It's not an upgrade. OG is just here this morning. He's doing like NFF. He's doing like Super Eagles.
0: Are you serious?
2: He's using legacy. His legacy is strategy. Waiting to sign anybody because Barcelona have done it before. Now, don't they do them now? Would it be an upgrade if somebody comes from Arsenal to Manchester United at this point in time? No! Because the fact is, Arsenal just better now than Manchester United. In this case, Manchester City are better than Barcelona. Yes, they can do whatever they do in that their useless league. But when it comes to Manchester City, first of all, you are playing in the Premier League. You are always favorite to win the Premier League.
0: The Premier League is higher than the...
2: It is higher than La Liga. Naturally. When Kun Aguero wanted to retire, in fact, he knew that he had a disease. He went where? Barcelona. Because they're not a play serious football. And they will continue to win something. Mm. That is not even a league. It's just like comparing the NPFL and even Egyptian
0: league. NPFL,
2: that the case to that. It is not a step up. It is step down. Yes, maybe the salary might be good. He feels at home. But now vacation contract will go sign. Now just holidays because his family is Spanish. Of course,
1: I like the fact that you mentioned Arsenal. And that seems to be the only football club right now in the Premier League. Because anybody who is going to Manchester City now is going to play under who? Enzo Maresca? Does he have the reputation? You know the reason why Man City and Man City today? Now Pep Guardiola. Pep Guardiola is no longer with the football club. And now the standard will draw. The standard in the Premier League will draw. Who are the coaches in the Premier League? Which teams in the Premier League? Where even want to make the Premier League? You talk about that they have the dominant way. The last 2 seasons, Manchester City have been pedestrian. The last two seasons in the Premier League, they've been nowhere.
0: Shots fired this morning. Somebody be like NFF. And if I were you, Adeni, I would wait for him after this hard tackle. How can you say Adeni be like NFF? Of all people, or of all organizations, NFF. 090-44,000-88. Now, that was a low blow. But you don't minus 11. Let me remind you. You're minus 11. 090-44,000-889. 090-41,000-889. Those are the numbers this morning. Hello.
3: Anthony, my name is Abraham. Good morning.
0: Abraham, tackle somebody.
3: Yeah, I vote for Joseph.
0: You're voting for Joseph?
3: Mm. Oh, yes.
0: Okay. Hey, remain 10. Make it a reducer small, small. If it takes a week, even like 1 week it could take. But he's on minus 10 now. Because of the bad things when he do last week. He started last week Friday with minus 20. Sports Radio, hello. Hello.
4: Good morning. My name is Craig.
0: Go on.
4: See, Anthony, I wonder if... Yeah, and this guy and this FN, I wonder how you use it. I could talk to Man City better pass Barcelona. Because he wants to go Barcelona. He wants to go back with Man City. I wonder... As a foggy, that is really.
0: This is hard tackle, no wonder. It's hard tackle. Can tackle anybody.
1: You did take time.
2: Attack yourself.
0: Wait,
1: don't
0: tackle you. Sports Radio, it is hard tackle. Hard tackle, neither the column. You tackle hard. Let me say, you the one that say one person do this thing. Is it an upgrade? Rodri is going from Man City to Barcelona. Indoor upgrade. Hello.
5: Good morning, Tony.
0: Good morning.
5: Yeah, my name is Elder Sylvester.
0: Please go on.
5: My vote goes to Joseph.
0: We are going for Joseph this morning. I don't know whether I'm a pity vote with that one. But he has minus 5. Yes. He come down, but he has minus 5 this morning. Sports Radio 88.9 Abrela FM is the station. And this is Hard Tackle. Rodri is going to Barcelona. After 7 years at Manchester City, he's going home. He's going home. Is it an upgrade? Hello.
6: Hello, Anthony. Good morning.
0: Good morning.
6: My name is Augustin Matthew.
0: Go on.
6: Joseph can never make it. Joseph, you can never make it.
2: Jesus! Better go and find food chop.
0: Why are you this way for I'm saying no go make up? 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The issue. Sports Radio 090-44,889. The man has left or is leaving Man City. And then he's going to Barcelona. Is it an upgrade? Sports Radio, hello. Good morning.
7: It's Solomon calling.
0: Solomon, go on.
7: Joseph all the way.
0: Joseph all the way. Okay. The thing they reduce. it's not minus 4. No. So you have to come and end it. Sports Radio, hello. Hello, good morning.
8: Yes, my name is James.
0: Go on, James.
8: Joseph, all the way. It's not an upgrade.
0: Okay. It said I'll be upgrade. 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Looks like Adeni is on a long team this morning. Yes. Sports Radio, I'll take another call. Hello.
9: Hello. Good morning.
0: Good morning.
9: Messi never played in the Premier League and he's good. So it's an upgrade.
0: Okay.
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0: 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Rodri to Barcelona from Man City. Does this move represent an upgrade for the player? Indoor upgrade. Now, be the simple question. Joseph has said an emphatic no. Denny has said an emphatic yes. Hello.
10: Good morning, Anthony.
0: Good morning.
10: Nelson from Colorado.
0: Okay, Nelson from Colorado.
10: Yeah, it's not an upgrade.
0: It's not an upgrade. Because you are calling from Colorado. From Colorado. Nah, 10 points.
10: Yes.
0: Good. Fantastic.
1: So I wait on that they smoke for that place.
0: No. That's it.
1: I wait on that they smoke for that place.
0: I think he voted for you the last time. Yeah. So what is good for Uganda?
1: Now
0: you
1: smoke for that place without you're confused.
2: Plus 6.
0: No, they plus six. You don't cancel. From Colorado. You know how easy. Hello.
11: Yeah,
0: he made an international call.
11: Yeah,
0: go on.
11: Lieutenant on the line.
0: Go on.
11: It's not an upgrade, though. And I'm in Jay-Z.
12: Oh, yeah, Gen Z.
1: Which year they bought you? Gen Z, which year they bought you?
12: Okay.
1: What do you mean the most?
12: That's 10 points. 10 points. 10 points. 10 points. OG. OG, feel that phone. 10 points. Yeah, he has blown you out of the water. Joseph Dundee on 16. OJ Day on 3. And he started with minus 11, no?
2: Imagine.
12: Okay. Sports Radio. I don't know whether I hate voting, but he's in front. Hello.
13: Hello, Tony.
12: Good morning.
13: Good morning. Maybe they talk.
12: Maybe go on.
13: Now upgrade.
12: Now upgrade. That's a put for OG. He gets 4 points now. 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Should we still continue? Should we still continue counting the votes? Because it's looking one-sided now. Joseph is very, very happy. Very, very happy. Joseph, you don't win again for Ataku.
2: Of course, of course. This is
12: you don't win again for Ataku. The judge don't come back, Abi.
2: Yes, you don't come back.
13: Good morning. Good morning, sir.
12: Good morning.
13: Yeah. My name is Bola Brojis of Sobo from 8.8.
12: Okay.
13: Yeah, road to Barcelona is an upgrade.
12: It's an upgrade.
13: Big upgrade.
12: Big upgrade. Okay, let's.
1: We not regard our own. Person call from Eboyi. Is it easy to call from Eboyi?
12: It's not easy.
2: Go Colorado.
1: You better have a go Eboyi.
12: That's the same network. So that person from Colorado. He made a local call.
1: Now we got the local go.
12: No. Don't tell. See.
2: How much you go spend? Go Eboyi. How much you go spend? Go Colorado.
12: Even though he started with minus 11. Even though he started with minus 11. Joseph closes hard tackle with 16 points. Then he 5 points. Joseph, close your argument.
2: Yeah, you know, it is important to be humble. It is important to be humble.
12: That's OG's not humble or what?
2: Yes, it's not humble. It's not humble. And it should be. Where lose hard tackle, we get where they send them go.
12: To
2: the dungeons. Yes, to the attack. May follow them go this morning. That is my only 10 seconds.
12: Okay. OG, close.
1: If you hear the voices of those who vote, say Barcelona now upgrade on Manchester City. Upgrade on Manchester City. You go know how calm. You notice how calm they be. Because these are people the way they use Akonichi. These are people where they use Akonichi. You see how those ones the way they say, not be upgrade. Now your hate.
2: Collect
1: and lack of understanding. And it goes soon clear for now. Not be this season. This Premier League where they look, they go soon.
12: Okay.
1: Mikel Arteta don't already first show us signs. Of voting go be that okay. League this season, it go be like Farmers League for now.
12: Let's go for a break. When we come back, action will continue. Remember, Hatta could make a return tomorrow, same time, same station. It's on Brilla. My name is Anthony Bekederemo. Many thanks to you out there, and of course, those of you who reached out from the diaspora. I know easy. I checked the number now. 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You call on this show. That's all with the run arm. No capping. That's all with the run arm. Sometimes if you favor Joseph, and sometimes if you favor OG. I rest my case. We'll do it again tomorrow.
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0: who saved the game for Nigeria, takes the bid to the final. Nwankwo Kanu, what a moment for him.
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2: Oh, I don't believe it. Aguero, with seconds of the season remaining, has won the Premier League title for Manchester City. Hollywood, make this movie.
0: They'll become the first African side to win Olympic gold and to win a major world footballing tournament. And no wonder they'll celebrate Nigeria with the gold medal.
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4: 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Another Messi milestone, a half century of goals in the Champions League, and he's the youngest player to reach that figure.
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10: 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Examining issues that affect sports fans in the larger society. This is Outside the Arena.
11: Yeah, what's up? What's happening? My name is Faz, a.k.a. Faz, the bad guy. Ladies and gentlemen, they're also calling me the what's up guy, a.k.a. LOB, a.k.a. the one that escaped from Karishika. 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Thank you.
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12: 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It's Outside the Arena.

0: Welcome once again. We're outside the sports arena. This is where we talk Nigeria. Outside the arena, eyewitness account on Brilla. My name is Anthony Beke-Deremo. And again, we are outside. We're outside the sports arena. We're here to take your calls, your contributions. We're here to take your eyewitness accounts. If you're ready this morning, I was born ready. Like Freddy. Adeni Adebanjo Ogunseye is alongside me this morning outside the arena. Adeni, good morning and welcome.
1: Yeah, thank you very much, Anthony. Good morning to you. Good morning, Lagos. Good morning, Brilla Nation. It's good to be outside the arena once again. Let's go.
0: You know, I maybe we should take it from there. I sent you something yesterday and you exclaimed, you shouted Nigeria. How we got to that level now, I don't understand. A school, a federal school, a federal university, and then the official price for a bunk bed is over 700,000. In some cases, 950,000 to stay in a school. What is going on in this country? That same school, I go that same school many years ago. Accommodation was 400 naira.
1: So, they don't grant autonomy to that school, right?
0: Regardless, it's a federal school.
1: I think so because autonomy don't touch several of these institutions. The autonomy we didn't
0: What do you mean? The common man begin to go school again?
1: Maybe because I think that because they don't also allow the people within in charge to make decisions unchecked.
0: So I'm talking about the University of Lagos. I schooled in the University of Lagos. When I was in year one, I stayed in Jaja Hall. It was 400 naira.
1: So because some of the

0: these decisions could go unchecked, obviously, and an internal decision.
1: I still remember, I stayed in Jaja Hall, I stayed in Makama twice. So those of you who went to University of Lagos, you could remember Shoden Day, you could remember Ininjoku, you could remember Makaha Hall, you could remember New Hall.
0: Nobody to also check. It'd be like regulation.
1: You don't reach now that they pay 950,000 to stay for Unilag.
0: If you grant autonomy, you're supposed to still also at least get some kind supervisory role where you can see the play. Just to put, to keep people in check. Because you give autonomy or grant autonomy, you also simply turn your back or blind eye to activities within institutions like that. You go leave the students, and maybe even to some extent.
1: How much can be the school fees?
0: You know,
1: if accommodation are 950,000 naira per session, how much is the school fees?
0: What it make me shout yesterday when I see that story, or just we bring that reaction, was because I think they realistic. But check them. People actually they pay that money.
1: It's just unfortunate.
0: It's realistic for everybody, especially people way. I don't want to say poor, but people.
1: So I don't know the background of this story, how they got there, but if me and they tell you say I go to school and official rate, not be the one we say you go buy, they can't resell you. If the official rate is 950,000 in 2026. And then at some point, for that same school, you could stay, a bed space was 400 naira. It means at some point, so it may be like 50 naira or even like 20 naira. Because now old school.
0: I also do not know the condition of this.
1: Waiting be the condition of the hostel. How bad when you want to do, you go to collect 950 now 5-star hotel.
0: Not be the amount. I mean like the condition relative to waiting year.
1: How you had the one waiting day for the waiting day there for school this thing.
0: Students to
1: pay waiting day there. Waiting day there. Even though if you put out with AC and everything, 950,000 for a bunk bed.
0: Education is expensive. Education is expensive. If you
1: be like me, when go Unilag, where you did Unilag? How much was the official rate for? I think that year.
0: I think the question should be.
1: How is the place now?
0: How did the school authorities arrive at that amount? Because the same thing they happen outside of that school. Be like, how much you did rent house for? Aja waiting be the how you arrive at costing a one bedroom.
1: So you're telling me now that hostel in a school now, school hostel now, and a commercial entity.
0: Now it's in the BB that. Now it's in the autonomy where the ground schools mean that you go need to find funds. That same hostel.
1: 950K. Now whatever 1 million.
0: Whatever they make from that place, then they take the manage that place, they maintain the place. But the question also be, when the government grant autonomy to schools, did they also say you can go on and do as you please? Is there no agency or parasitic within government where they monitor those kind of things? And it's surprising that now the first time we had to hear them be that.
1: And like they don't do them. I think they started the drive sometime in 2024 up until 2025. So they don't do full drive now.
0: And one other interesting thing that I think should, like, we don't accept them, we don't become norm. Now the idea that people can actually rent. Even outside us, if you begin buy properties for school and they
1: develop them to
0: either the resell or the rent,
1: say this Nigerian place where we say that they create systems and that they create fake solution. If the population of the school normally, if you be a student, I don't know how the school be now, but when we did there now, we know say for the male. There you could first start from El Kanemi near the school gates. And then there's New Hall for freshmen. New Hall 1 and 2. And then when you enter inside the school they go, by the left, you could see for the ladies, they get Fagunwa. And I can't remember the other one. There was Fagunwa and for the ladies. I can't remember that one. And then the guys had Makama, Shodende, and then Ninjoku. If you move from small again, you could see Jaja and then there's Moremi. For the day. So if they design the school to accommodate 10,000 people, why expand it to 40,000 and then people no go fit they come school, they will get to the same. Now the first problem be that too. If the classroom to supposed take 50 people, why expand it to 500? people will come see the opportunity there because the school, first of all, don't suffer population explosion. Then people won't be capitalists, won't be, I don't know, won't be investors. Go buy the property around the school, build hostel to accommodate people and then cut their neck. Seen a solution.
0: When the first problem,
1: now you don't first go overpopulate the school with too many admissions. So a lecturer is supposed, or maybe a class is supposed to hold 50 people. People go, they stay for outside. Some no go fit come, there will be no seats. That's the first problem. We know say our university system, maybe if you only accommodate maybe 100,000 or maybe 300,000 people. And then secondary schools, because there are so many, they will come churn out millions of students.
0: Oh, they'll tell you, see, Polytechnics Day, College of Education Day, so yeah, or Colleges of Education Day. So not everybody will go university.
1: Sports Radio. That's why we're now. That's why we did where we did today. Hello.
2: Good morning, Mr.
1: Good morning.
2: Because you. Good morning.
0: Good morning.
2: Yes. You have Yusuf on the line.
1: Go on.
2: Okay. My own eyewitness, and I want to discuss this morning, and that's about the wording since I attended a party of last weekend. You know, and. Like come off game, I will just continue thinking that what can we do to stop this habit of spraying Naira all in the name of either what we are appreciating, either the artist that is performing or the person that is dancing or whatever. And I keep asking myself a question to this moment. Because at least I don't travel small, like around this world small. I don't leave the shore of Nigeria. Even within Africa, I don't go some countries, and in the Europe, I've been to. Nigeria is the only country that I have seen. When me, I don't see. I don't know if there is another one. People can, I can be corrected, but I have seen that somebody, whether performing or doing something that we, the way we abuse currency, and you know.
1: So it's not a Nigerian thing.
2: Okay. Mm. Okay. So now. I want to ask, like the artist or like what the Chris Brown of this world, the whoever, the Rituals, how do they appreciate them when they are performing?
1: But don't you see it in their musicals, in their musical videos, how then they abuse the dollar too?
2: No, music video, you can use the decoy. You can use, music video, I know it will fit, because that one, you can use paper or a decoy.
1: No, but they use real currency now.
0: Okay, make I tell you where
2: physical one that me and you that okay. We go that thing doesn't
1: so thank you very, very much. You want to say something?
0: So you see, the culture is just that's like not a cultural thing. For some other societies where that culture they more prevalent now behind closed doors, and you will see them happen for clubs, strip clubs, and this.
1: They do them.
0: Then they do them, but when you
1: it doesn't
0: out,
1: make it right.
0: Yeah, when you come outside, you need to see them happen like that because there is a, I think there is just this leaning towards the belief and understanding that, first off, it even makes sense.
1: They do dollar rain. So the word even dollar rain, or maybe the expression or the phrase dollar rain, is not Nigerian.
0: Not be Nigerian. So just other. But
1: so just be say we take it we abuse the thing, and you know,
0: supposed to be, but you know,
1: we all carry dollar now. Your tram for people, tram go up, make people they scramble. They do it abroad. Gangsters they do, and others they do them.
0: Yeah, but this one now not be gangsters. They talk about even like.
1: I know they look the individual now. They look the act.
0: Okay.
1: Now the actor they look, who they do am. So we just they do am indiscriminately, and then Nigerians again we then go abroad say they see they do am. So now some of the habits, bad habits we be say people don't inculcate. I never see the need. We didn't do a reach the level when we say these people. Some people their business for Nigeria now to link up with people for bank. To get mint and crisp currencies when they go resell. Then go buy, Congo resell at party venues and all of that. So we get behavioral issues for this country. Sports Radio, hello.
3: Hello, good morning.
1: Good morning.
3: My name is
1: Okay, go on.
3: I want to maybe talk about something. This thing don't they use to control the KLM.
1: What's that?
3: People do this, this morning and to take away the cook something. Forget to, you know, off in fire.
1: Okay.
3: That it don't cause damage or Abuja market.
1: The fire, the which kind of thing? Now, what thing they use? Stove, gas. What thing they use?
3: Firewood.
1: Oh.
3: They forget to know of everything.
1: Fire can't start.
3: Yes. So this morning, now, you ever keep it? Now the fire come down again.
1: Now fire service. Now fire service off the fire.
3: Yeah. They come by four.
1: You mean Agboju? Say for Agboju, Agboju market.
3: Yes.
1: I beg no vex. So where be Agboju market? Where down are they?
3: Oh, opposite first.
1: Oh, okay. Thank you very much for that. Thank you very much for that eyewitness account. Fire a very good servant, as they say, but a very bad master. A fire start like this. If you not take time, the thing will just the spread. But thank you for that eyewitness account. Say, I go to the NFS talk. Okay, very good. Hello, good morning.
4: Yeah, good morning.
1: Good morning to you.
4: Yeah, good morning. Please, I don't know if you can, I can be anonymous because of the stakeholder in the topic of discussion.
1: Which of the topics? Naira or Unilag?
4: No, Unilag.
1: Did you school? Wait first. Did you school in Unilag?
4: Students of Lagos. I'm a lecturer here.
1: You're a lecturer. Oh yeah. Talk to us. Very good.
4: So you said it very well by saying that the issue of population exposure.
1: Yes.
4: Is not the thing, but I think it's something that can be managed. And I look at it from the angle of what you said about when you were there.
1: I stayed in Jaja. 400 naira.
4: Yes. You are correct. I did my master's there and also did my PhD.
1: So that means if you did your master's in Unilag, you stayed in Heriga.
4: Yes, Heriga.
1: How much was it at that time?
4: At that time, Heriga was 25,000.
1: Is that at that time? Said, you don't even go up.
4: Yes, and that was 2011. So, but now, you know, I can confirm that some of those things are now up to 750,000. I'm not sure of that list. Let me see. But the one you're talking about should be the one that is completely called Baja.
1: Yes, Baja. That's so, the Bajamia Mila Hall. 950,000.
4: Yeah. Well, the last time I checked, and I come up from one of my students, they said they were paying like 750 or thereabout. And I look at it that if the project that's supposed to supplement the poor men or poor men children, why are they making it so
1: expensive?
4: I engage some of our colleagues who are very senior, and they said, well, you know, it's a project that they don't even know how it came about. So they can't see more. And this autonomy, those school has autonomy. So I think they are here to escalate all this kind of impunity so that the authorities can also do something about it. And on this admission, I see a class that are supposed to be maybe 150 students, but they are 350 in the class.
1: But as a lecturer, don't you think that you have a responsibility to...
4: I do, but you know, when you complain, you will be fact that someone getting most of the school. So I think that's why I said I also remain anonymous.
1: Okay. Thank you for the information. Yeah. Thank you very much. No problem.
4: Thank you, sir.
1: Okay. Thank you very much. Okay. So that's a stakeholder, and it's unfortunate. Even the fears, they go talk now. They go say, you know, it's in Lagbaja talk for Brilla. But that's so even. Even by 2011, I did not finish school in 2011. I finished way earlier. So if master's students, because that Henry Carr, when they talk now the accommodation for people doing their master's. I don't remember the name now. So there's Fagunwa and there's Tinubu. Now my school, many, I think they remember. So for the ladies, they had Tinubu, they had Fagunwa, they had Amina, and they had Moremi. For the guys, they had Elkan. That's when I did school. If you don't change now. Many, many years ago. I don't even remember the last time I stepped my feet inside Unilag. We stay room of four. You see the problem? Because say people too much for the school. Room of four. If on a squat 1-1, on a go be 8. Some people day they fit squat 3. Some day they fit squat 2. I don't know the school. I don't know how they do it for your own school. But I always tell you, as a freshman, I was in a room, and then squatters there as many as the landlords. Because if you now you get the space, now you be landlord. But Jaja was very, very big. If you see the rooms for Jaja, very as big as this studio. My year one, I stayed Jaja. I know they forget. I mean, if you go Unilag, you stay Makama, you stay Shoden, they stay Ninjoku, let me know. Moku hail each other on this show. Then he said, if you talk, did you stay the hostel in your school?
0: Yeah, we did the first year. After the first year, they
1: kick us. You stay off campus.
0: They kick us out. They say, enough to stay there.
1: So, Unilag gets what? Stayed back. Mm. There was a system when we did for Unilag. So, there was preference for freshmen. They give them accommodation and then final year students. Mm. Then if you did year 2, year 3, year 4, as the case may be, if you did for the engineering disciplines, and I go sort on a safe out. Either you go squat, you go buy, or you go stay off campus. The educational system in Nigeria needs attention. Serious attention. Hello.
5: Hello. Morning, Tony.
1: Good morning.
5: Good morning. Yeah, my name is Adekunle Banjo.
1: Adekunle Banjo, you sound like an akokite. Okay, good. Good.
5: I finished in 95.
1: Ah, 95. I don't want that.
5: I'll
1: love how.
5: I'll be senior man.
1: Okay.
5: And then there was preference for sportsmen too.
1: Yes, that's true. That's true.
5: Preference. And then most of the footballers used to be in El Kanemi.
1: Mm.
5: You know, that was closer to
1: the gates, the sports center.
5: Faculty and the sports center, yes. So I wonder how.
1: 950 today. They pay 950.
5: It's ridiculous.
1: How much did you in 95? How much did you pay? Where did you stay in 95?
5: Throughout my 4 years in Unilag, I'm not sure for all because I was privileged.
1: You stayed in staff quarters.
5: No. I was a sportsman and I had accommodation all through my 4 years.
1: Oh.
5: I started at El Kanemi, then I now moved to Ninjoku.
1: Okay.
5: I played football for the
1: school. Okay.
5: You know, so I was privileged. Mm. I don't think all through the 4 years I did in Unilag. My accommodation, I'm not sure say I paid rich 2K for the all 4 years.
1: Can you
5: it
1: imagine?
5: Was that low then. You know, it was that low. And we used to eat in the buttery. Mm. You know, we had the buttery downstairs there and things like that. But it's a general syndrome for Nigeria. Almost every month or every year, prices just keep shooting high. Mm. It's sounding, as I was hearing this program this morning, I was stunned that you could be paying up to...
1: That's 1 million.
5: If that is official, you know, back then we used to, everything in Nigeria don't just turn upside down. You buy, you are the official person giving the accommodation. You now sell it out to someone else. I had a situation where one of my roommates, he was the official landlord.
1: Mm.
5: He sold his own bed space to somebody and he now squatted with that person.
1: Mm.
5: Can you imagine?
1: Mm.
5: So it's just ridiculous. Mm. 950.
1: 950. Yes, that's a million naira for accommodation alone. Yes, a session.
5: A year.
1: It's not even a year, a session.
5: It's serious. A session. Yeah, a session. It's crazy. Really.
1: Okay. All
5: right, man. Thanks.
1: Thank you very much. Mm. I don't say one akokite must call. We are very proud, though, Denny. Great akokite. We are very, very proud.
0: Yeah. And now they're on this one.
1: Do you know that if you see the vitriol and if you see the annoyance, they almost changed the name of the school now.
0: Yeah, I know.
1: So for what people, what did they want to change that? What Mao Lag? What's that?
0: Moshida Biola University.
1: When the team done on them, they go change the Abuja National Stadium instead. Just wake up one day. The team in politics, the way they do our politics for this country. The name when would they cherry? You know what I mean? Say when they sweet us, you know. And I know say the people won't try that in that time. They were not students. They were not alumnus or alumni of Unilag. Now people like the Denny School, when they envy the school, they won't go change the name.
0: I don't think so. Not be former president Muhammadu Buhari. Now being
1: so he go to school. He not go to school now. He not go know the feeling.
0: He not go to school.
1: God rest. God rest his soul.
0: College, you know,
1: No, but the give it to military men. The kind of training that they give them for this thing, the rival university education.
0: Yeah, but you know,
1: some of them are very, very intelligent and very, very sound.
0: But I don't think so. It reflects in their leadership of the country. That on the one side.
1: Okay.
0: But I think say this is not issue where, not be issue where I me personally. I don't know if you notice. I know not be matter where I go take lightly because I know say. Waiting is simply mean is that you don't leave a good number of people
1: stranded,
0: families, kids, you know.
1: School where they manage, they go.
0: So now it don't become a case of where you go break the law to feel, because I don't believe this squatting is against the law for that school. For any school,
1: but once
0: you are allocated bed space for any building, any school building,
1: yes,
0: they expect in that
1: one person per bed.
0: We then allocate mango day there. But once you don't, they allow squatters.
1: Squatting, I think squatting is common and prevalent in all tertiary, government, public tertiary schools in Nigeria.
0: You feel guess why it be like
1: because
0: that.
1: Of explosion
0: exactly.
1: Why? Because why we use squats? Space not there now.
0: So not be something where.
1: And our people they go abroad, do.
0: Yes.
1: I don't know whether they squat abroad, do. Those of you who have schooled abroad, did you squat? Did people squat in your school? But we do the complete opposite in Nigeria, the complete opposite.
0: Because if you say this whole building, you know, about get past maybe 50 occupants inside, it means say also. All the amenities where you provide.
1: Not for 50 people.
0: Not for 50 people. But guess what? When you don't get squatters, we can't outnumber the actual occupants where you get their names on record.
1: Make I tell you one funny story for Unilag back in the day. Do you know when would they use the toilet? If you want to use the toilet, you have to wait to be one of the first users in the morning because the cleaners
0: after
1: go
0: the,
1: come
0: after
1: well
0: the
1: yeah after the cleaners come the by the time you
0: the
1: come in the afternoon or in the evening it's messed
0: forget.
1: Up
0: you know you're not going to use that
1: because right. Too many people
0: nah problem.
1: Sports Radio 88.9. I'll take one or two more calls and then we're done. Hello.
6: Yeah, this is Emmanuel from Akoka.
1: Yeah, Emmanuel from where?
0: Akoka.
6: From Akoka.
1: Okay, are you an Akokaite, ex-Akokaite, current Akokaite, which one you be?
6: Ex.
1: Okay, top. But you know the system. Okay.
6: There's a story back when I was my tertiary. So I came home during the check and that
1: I don't there's something wrong with your line. Your line is not very clear. Are you using maybe like AirPods hands free or something? It's not very clear.
6: I'm not using it. Hello?
1: Yeah, it's better now.
6: Hello? Go on.
1: Yeah, it's better now.
6: Back then, my tertiary institution, but I couldn't. So I came home after the module check. So I just came home. I said, let me check with my guy. When I went, I was seeing close to like about 20 something. There, about 50 passports. I was like, what is that? How do you? They were like, actually, none of my friends. And that's how they were. So, they came at me.
1: So we are losing the connection again, and our time is up. I was also maybe tomorrow would find out that question. I am not sure it's the same arrangement in secondary schools. If you go secondary school, the school will give you space, bed space. You don't have to share. True or false?
0: In a boarding school, I go.
1: Yeah. So you don't ever go boarding school. You go to squats. They will give you space.
0: But I think so also we were overpopulated for that place.
1: Were you squatting?
0: No, me personally, I no squat.
1: Did you not squat?
0: I go consider squatting for that's my own case. Go to say maybe you no get bed, the bed break or something happen.
1: No, so squatting for university now say you, I get you, bed you space. Know, and this one, yeah, you they share that bed.
0: This person don't get bed space, or they even this person is supposed to be
1: a member of the room
0: for that room exactly. For I don't go to know for my secondary school or my even my primary school days. I know today I will do things. I go solo. I know.
1: But you're going to see them for other people. So squatting is prevalent in tertiary schools.
0: I just know, say, like, we were overpopulated.
1: In the school?
0: Yes. I knew that we were. I knew we were. But because, you know, normal. You know, normal, I made two people there on one bed. When normal.
1: You know, normal.
0: Everybody was assigned.
1: When we say, I saw it before my very own eyes, where three people, they did one bed space. Some people say they even can't go they do partition. They partition the room. You just partition one side, take. Let's go for a break. When we come back, action will continue. Please don't touch.
7: Check it out, y'all.
8: 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And they've scored!
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2: 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But the city life took from me, Sha. Jumping downfall from mile 2 to Marina. Sometimes the traffic go tie wrapper and you'll have to get back up the following day for the same grind. 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Ah, I fell back in love with Lagos. 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So little by little, I'll get home and play ball with my boy and even grab extra sleep before the alarm rings again. Small things that make life easy while chasing my dreams. My Lagos has been moving and it will keep moving.
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Welcome back, ladies and gentlemen. See you at Isle of Champions Sports Radio Villa FM. Yes, it is time to look at what's happening. Yes, the happenings in the world of punting, in the world of odds, the chaotic world of numbers that we try to make a sense of. All right. Yesterday, I'm particularly happy with Benfica. Benfica. Yes, good one. Marco Silva just got the season started, the proper way now. And they started the season, with, I think, with a 2-2 draw the last time around, the last game. But yesterday, plenty. And a whole lot of people who, you know, particularly played that game. Because I remember I felt comfortable and I was like, no. Yeah, come on. It's not supposed, you know, bad like that. And they won 7-0. In fact, it was the first notification I got from when I woke up this morning. And Benfica did the Lord's work. It ended 7-0. Yes, what a way to go. All right, let's look at what could happen today. Look at the different games. The UEFA Champions League playoff round continues, guys. And we have quite a number of games to, you know, pick from. Yes, impressive matchups, I must say. And winner takes it all at this point in time, because after now, you don't beat that. It's the final leg. Fenerbahce will be playing against Lyon. I don't think it comes bigger than this. If you're playing the playoffs, you understand that maybe you don't try the previous season. But I mean, for the current round we are, I think this is about the biggest. And, you know, I'm basically salivating already, because we are going to have a really good time. Anyway, out of 5 encounters between Fenerbahce and Olympique Lyon, yes, both teams, not every time have they been winning. In fact, Fenerbahce have not won any game at all. Lyon have won 4 and drawn only once. Yes, that's 90% of the entire thing going to Lyon. And okay, looking at, there's a whole lot of, out of 5 encounters, they've done boost him to score over 2.5. And but that is not to say maybe it's going to, you know, always be like that, because the last time these guys played, that they played positive to score and over 2.5, 4-2, it was Lyon. And it was far back in 2004. I see some names. Neuma, come on, oh my god, Neuma was still in Lyon at that time. This is more than 20 years ago, 22 years ago, matter of fact. Wow, Florent Malouda and Michael Essien. Yes, they were the ones who scored 4 goals for Fenerbahce. Neuma scored twice. Wow. In fact, Junior was still part of that team. Junior Pernambucano. Anyway, concern us for now, because, I mean, all things have passed away. The last time they played was 2025. That's last year. It ended 0-0. But as far as this game is concerned, I think we'll have, you know, goals. Yes, we'll have goals. I think we should normally would have about 2.5. But let's look at the various odds. Straight away for Fenerbahce is at 1.95. I think Fenerbahce have a better chance of winning this one. And look at the quality of what they have. My God, they have the guys to do it. Yes, they have the guys to do it. And they've got Talisca, who I think should have a big say in this game. Talisca, Mason Greenwood, they've got Marco Asensio, Atokoglu, they've got Guendouzi. Got Conte, Semedo, they've got Skriniar, Ake, Brown. Wow, this is a complete team for the budget. And wow, I think Nana will be saying Murillo Nuri Baby and I, when they've signed all these guys for help them. Because I think Galatasaray have a real big competition on their hands this season. But anyway, I think as far as this game is concerned, we should have boosting to score over 2.5. I strongly believe so. I believe Mason Greenwood should have a really good game. I trust him to have nothing less than over 2.5 shots on target. So if you want to isolate the player specials, over 2.5 shots on target for Mason Greenwood. Talisca always likes, he takes a lot of shots as well. He's a volume shooter. So you can go for him as well, over 2.5 shots for Talisca. Just let's leave it at that. Guendouzi, tackles, he leaves for tackles. He breathes tackles. So over 3.5 tackles for Matteo Guendouzi. And for the match goals, over 2.5 is at 1.66 odds. I think it is safe to go
Why I boost him to score is also at over 6-1 or just about 1.61 odds. So putting all that together, you should have nothing less than under, over just about 1.6 odds for boost him to score and over 2.5. All right, so I think it's more than healthy enough. Okay, let's leave Fenerbahce. Let's leave Turkey for the time being and go to Croatia. Croatia, where Dinamo will be taking on Viking. Of course, Dinamo are the better side here. The odds for them to win is at 1.7. That's 1.7 odds. In fact, I want to do it, you know, just one level better. I want to go Dinamo to win and over 2.5 because the last three, in fact, the last five games, their team form is nothing short of splendid. They won 3-2, 2-0, 5-0, 2-1, 4-0. So out of five encounters, they've done boosting to score and over 2.5 twice. Yes, boosting to score and over 2.5. No, pardon. They've done over 2.5 at least four times, while the other one was a 2-0 win. So, yeah, I want to go Dinamo straight winning this one, over just about 1.7 odds. So, in case you want to add a bit of insurance, draw no bets is at 1.33, double chances at 1.22. So, I prefer the draw no bets option. I don't think a loss is in the cards for Dinamo. And for both teams to score, I don't think so. But we'll not put no. We will not put no. We can go over 2.5, 1.61 odds. And I think those are the, you know, that's the pool. And for, okay, trying to see if there's anybody I could get for the player specials. I'm not sure. Okay, Makina in defense. Okay, let's just keep that. Let's just keep for the player specials. Because of the, okay, in fact, if you actually want to, I can be sure about Sergio Dominguez. Yeah, Sergio Dominguez, about the, you know, the not so good part is he's not been playing in a few games now. Yes, he's not been available. He's been injured, and he's just making his way back from injury, and so I think let's keep away from him. He's not sure if he's going to be starting. It's not as if anybody is sure to start anyway. But let's just. The main reason why I'm divided, you know, whether to go for player specials or not, is the number of their guys are just coming in from injury. But Josip Misic, I'll give him, it looks like he's in a rich vein of form, because in the last three games he's played, he's had two goals and assists. Yes, two goals and assists. So he didn't play one. And then, okay, yeah, let's just give him both teams. No, let's give him over 1.5 shots. Yes, that's Josip Misic. Yes, over 1.5 shots. And because it looks like a guy who is on form. And for the strike role, yes, the strike role up top, they always play Dion Drenabelio. Yes, we'll give him both, as well as, just as we did for Josip Misic, we'll do over 1.5. Yes, I don't want to leave things too careless. So that's the reason why I'm, you know, second guessing many of these decisions. But against Slaven, he got two goals. He got an assist in the game against Kaunas Zagreus, an assist against, in the second leg against Kaunas Zagreus. And of course, in the final, in the last game, they had Dinamo against Rudesh. They scored a goal in that one. So I think that's the reason why I'm a bit, you know, more straightforward on him than the message. So let's just leave it at that. All right, let's go to Bulgaria, where Levski Sofia will be in action against AEK. Yes, AEK Athens. Of course, this over two legs. And I think, even though I believe AEK Athens are just a tad better than Levski Sofia, I believe Levski Sofia should be able to score a goal in this game. Yes, I won't give them both teams to score, in fact. I would also not go draw no bets, but let's just put it at the match goals at, I want to go under 3.5 and be safe. Yes, under 3.5 is at 1.2 odds. That is because I expect, you know, for AEK to have it a bit. And looking at how the games have been played so far, especially in the Champions League qualifiers, a handful of big teams actually go away from home and absolutely bust over the place and score more than two goals. But as far as this game is concerned, I expect a bit of fight back from Levski Sofia, so that's why I'm going under 3.5.
again at 1.2 odds. I think that's just about good enough. There's no need to, you know, overthink that one. All right, let's go to the King's Cup tonight, where Al Diriyya will be playing against Al Nassr. Yes, Cristiano Ronaldo might just be part of action in this one. He might. Let's see. I'm not sure, because they actually, you know, stayed out of the last of their last game, the season opener, and I'm not sure if he's going to be a part of this one, but he just might. He's competitive, and maybe he just wants to cut short the holiday. But they are fine without him, basically, especially against Al Diriyya, because last time they played, yes, they won 7-0. Yes, 7-0, and that was as far back as 2016. So there's no reason why this Al Nassr would struggle against them at this point in time. So for Al Nassr, go straight win Al Nassr. Yes, straight win Al Nassr. And for the player specials, didn't see much of Kingsley Coman in the last game. I think this kind of game is going to be expected, you know, to spearhead that attack. Not in a 9 role, of course, but, you know, one of the guys who would make things happen. So go King Coman, anytime goal scorer. I'm not sure if Sadio Mane will be playing this one as well, because, I mean, they are trying to also get minutes for the long season. But this is a King Cup. It's not as if it's not important, but it is also important to, you know, approach every game as strongly as you can, you know, especially when there's a cup on the line. But I don't expect them to, you know, be full complement, because this is not much of a big team to play against. So we'll have Gabriel Angelo. Yes, Angelo, anytime goal scorer. He lives on these kind of games, and when he's trusted enough to, you know, own up to the big situations, and yes, you can trust Angelo to, you know, at least be able to do something in this game as well. Okay, where else would I trust? All right, Samuel Costa is a new signing. Yes, he's a new signing, and I think he actually replaced Brozovic, who I'm sad he's going to be leaving, but I mean he's left, but Samuel Costa is the one who has replaced Brozovic, so I expect him to get minutes. Over 35.5 passes. Yes, over 35.5 passes completed for Samuel Costa. All right, let's go to the preseason games are still on. The season preseason matches. I think there's a few today, including the big one between Bayern Munich and Heidenheim. Yes, Bayern Munich and Heidenheim will be in action at this is 5 p.m. Nigerian time. So, yeah. By the way, in case you're wondering, you have Juventus in your ticket. I remember yesterday we put Juventus and Juventus under 23. That game was topped at halftime because of fan action. Yes, they rushed onto the pitch. 2-0 in the first half. I remember I went, we went on over 3.5, matter of fact, in that game. But yeah, I think that game was voided for a lot of people. So because I'll say was voided, and I think because I'm not sure what every other bookie did, but for some bookies they would have put it on void. I understand that, but let's see if hopefully we'll not have that today, so it'll go affect our accumulator. But for Heidenheim against Bayern Munich, yes, it is safe. Goal boost him to score over 2.5. Yes, goal boost him to score over 2.5. Naturally, Heidenheim, they always give Bayern Munich problem. As the last time they played, it was a 3-3 draw. But it was a bit of back-to-back games. So for Bayern Munich, the previous twice, two times they played, 4-0. But after that time, after that, you know, the penalty game, mid game before the last one, it's been both teams to score and over 2.5. One of the encounters ended 5-4, 4-2, 3-2, 4-2 before we had back-to-back 4-0s, and then the last time they played was 3-3 draw. So that's the reason why I'm going both teams to score and over 2.5. Yes, both teams to score and over 2.5. In case you want to, you know, type it down a bit, just you can go both teams to score or over 2.5, but something is certain, would have over 2.5. yes, you can in fact increase it to over 3.5. I think you'll still be good. As a matter of fact, I think I'm looking at the odds for over 3.5. it's at 1.61 odds. Yes, 1.61 odds, I think, is a sweet odd to go with. Yes, if you have yours in the region of just about 1.6 odds, I think it's good enough. You should be confident enough to go there.
Yes, in case you just also want to do Bayern Munich straight win simply, I think that's good, but I'm not sure the odds will be really that nice. Yes, 1.17 is all worth it. All right, let's see if we could we probably could have action everywhere else, because I mean, every game now, you know, especially when it concerns the big teams, you understand that it's just a way to probably wrap up preseason for those whose season are yet to, you know, begin. Yeah, so for example, now the German side, the German Bundesliga is not on until much later. The second league, that's the second division, is, you know, is currently on, but yeah, it is just what it is. So they still have a bit of gas to pay to play on the to play for the preseason matches. Okay, let's see if there are other games. There's basically none. I am trying as much as possible not to go the trenches, but it'd be like saying that there we go at the end of the day. Okay, let's see what's happening elsewhere. And okay, first point of contact to be Denmark. Yes, Denmark in the they play a cup game today. Nykoping against Nesved. Yes, Nykoping against Nesved. This would happen. I think this is just okay. I was going to go straight on over 2.5 before, but I'm looking at their head-to-head record. There's a lot of under 2.5s, and but something.

0: ahead of you, 1 month ahead of now.
1: What are supposed to organize matches for myself?
0: Understand me. Uh-huh. I didn't make case for anybody here. I just won't make
1: You get where you talk about it. I go no say they make case for anybody.
0: So 1 month ahead of you, you no say no friendly matches they come.
1: Uh-huh.
0: You obviously perhaps, you know, let's say obviously they talk to the coach.
1: Uh-huh.
0: The coach don't already let you know say they go the tournament. Mm-hmm. And so you took that 1 month off to go the chop life.
1: You know, he obviously they go the exercise now because they are professionals. They can't live without exercise.
0: No, so I go by waiting you talk.
1: No, because wait, chopping life.
0: Because
1: no,
0: I know, look at
1: chopping life is not all about drinking.
0: Mikhailo Modric,
1: probably about resting.
0: Mikhailo Modric has been away from football for over a year.
1: Uh-huh.
0: But he was training. Now he not play competitive game.
1: Uh-huh.
0: But he has been training just like in the wait for his next game. Opportunity to come the next day.
1: Yes.
0: I don't know if our players, and I say this with
1: no, me, I see the snap of Oshoala, like she did workouts.
0: Yeah, so I don't know if all our players, because if you talk about Oshoala, I fit agree, because we saw the video of her workout.
1: I saw Oladipo.
0: And you also saw the impact of that with the for the game, for this her tournament.
1: Yes.
0: This is perhaps one of the few tournaments in recent times where I don't see Ade as physically fit as he was.
1: Uh-huh.
0: But can we say the same for all the others?
1: Well, we can't say the same for all the others, but that's shifting away from...
0: No, I am not. Okay. So there is a whole lot of blame if you go to the NFL.
1: Mm-hmm.
0: But the players themselves, did they do enough?
1: We don't systematically shift this team.
0: No. Because it's hard to say that now only the NFL
1: will if we are going to blame the players, it will take what maybe like less than 5% of the
0: NFL. But at the end of the day, we said this thing with the Super Eagles now, did you not? That they lost the World Cup tickets. Yes. It was not because the NFL had sacked managed to not keep a coach throughout the entire campaign, that we used three different managers, blah blah blah. The story we talk and I don't plan enough and I don't prepare enough for this. But at the end of the day, we all said, but when you enter the pitch,
1: you should now
0: at the end of the day, now your hand the day to go out there and prove, say, you know, you want
1: but,
0: this.
1: But
0: thing.
1: The girls did it last
0: one. Did our girls play like, once again, make a stress up. I am not making any case. I'm not making a case for anybody. No. Did our girls play like,
1: it should have come to
0: did our girls play like.
1: Before. The thing is, I remember I said something during that first game. People really watch along will probably hear them. I'm going to be honest because we talk this is for men's.
0: Wait, don't be honest.
1: No, let me finish now.
0: We'll go for this break. Joseph wants to be unhinged. When we come back, we'll allow you this filibuster. You want to go unhinged? Joseph, you will go unhinged on the other side of the show. Don't touch it. We'll be right back.
2: Here we go. The best.
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6: 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Two big Premier League games on match day one. Brighton and Hove Albion against the Europa League winners Aston Villa. And can Manchester City put pressure on Arsenal in the title race? They commence their new season against Bournemouth. Angers against Lille and PSV Eindhoven against Groningen are also on the menu. It should be an exciting first show of the new season. Join us this Sunday from 2 o'clock

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8: It would be unfair to football lovers for someone like me to say, oh no, I'm not interested. But the truth is that the mess is so bad that you ask yourself, is it worth it to try? What if you don't succeed? You know, because you have good intention. But it's not just you. You need a team. So are you all on the same page? Which people are you going to work with? I tried it a bit. I went to Delta State. I took the... But when I saw what was going on, I left. It's not worth it. But to be honest, sometimes also I think history will not forgive us if we keep quiet. And that's why I admire your courage to speak out. You say the truth, create enemies. It's like they've chased us back into our shells. Because you can't even say that we didn't do well and they will accept it. They'll be like, oh, why didn't you call me? Must you say it out there? But how do we get better if we can't call a spade? And to be honest, all of us are suffering from it.
9: You made it! You've got to be kidding me! That is amazing.
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1: Good morning, sport fans. Here's the news at this time. My name is Joseph Obisheson. Former member of the technical committee of the Nigerian Football Federation, Austell Olumelu, has said the decision by the leadership of the NFF to set up a fact-finding committee to investigate and address the failures of all national teams is a welcome development, noting that it is an admission of the NFF's failure to address the problems themselves, thereby seeking better ways to identify and solve the issues. Speaking in a chat with Bola.net, Olumelu expressed optimism that the committee under the leadership of Ambassador Faniamu will work if they are given the right support to carry out their duties. Former Gombe State Football Association Chairman Shuaibu Gara Gombe has welcomed the idea of a fact-finding committee as inaugurated by the NFF, stating that this is a welcome development as the football body sometimes needs an independent opinion on matters relating to football in the country. He, however, expressed doubt at the possibility of implementing the findings of the committee, stressing that there usually is where the problem lies. He stressed that the country has never been short of ideas, but implementation has always been the problem. Portuguese defender João Cancelo has revealed he was willing to spend an entire season without playing rather than continue at Al Hilal. The former Manchester City defender accepted a pay cut to return to Barcelona, where he is set to sign a 3-year deal. Cancelo, who spent last season on loan at Barca, made 23 appearances, scoring 4 goals and providing 4 assists. FIFA has sacked Chief Operating Officer Kevin Lamour less than 3 weeks after he publicly criticized President Gianni Infantino's abandoned plan to sell stakes in competitions to private investors. Lamour, who joined FIFA in 2024 after working at UEFA, described the project as the project of one person, in quote, and said FIFA's administration had been deceived. FIFA confirmed that its working relationship with Lamour ended on August 17, 2026, without giving a reason. Lamour had previously said he was prepared to lose his job over the criticisms. The federal government has increased the annual robe allowance for state council and legal officers in the Federal Ministry of Justice and the Legal Aid Council of Nigeria from the previously reported 300,000 naira to 1 million naira. The National Salaries, Incomes and Wages Commission disclosed this in a circular dated July 14, 2026, signed by its acting secretary Adigiogu Echiadi and addressed to ministers, permanent secretaries, heads of federal commissions, agencies, and government-owned companies, among others. And that will be the news for now. My name is Joseph Obisheson. Stay with us.

0: Yeah, you better de-strategize because it is necessary if you want to. I'm going to allow Joseph do this. Joseph, what's this thing? What's this thing we say about you have to something nice to something nice?
1: You have to speculate to accumulate.
0: Yeah, all of those kind of things. Yes. Yeah, but in this case, you have to strategize because if you be the NFF and you see the way everybody is moving behind the scenes, and if you are in that leadership position, I see how people are moving behind the scenes. Bro, you need to strategize. We don't know. Of course, one thing we can confirm is it is not official. There is no legal body in the country, be it the NSC, the NFF itself, or the Nigerian government that has declared that the September 27th date of the for the national the NFF Congress has been temporarily suspended, because if you suspend, there is no such news officially, right? But the story they out there, and you get why they out there, because there is some element of truth to the story, now consideration, but nothing official just yet as far as that one is concerned. So for those who do not know, the Nigerian Football Federation 2026 Elective Congress, which is, of course, to elect the executive committee for the next 4 years, was initially set for Saturday, September 26th, and then was shifted 24 hours to Sunday, September 27th, which, of course, would be held in Lafia. The change was approved at a virtual extraordinary general assembly, is what we were told, to avoid a clash with the Super Eagles 2027 AFCON qualifying against Madagascar. That's on Friday, September 25th. So because of all the plannings and everything that will happen, they decided, okay, they're going to shift on. But since yesterday, news has been circulating that the NSC, the National Sports Commission, have gone ahead to inform all those really involved that the Congress will be postponed for a three-month period, where a nominalization committee will now oversee Nigerian football. You heard already, a few people don't already distance themselves from that claim. But Joseph, they say there is no smoke without fire.
2: Mm-hmm.
0: And then they say, you know, if you not be true, you know, they see signs. Do you think that, you know, this Congress, first off, you think it's going to hold? And if it does indeed hold, do you expect any shockers from that Congress?
2: Do you expect any shockers?
0: Yeah, of course.
2: Okay, I don't expect.
0: I think, you know why? Because I think some people, they will make moves behind the scenes.
2: The only thing
0: I can tell you for a fact, there's a former NFL president who's making moves behind the scenes. And
2: you don't want to name names. So we can't name his names because we are doing this situation. So.
0: No, because also, it's not the official, it's not confirmed.
2: According to what I heard, that former president, I think there was a kickback. According to what I heard, there was a kickback.
0: We probably need to speak about the same president, but I know that this president is making me.
2: I know he's the president.
0: Okay.
2: Plus, I had an interview with Simpopo, maybe it's just a conversation anyway. Okay. Just I think 2 days ago, and they mentioned this person's particular name. It could be from another timeline,
0: yeah.
2: But he mentioned it that you know, somebody did something and there was, you know, a lot of this faction, this thing, and you then they kicked back. All of this is come to the fore.
0: Ibrahim Gusau is sitting on a hot seat,
2: yeah,
0: at, you know, expectedly. But the lot of that story that has been circulating, whether he's going to return, if he should return, and all this pressure within the mount on. Let him go, cut him loose, blah blah blah blah blah. Trust me, Joseph. Trust me when I say.
2: The reason why I say I would be surprised.
0: Now, there is a human being who has served.
2: Wait till we never see before for Nigeria.
0: Way day behind that.
2: Wait till we never see before for NFF. The reason why I say these same people gathered together to give him a vote of confidence.
0: Yes,
2: what are we talking about?
0: Yes,
2: they gave him like a couple. Everybody at that. We were in crisis. We had not qualified to the World Cup, and they gave him the vote of confidence. So what are we talking about? And if obviously we have the people with on the flying banner,
0: yeah,
2: we did the same circle. So I would not be surprised. I'm open to surprises, but at the end of the day, now Nigeria, nothing to surprise me anymore. I would not be surprised.
0: You know, get
2: the last, probably they'll say, okay, just allow him to run.
0: For
2: but yeah. Would maybe you say, oh, you go here, say, how did they back this person? But we go see him at the end of the at the end of the post. The other day, the other person believes in, I ain't going to win now.
0: Yeah.
2: For Lagos, what they do, the vote for here. And they shut down.
0: National level, they do.
2: So let's see how it goes.
0: Okay, let's see how it goes. Let's see how it goes this season. Rodri, of course, confirmed his move from Manchester City to Barcelona. If you're wondering, well, he's gone back home. You don't leave the Premier League, leave Manchester City for now. So I'm going to deal with no problem. But Joseph, I got Rodri's trivia for you.
2: Okay.
0: One question. Let's not bring anything that's happened in the past. First off, before we go reach that trivia, tell me what you think about the Rodri move.
2: To Barcelona.
0: Smart move.
2: Yeah, I thought he's always a Barcelona DNA kind of player. The Barcelona type, the Busquets type, and it feels like home, in my opinion. Mm. Yeah.
0: Should feel like home.
2: Yeah, because I mean, go hand in glove with whatever they are trying to play.
0: Okay. All right. Let's go to that trigger now. Of course, we know, say, in starting career, well, not starting there, but at some point when he was a teenager, him being the Atletico Madrid player, their youth team. Mm. Now, he was let go as an Atletico Madrid player, as a teenager.
2: Mm-hmm. You're going to ask me which team he went to?
0: No, I'm not going to ask you which team he went to. The question I'm going to ask Joseph is, why was Rodri released by Atletico Madrid as a teenager? It's an interesting reason.
2: Okay. You know why? I think I could... From some of the findings, so most times I pick up many of this knowledge by, just the residual, not particularly looking for them, but I noticed that a number of football players, especially from Spain, most times when they are released from clubs, it's all about sizes.
0: Mm.
2: I'm talking Griezmann, Isco, I think Mata.
0: So when you say sizes, what do you mean by sizes?
2: Like their physical build. Yeah. So. I don't know, I could be wrong, but given Atletico Madrid are like, they don't play the
0: sweet
2: Spain style.
0: Yeah.
2: So it makes every sense for me to say
0: he was let go because of his size. All right, let's find out if Joseph Obishasa got it. Why was Rodri released by Atletico Madrid? That was a question when he was a teenager.
2: Mm.
0: Well, it was because there were concerns he was too small and physically under. Developed.
2: Uh-huh.
0: That's why they let him go. Yes,
2: now
0: you're correct.
2: I'm thinking one particular one that bust because I don't know. I just kind of like
0: same thing in France with N'Golo Kanté. In fact, they did not want him. His coach,
2: yes.
0: His coach was driving him.
2: Is that
0: one
2: when you play as a in that position?
0: Yeah, in that position as a DM. Yes. Yeah. Anyways, guys, that's the size of the Big Sports Breakfast Show today. What you want to say? Something?
2: I don't know if I'm going to conspiracy. Conspiracy. But. How come he all of a sudden gets that buff?
0: That's Sprouts. Don't ask me.
2: I noticed that he lost air.
0: Okay. I'm going to leave you and your...
2: You'd have to put all of these things together.
0: Mind. I'm going to leave you and your
2: Barcelona.
0: Inquisitive self.
2: Messi.
0: Yes.
2: Growth hormone.
0: I get you. I know where you go. Ladies and gents, we'll leave him and his conspiracies, but we'll leave you with good messages, good will, and of course... beautiful stories. That's of course what you'll be hearing from of course this point. We hand you over to the afternoon sports crew, but for me and all the guys who held it down this morning, it's been a lovely Tuesday. Hope that you will of course make the most of it. Thank you very much, guys, for me and of course Joseph. Bye bye.
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0: This is the news.
1: Hello, sports fans. This is the news at this time. My name is Joseph Obi-Chesson. Former Super Eagles captain John Mikel Obi has called for major changes in the Nigerian Football Administration following Nigeria's failure to qualify for the FIFA World Cup for the second consecutive edition. Mikel says those responsible for the repeated failures should leave their positions, warning that Nigeria risks missing another World Cup if urgent reforms are not made. The Scottish Football Association, SFA, has withdrawn its support for Gianni Infantino and will not vote for his re-election as FIFA president in 2027. SFA Chief Executive Ian Maxwell says Scotland fully backs UEFA's position and agreed that there is a lack of confidence in FIFA's leadership. The decision followed widespread criticisms of Infantino's abandoned plan to sell a stake in FIFA's commercial and ticketing rights to private investors. Infantino is also facing a challenge from Foursquare, which has asked FIFA to rule him ineligible to run again. Santos captain Neymar becomes the first player in Brazil's Serie A to be forced off for 1 minute under a new rule aimed at reducing time wasting. The rule requires an outfit player to leave temporarily when a goalkeeper receives medical treatment. During Santos' 3-0 win over Vasco, coach failed to nominate a player within 10 seconds, so captain Neymar was ordered off by the referee. The trial is also expected to be introduced in other competitions, including the English Premier League. Cagliari striker Yael Trippi is in intensive care after losing consciousness in a swimming pool in Sardinia. The 20-year-old was airlifted to hospital on Sunday after reportedly getting into difficulty in a pool with friends. Cagliari said it remains in close contact with Trippi's families and doctors and is monitoring his condition. Trippi had played 54 minutes in Cagliari's 1-0 Coppa Italia win over Arezzo on Friday. Serena Williams and Venus Williams suffered a narrow defeat in their first double matches together in 4 years at the Cincinnati Open. The sisters lost 2-6, 6-1, 10-8 to Marta Kostyuk and Peyton Stearns in front of a packed crowd. Their previous doubles appearance was at the 2022 US Open, Serena's final tournament, before stepping away from tennis. Venus said they were happy to finally reunite on court and praised the encouragement they gave each other. And outside the arena, the federal government has reaffirmed its commitment to tackling food shortages and unemployment in the country through agriculture and livestock development. The Minister of Livestock Development, Idi Meha, stated this at the second international conference of the Agri-Food System Stakeholders Forum at the University of Port Harcourt on Monday. The forum, organized by the Agricultural Policy Research Network, focused on solutions to food insecurity, poverty, and youth unemployment in the country. And that will be the news. My name is Joseph Obi-Chesson. Stay right here.
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2: 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Two big Premier League games on match day one. Brighton and Hove Albion against the Europa League winners Aston Villa. And can Manchester City put pressure on Arsenal in the title race? They commence their new season against Bournemouth. Angers against Lille and PSV Eindhoven against Groningen are also on the menu. It should be an exciting first show of the new season. Join us this Sunday from 2 o'clock.
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6: 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Friends, like I did say to you, this month we'll be looking at workplace challenges and culture, and this will take us through a gamut of stuff. And we've started by looking at the lens of saying to ourselves, this is about balancing the hard realities of corporate life. For example, harassment and toxic power dynamics. You will need soft skills to navigate them. Those skills may be managing up and also, you know, cultural auditing. And we started by saying the first part, just looking at the harassment and ethics with a focus on the nuances of power and professional boundaries. So, like I said in the previous edition, beyond the obvious legal definitions, harassment is a failure of authority. And why do I say that? When a leader uses his or her position to diminish another, the organizational immune system weakens. Have you looked around you that many times leaders use what I call positional power And that's where it takes so much. And when it takes so much, it's the energy. The organizational immune system begins to weaken. And when the immune system is weakened, what happens to the organization? It can't be productive. Very, very as clear as day. So let us look at some of what I consider to be the hidden spectrum of harassment. And let me just touch on some of the unseen cues of harassment. Because harassment, I told you, is a failure of authority. And this has nothing. You know, most of us just look at one lens and think it's about, oh, this man is looking at me, this man is doing that. Yes, it's there. And nobody's joking about sexual harassment, but this is far bigger. That could just be in the 10th percentile. We're talking about something big that is universal. And they are unseen cues. Let's look at a few of them and just touch on them. For example, number one, information hoarding. Now, have you ever seen a situation or experienced a situation where people hold information around you, maybe in your department, in your unit, not to talk of, and this can happen in church. This is not limited only to the workplace. It can happen in church. It can happen in social circles. It's an unseen cue. Why? Because it's a deliberate exclusion from critical loops. And so you just find that you are being eliminated, excluded, but you never see it as a cue. The second aspect is the targeted gaslighting. And when targeted gaslighting happens, you find that this is where sometimes the leader would use his or her position to diminish the subordinate. And the way it comes, even peers also do it. Your immediate bosses or managers or peers do it. Friends do it. They frame valid feedback as being difficult. So you are one in a group of people who you call your friends, who you call your colleagues, who you call department senior colleagues. And whenever you speak and give feedback, they'll turn around and say, why are you so difficult? Why are you always difficult? Why are you a difficult person? That's targeted gaslighting. That's an unseen cue of harassment. We'll be back. Same time, same station, friends. This is one topic I told you inexhaustible, but we'll get somewhere that will help you to turn that loop. Thank you, and God bless.
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13: 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What if you don't succeed? You know, because you have good intention. But it's not just you. You need a team. So are you all on the same page? Which people are you going to work with? I tried it a bit. I went to Delta State. I took the... But when I saw what was going on, I left. It's not worth it. But to be honest, sometimes also I think, history will not forgive us if we keep quiet. And that's why I admire your courage to speak out. You say the truth, create enemies. It's like they've chased us back into our shells because you can't even say that we didn't do well and they will accept it. They'll be like, oh, why didn't you call me? Must you say it out there? But how do we get better if we can't call a spade? And to be honest, all of us are suffering from it.
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0: Radio Breel FM. Yes, of course. The home of the fans. Sports Radio Breel FM. Yes, indeed. The afternoon sports cruise. Yes, indeed. Sexy Tuesday. And yes, of course, the voice of the radio diva. The radio oracle. Yes, of course, the voice of the gods. It's a pleasure to be back on the MIC once again. Excited. As always, we are gradually. Yes, so Premier League season, we're going to soon start. Friday! Yes, so we're going to see all the action. I think I said it last week, but the big boys will be in action this week. And yes, of course, we're just counting down. It's a matter of days, 3 days to the start of the new season. And yes, of course, transfer window still open. So clubs are still trying to get the job done as quickly as possible on or before September 1st. Because this season, we're not taking any excuse. We are not accepting any excuse whatsoever. If your manager is demanding for players, go and buy players. Go and buy players. So we don't come back and say, oh, remember he asked for players. He's not giving players. Now buy our club. No duel. No excuse will be accepted in the forthcoming season. Yes, of course, in case you're listening for the very first time, it's the Afternoon Sports Cruise, your favorite trio. Back on the MIC, your radio diva, Eva B, my name. And yes, of course, Timothy is in the house as well. How you feeling? Good afternoon to you, Timothy. We're counting down to the start of a new season.
1: Three days and the Premier League will be back, you know. It's exciting. We've missed that weekend football where we see a round of games come through, and I don't know, I can't wait to see the first fixture, Arsenal against Coventry. That will be something mouth-watering, and I don't know how Coventry will be able to keep up with what Arsenal can do, by the way. I don't know how Coventry will be able to retour Arsenal into Man City. I think that it's not fair if you are playing the championship side. It's not fair, honestly. It's not fair. Maybe they should do something about it. No, meet your big boys. First game. Maybe.
0: But they'll meet Arsenal in their third game.
1: I beg you, drama boys, they make more.
0: Drama is feeling cocky. So they don't meet big boy. Don't worry.
1: On top friendly. Glorified friendly.
0: However it is, Arsenal Coventry is on Friday, right? And then from there, we're going to see other games this weekend. I can't wait for the new season to start. And like I said, I have no dog in this new season. Unless Arsenal buy Osimhen. They don't buy Osimhen. I have no fight.
1: Don't worry. Arsenal cannot buy Osimhen. As long as you've mentioned it, forget. No, be sure to talk and say Arsenal go buy Vinicius.
0: I said if they buy Osimhen.
1: Nah, Arsenal will not buy.
0: All I'm saying is that I have no club that I am supporting in the Premier League this season. So regardless of what happens, unless Arsenal buys Osimhen, if they buy Osimhen, then I'll support Arsenal. But if they don't, I am not supporting any club in this new season. But I still have my soft spot.
1: Because of your Man City.
0: Yes, I still have my soft spot for Barcelona, all right? So I'm happy that Rodri's deal has gone through for the team. It's about medicals done, and they will announce him as a Barcelona player. But Di Machuku is in the house. No soft spot for Man City. No, paper's gone, so no soft spot. I kept saying this. I said it last season that the only reason I was supporting Pep, Man City, was because of Pep. But with Pep going, my loyalty has gone. My loyalty has gone, so I don't move on from Man City. I'm no longer a Man City fan, you know. I am for the taking. But if Arsenal signs Osimhen, here we go. But all the same, Dima Chukwu is in the building as always. Dima, it's a pleasure to have you. Another edition of the Afternoon Sports Cruise. How you feeling? 3 days to the start of a new season.
2: I'm not feeling anything. I know this year. Anything you want to talk, so anything you want happen, go happen. You know, some people will go. And the way that the team is going to go, I know that some persons who are already feeling like on top of the world, they are, what do they call it now, will be, I know that they're already feeling on top of the world, they are,
0: Anyways, we'll try to Dima, I know the two hear you. I know the two hear you. But for in case you don't hear Dima waiting to talk, he's talking another two feel, another two feel the season. I don't know why, because I'm a Chelsea fan where you be. No, it's not if you're a Chelsea fan, you don't have too much expectation for the new season.
1: It is possible.
0: Actually, you know.
1: Yeah,
0: but if you're an Arsenal fan, you have too much expectation. If you're a Barcelona fan, expectation choke. If you're a Real Madrid fan, you have expectations for the new season. There's some certain fan clubs. Timothy, they don't really
1: like,
0: get
1: like Man U,
0: they don't really like Man U,
1: Chelsea, Liverpool. Those ones,
0: they just manage.
1: If it goes up, happen, and I saw it, they be for them, but. For all that teams, some more
0: they can't wait for the season to start.
1: Exactly.
0: I understand.
1: Some
0: what you're
1: they're already telling us that they played big teams already. Okay. All right, we'll see how that works out for them, by the way.
0: Anyways, but we'll take you back to more music as quickly as possible. Cut to DJ Drummo Boy, because he's in the building already. And I need to remind us, say, don't play the big boys, all right? Before we take you back to that one, let me just run you through the news in 90 seconds, and then we will take you back to more music. Dimba, bless you, we'll hear you now. Let's hear you once again.
3: I was just being very particular about not trying my best to, you know, have any huge expectations. It's all about, you know, seeing what happens of the new season. Mm-hmm. I think ever since King Pep left, it's not Arsenal's time. I think the title race is now very much open. It's now looking like it's within the way it used to be, and it's not going to be any different. You know, Arsenal will dream. They will dream to dominate, but it's not going to be exactly how they have dreamt it. So I just think that let's just see how that day goes. And everybody shout Coventry said they're no small. In fact, they just signed Taiwo Awoniyi. You understand?
0: Taiwo Awoniyi won't score. Play how many goals against Arsenal?
3: they just signed Taiwo. Imagine a small team compared to, you know, Coventry City now.
1: Really?
3: Yes, now.
1: That means Chelsea's smaller team compared to Man City. That's what you are saying
3: the way they easily get triggered by this.
1: No, that's what you are saying now. You are saying that Chelsea.
4: It just be like say you don't really get. We see I want TikTok am now. You know, get any other team to talk. Chelsea just the hungry to talk. Understand? I don't blame you, Sha. I mean, what can you do without mentioning champions in your vocabulary? But the truth is, at the end of the day, Coventry City is going to. They are also champions of the championship.
0: Yes, they are champions of the championship.
4: Make you know they look them less. Yeah, Arsenal will just beat Man City. Man City just they are going through a rebuilding phase.
0: Okay.
4: He's understandable.
1: No.
0: Coventry
4: have a consistent coach in Lampard.
0: And they have new players in the team.
4: They just signed Taiwo Awoniyi. Understand? One guy that came, you know, that man knows God. The way he knows God, eh?
0: Okay. Coventry go play Chelsea too. I hope you keep the same energy when Coventry plays Chelsea.
4: I'm just telling you.
0: The way you're so sure. Coventry will give Arsenal a run for their money on Friday. Keep the same energy when Coventry plays Chelsea. Now wait till we talk. Keep the same energy when Coventry plays Chelsea season.
5: We're not going to hear what they start and they beat Coventry. And they oh my God. They should change it though. Like say that the first time we see person beat person 3-0. Chelsea not be PSG 3-0. Eh? And I don't like what I eat too.
0: Let us run you through the news in 90 seconds. If I don't vex. Anyways, in the news, coach of the Flying Eagles, Abdul Makab, has said he does not know what the future holds for his players after the just concluded WAFUBI Under-20 Boys Championship in Cote d'Ivoire, but he's optimistic that some of the players will use the platform as an opportunity to upgrade their careers. Abdul noted that while it is not certain that all of the players will reach the top level, some have been able to stand out and should be given the opportunity to play for the Under-23 or the Super Eagles in the future after their recent exploits. And away from that one as well, a coach of Nigeria's Under-20 Women's National Team, the Falconets, Moses Sadoku has confirmed that the team will intensify the preparations for the 2026 FIFA Under 20 Women's World Cup with high-profile friendly matches against Poland and Korea Republic as he fine-tunes his squad for the global tournament. The Nigerian side currently preparing in Abuja expected to depart for Poland on August 24th ahead of the tournament scheduled to run from September the 5th to 27th. Sadoku stated that it is an opportunity to assess his players against quality opposition while working on the tactical and physical aspects of the team's game ahead of the World Cup. Nigeria have been drawn in Group F alongside Spain, China, and tournament debutants New Caledonia. And away from that one as well, Bayern Munich striker Harry Kane believes winning the 2026 Ballon d'Or is out of his hands, despite being considered one of the favourites. The England captain has scored 73 goals for Bayern and feels he has done enough to be considered for the award. However, Harry Kane said the final decision will not be made for another 2 or 3 months. And away from that one as well, Como manager Cesc Fabregas is reportedly interested in signing another Chelsea player after bringing in Trevor Chalobah. Fabregas has also approved a move for striker Liam Delap, who Chelsea are willing to sell following a disappointing first season. However, Como faced competition from Nottingham Forest for the 23-year-old. And away from that one as well, let's let you know, outside the arena, yes, of course, veteran Nollywood actor Taiwo Hazan has reportedly been diagnosed with stage 4 cancer. His daughter, Shaki Taiwo, appeared for urgent medical help, saying doctors have stopped his treatment because of the seriousness of his condition. She said her father is in pain and wants to keep fighting. His other daughter, Halima, revealed that the family only became aware of his diagnosis about 3 weeks ago. Anyways, that's that one. And still wrapping it up outside the arena, South African singer Tyla has called for United Africa amid recent criticisms over her silence on xenophobic attacks against Nigerians in South Africa. Now, speaking at the South African Music Awards, Tyla said she was proud to be South African and African, adding that she hopes to see a unified Africa one day. This comment come weeks after backlash from Nigerian celebrities contributed to the cancellation of her planned Lagos concert. So that is that one. Tyler speaking out right there. But anyways, that's the news in 90 seconds. We'll take you back to more music right now. Yes, of course, Cutty DJ Drummer Boy, Sexy Tuesday, by the way. When we come back on the show, the phone lines will be open. The WhatsApp line will be open to allow you celebrate yourself and your loved one. Most importantly, make I hear from you. How are you feeling ahead of the new 2026-2027 season? Yes, La Liga started last season, but the big boys will be in action this last week. I beg your pardon. But the big boys will be in action this week.
1: Why are you calling Premier League big boys to La Liga?
0: Premier League starts this week. I think Bundesliga starts this week as well. Yeah. You know, majority of the top five, Europe's top five leagues will officially commence action this week. So let me know how you're feeling ahead of the new season. Are you as excited as I am? And as Timothy is, not only Dima not a really few, the two new season. Yeah. And we understand.
1: We understand. We get where it's coming from.
0: Because he's a Chelsea fan.
3: I know Todd said, so, I know
1: yeah, that we understand.
3: You just said it. Person will go win, go win. Person will go chop the king, go chop king. That's why they be.
1: See.
0: I know.
3: Exactly. If your team get vision, you don't be there for you.
1: Now what do they do now? You fear. You don't talk. Say you don't know what is happening.
0: See, if you see someone that has a vision, a plan for his life,
1: you know, say, I don't know how my future will be. I don't know what will happen to my life.
3: How did you take that future plan?
1: What you just did now? Your future for the league.
5: I don't understand.
0: You don't get any expectation at all.
1: Exactly.
0: He knows there's a likelihood that Chelsea will finish 10th.
1: Exactly.
0: Or even below.
1: Exactly.
0: That's why.
1: Iba. He's not sure. Arsenal fan will tell you.
0: Arsenal fan is excited for the new season. A Barcelona fan is excited for the new season. A Real Madrid fan is excited for the new season. A Bayern Munich fan is excited for the new season.
1: You cannot hear a Madrid fan. A Madrid fan will not tell you that. Let's see what we see.
0: To start so they can maybe ball.
1: Maybe it's Barcelona.
0: They'll
1: be telling you.
0: They'll be telling you. See their new players.
1: Real Madrid will tell you that Elche might beat Barcelona.
5: They want short yards.
0: No, because they want to ball.
1: Exactly.
0: Once you hear them say,
1: teams that are ready to play with it to show in their body.
0: Once you hear them say, you know,
1: maybe.
0: Just
1: I don't trust you.
0: You know, past Chelsea.
5: Anything we want to
0: You know, past Chelsea fan. You know, past Chelsea.
1: You know, past
0: Man U.
1: Chelsea don't need that. Not them.
0: Let Chelsea.
1: Anything that happened, Alonso is there. You know the funny thing. You know the funny thing. They could go switch from their own club to that club.
0: You know,
1: Coventry can beat us. Now your club be Coventry or Arsenal.
5: How my excitement tell you?
0: Back to more music.
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0: everyone then lay their hands on. So for me, I may have my park one side. They don't even do the thing.
1: Okay, all right.
0: Shout out to my boys.
1: I see.
0: Thank you so much.
1: All right, thank you, Daniel Desmond. Shout out to you as well. I appreciate you as always. We'll take you back to more music right now. Cut to DJ Drummer Boy. And when we come back on the show, top of the hour, there will definitely be more on the flip side of the afternoon sports cruise going nowhere.

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10: It would be unfair to football lovers for someone like me to say, oh, no, I'm not interested. But the truth is that the mess is so bad that you ask yourself, is it worth it to try? What if you don't succeed? You know, because you have good intention. But it's not just you. You need a team. So are you all on the same page? Which people are you going to work with? I tried it a bit. I went to Delta State. I took the... But when I saw what was going on, I left. It's not worth it. But to be honest, sometimes also I think that history will not forgive us if we keep quiet. And that's why I admire your courage to speak out. You say the truth, create enemies. It's like they've chased us back into our shells. Because you can't even say that we didn't do well and they will accept it. They'll be like, oh, why didn't you call me? Must you say it out there? But how do we get better if we can't call a spade? And to be honest, all of us are suffering from it.
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0: Yes, of course, we are back on the show, the Afternoon Sports Crew, your dial of champion sports radio, Brill FM. Yours truly, Eva, the radio diva. And yes, of course, it is that time of the day where we get to take you closer to the action and bring you up to speed as well. Yes, of course, reactions are coming from the home front. And then, of course, we'll see what's happening from the European scenes as well. And, of course, we would get to open the phone lines, the WhatsApp line, so we can take your reactions, take your comments on our social media pages as well. Yes, some of the posts are already on, available for you. They're already available for you, so you can go there, drop your comments. And we will get to react to each and every one of them during the course of the show. Timothy is in the house. And let's not forget, Dima Chukundu BC also in the house as well. And, yes, of course, at this point in time, coming from the home front, where the newly elected president of the Karate Federation of Nigeria, Elekwachi Chukwudidimba, has revealed that his immediate priority is to reposition Nigerian karate for growth, unity, and international success. Dimba stated that the federation would work with the National Sports Commission, the Union of African Karate Federation, the World Karate Federation, state associations, and development partners to accelerate the sports growth in the country.
1: Believe right now, with the support of every single stakeholder, the NSC, UFAC, WKF, we will eventually fast track the growth of karate in Nigeria.
2: 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What else could we call it?
0: And away from that one as well, let's let you know that former member of the Technical Committee of the Nigerian Football Federation, Oster Lumelu, has set a decision by the leadership of the NFF to set up a fact-finding committee to investigate and address the failures of all national teams. It's a welcome development, noting that it is an admission of the NFF's failure to address the problems themselves, thereby seeking better ways to identify and solve the issues. Speaking in a chat broadcast, Lumelu expressed optimism that the committee under the leadership of Ambassador Fani Amon would work if they are given the right support to carry out their duties.
2: 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What else could we call it?
3: On a very serious note, I also want to commend them on this stand, because it is a pure admission of their failures and trying to know why they have been failing. And I give kudos to the president for coming, the president of the commission, for coming up with this kind of idea. It is said that the common failing of man is as a man's inability to anticipate storm when the sea is calm. We do not think ahead. A decision I honestly applaud. And I think Ambassador Fani Amon is to chair the committee. It's a step in the right direction. If they will allow the committee to work.
2: Sports Radio. What else could we call?
0: Well, he says that it's a step in the right direction if they will allow the committee work at the end of the day. He's not the only one who thinks it's a step in the right direction. Former Gombe State Football Association chairman, Shaibu Gara Gombe, has also welcomed the idea of a fact-finding committee as inaugurated by the NFF, stating that it is a welcome development as the football body sometimes and needs an independent opinion on matters relating to football in the country. However, expressed doubt at the possibility of implementing the findings of the committee, stressing that they are usually is where the problem lies. He stressed that the country has not been short of ideas, but implementation has always been the problem.
2: Sports Radio. What else could we call it?
4: Sometimes it's good to have an independent opinion. It's good to have independent opinion, but whether we have the courage to implement recommendations is another problem on its own. So I will not say we need committee also or that one, but I know that several times we never had poverty of solutions in this country, in everything you can think of, including football. Even these happenings in the Super Eagles and the Falcons, it's not that we don't know, many of us don't know the problem, we know. But sometimes you cannot take advice of 1,000 people, so it's better to reduce it to a committee for input and for expert analysis and advice. But at the end of it, do we have the courage to implement it is another problem. But it's a good thing anyway to buy a large.
2: Sports Radio. What else could we call it?
0: But it's a good thing by and large. We heard from Austell speak earlier on, Bryster Austell, and for him, it's a case of, you know, would they be giving the leverage to go out there and get the job done, go out there and actually fact find the problem as to why Nigeria failed on all grounds when it comes to, you know, qualifying for major tournaments from the under 17 to under 20 to the national men's team to the national women's team. And we also heard from Gara Gombe, who also thinks as well it is a step in the right direction. However, he says for him, it's about implementing the solution, because if this fact-finding committee eventually go out there and they find the issues, they find the problems that they think is the reason why Nigeria failed and were embarrassed on all levels when it comes to football, if they eventually find out the problems, he's talking about the implementation. Would the solutions be, are we going to have solutions, you know, given to those problems? Is the NFF going to address those solutions? And for him, he says implementation has always been the problem, and not because there is a lack of ideas when it comes to trying to push Nigerian football forward. Dima and of course Timothy, this came out, I think it was last week, weekend thereabouts, on Friday last week. That was when the information came out that the NFF have set up a fact-finding committee to try and find out the issues, what the problem is when it comes to Nigerian's failures this year and even the years beyond. And also talked about specifically with the Falcons not qualifying for the Women's World Cup in Brazil. But we heard from two people right there, and for them, it's a step in the right direction. Your opinion on this committee being set up by the NFL, the fact-finding committee, what do you make of that?
5: I'll still repeat the same thing I said the first time I was asked this question. I feel like it's a fire brigade approach. They are just trying to, this is medicine after death. They're just trying to, this is more or less an artistic approach, or just to make it look like a cosmetic approach. You understand? We know that we've not done well. We acknowledge the fact that we've not done well, but we don't want to acknowledge it. So let's just do something to make it look like we're busy. We're trying to put things into perspective. There's nothing you want to put into perspective on the year of your re-election. Why didn't you put things into perspective last year or 2 years ago? And I like what the last speaker said. We have never lacked solutions. The issue of, there's no sector in Nigeria's history that you will say that we did not know what to do. It is how to do them, when to do them, who to do them. Sometimes we determine what we want to do, but we don't even know why we want to do them. Sometimes we now know, okay, why we want to do them. We don't now know who to do them. Because by the time you now put out the contract and say, okay, let's bid, it now becomes a family affair. Sometimes you don't even know how these people even turn up with the money. Some way, somehow, the snake swallows something and, you know, the monkey runs away with something. It's been like this for the longest time. And it's so unfortunate that our darling sports football is affected to the point where we don't even have, proper representation at the top levels. So it's unfortunate. I cannot say that the fact-finding committee will yield any results. Yes, they should allow them to do their work. Yes, they should allow them to make recommendations. But at the end of the day, who gets the recommendation? The NFF. Are they willing to implement this recommendation? That's what we are not sure about. It all boils down to those at the helm of affairs, especially the NFF president himself. If he really is transparent, then he should be able to take the recommendation, even if it's requires him taking a step back for the meantime, going back to the drawing board and allowing somebody else to
0: someone new to
5: bring on fresh ideas. But it's not just about somebody new. It's also about competence. Look at what JJ Okocha said at the beginning. We've tried, but we see that it's a no-brainer. It's not going to work. So sometimes we now pedal back. And when we pedal back, we also are judged by our conscience, because we know that on the long run, people will ask, what did you do during your time? It's not enough to say the system is not working, just like John Mikel Obi has been shouting for the longest time. But when he was asked, would you like to be an NFL president? He said no. For you to, but somebody that with that kind of stature, he said no. Why? Because he doesn't want to work with everybody in the system. So there's a need for a systemic cleansing. And until that is achieved, no matter the amount of recommendations that is made, we'll still go back to square zero.
0: Well, I'm still talking about changes when it comes to the Nigerian Football Federation. Former Super Eagles captain John Mikel Obi has called for major changes in the Nigerian Football Administration following Nigeria's failure to qualify For the FIFA World Cup for a second consecutive edition, Mikel says that those responsible for the repeated failures should leave their positions, warning that Nigeria risk missing another World Cup if urgent reforms are not made.
2: 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What else could we call it?
6: And I've come out and I said the people who were there, they have to go. And I've come out and I said the people who were there, they have to go. Because it's twice in a row now we haven't qualified for the World Cup. We have to put things in place if we are to go to the next World Cup. Because you're thinking, okay, it's two now. It comes pretty quickly again that we don't put things right leading up to the next one. We might not go again. So we have to put things in place. And I believe that they've been there twice in a row we haven't qualified. They have to go. I keep saying it. And like you said, I've created so many enemies.
2: Sports Radio. What else could we
0: call? Well, it's a straight direct call from John Big Obi Mikel, right? They're talking about the fact that we've missed out on two World Cups. He was talking about the men, you know, missing out on back-to-back World Cups. The women, for the first time, also missed out from the World Cup. And it's a very direct suggestion coming from him. The current NFL leadership has to go. But like I said, Timothy, there are level of changes that we've seen from setting up the fact-finding committee to... yesterday, it was confirmed that the NFF did tell the Super Falcons technical the technical crew, to officially step down. So, of course, we know this is also following the Falcons not qualifying, you know, for the World Cup. So, the NFF Executive Committee asked members of the Super Falcons technical crew to step down with immediate effect. These are at least for now the two major changes we've had from the NFF since the Falcons could not qualify for the World Cup. And maybe they're also reviewing how it's been bad for Nigeria as a whole, from the under 17 to under 20 to the national team. On both ends, it's been bad, you know, through and through. So we're looking at the changes done so far, so good. First of all, for John Obi Mikel, it is not enough. You know, this leadership has to call it quits so that we can be able to get where we want to get as a nation. But for you, before we react to John Obi Mikel's, you know, statement, Justin Madugo and the Falcons technical crew officially being asked to step down, you know, by the NFF, is that sack for you coming rather too late, and what do you make of it?
7: For Madugo, I think a lot of people already know my perspective concerning the gaffer and concerning what he can do as a female football team manager, Madugo. But one thing I'd always say right now, is it's easier to pick the beam in someone's eye than to pick the one in your eye. Because Madugo failed to qualify Nigeria women for the WAFCON. Guess what? The NFF have failed series of time in the under 17 level, at the under 20 level. Now we're not playing in the African Cup of Nations under 20 for men. The Flamingos also, we've seen situations of that from the Flamingos as well. Then you come to the Nigerian women for the opting time, they've qualified over and over again. Oh, will I say, or can I say, that this is the worst NFF we've seen in recent time? Because we are seeing an NFF where at every cadre of Nigerian football, at every aspect of Nigerian football, it's been consistent failure. It's been failure upon failure upon failure. And if you're bold enough to say, oh yeah, let Madugo and his people and the team and the crew go because they failed in qualifying for the World Cup, is it not the same thing, right, to say, oh, because we have also failed in qualifying Nigerian men for the World Cup, qualifying Nigerian women for the World Cup, qualifying Nigeria on the 20 side for the African Cup of Nations, and other series of tournament that we failed to qualify now that I would have to, you know,
0: resign.
7: Talk about. Yeah.
0: Mm.
7: Are you not supposed to say, oh, we are also supposed to resign?
0: Because it happened under your leadership
7: Because Madugo failed once. And you failed series of times. It's not once, it's not twice, it's not three times. It's over and over again. The under 20 sides, the under 17 sides that we always pride of, we are the team that have won the World Cup when it comes to the 20 most in the world. We're struggling. And you're asking the question, do they really know what they are doing? Oh, for example, why are you sacking Madugo? I'm trying to think now. Maybe he's not competent enough. He's not technically sound enough. Then perhaps you are also who sack him and not also sound enough. The board, the NFF board, they are not good enough. If you are sacking one man for one failure, then you should be sacked for the series of failure that you've done. Perhaps maybe the government should also, you know, intervene in this one and tell them, yo, as the president, I have not watched the World Cup. Or I've not had the opportunity to see Nigeria play at the World Cup. These are things we have to talk about. And we're talking about the next election. And guess what? The next election, we are going through a phase of 4 years again, which we don't even know what is going to happen in the next phase of 4 years that you'll be going through. The honorable thing for you to do as a man who has failed is to drop the baton. You did not just fail on the senior level. No. If it's, oh, you failed just one time, I would say, yeah, just one time. But it's serious. It's over and over again, and it's consistent. It's back to back to back. That is how it's been happening throughout your tenure. It's something that we have to think about as not just, you know, football lovers, as administrators as well. People that are really stakeholders also. Because you ask yourself, every time we are going into the government pocket to get sponsorship, who would sponsor Nigerian football now? Those are the type of questions you'll be asking yourself in this particular period of time. So for me, if you're bold enough to say Madugu and his technical crew go, then you should be bold enough to say, oh, we are sorry because we failed Nigeria in this aspect. We are also dropping off. We are also resigning. It's simple. It's basic. If you can see other people's fault, you should be able to see your fault as well.
0: Other people's fault, yeah.
7: That is my opinion. I'm not against them sacking Madugu. Yeah, there's a contract. There's a deal. It did not live up to the expectation. But you coming in, what do you promise Nigerian football? What is the deal? The least expectation you expect from you as a man coming into Nigerian football with the expanded number of teams that will be playing at the World Cup for both men and women, we'd see more teams in Nigeria. We could not qualify from, you know, women team from the first four that will qualify to the semi-final and the finals of the AFCON. We could not go through that.
0: And the Women's World Cup is expanded.
7: Exactly.
0: As well.
7: That's what I'm saying. Both of them were expanded. We could not qualify through that. For Nigerian side, we had series of... You play South Africa, you play Benin Republic, they were having good time against Nigeria, and you were shoveling and bringing in manager. In fact, you had committee to help reform football in the middle of qualification for the World Cup. That means you never had a plan in the first place of how we can qualify for the World Cup. So... It's the fault is directly from the NFF. And once the NFF, they say once the head is not good enough to think, what do you think will happen to the body? Those are the things that we have to understand. The head right now have not done their job well. And the head decides to kick out the leg. That the head made sure that they could not control the leg not to hit the stone. Well, of course, the leg had fault hitting the stone and is pinning the head. The head decided, oh, yeah, the solution is to cut off the leg. While the head is not thinking, oh, how can we correct what is in the head? So, for me, this letting Madugu go, well, maybe some people to the right decision, but if you can let Madugu go, then I think you should let yourself go. And the honorable thing, as I said earlier, resign, drop the baton, let another set of individuals run the business of our sport. You are not competent enough. Well, it's glaring.
0: Just before we go to the European scene, Timothy, Dima, let's hear what you make of it. It's John Obi Mikel speaking right there. It's a straightforward statement from him. They should go back-to-back World Cup, not there. And of course, Timothy made his points loud and clear. If you can see the fault in Justin Madugu and you called for the technical crew to step down, you set up a fact-finding committee, why not apply that same measure to yourself and say, you know what, this happened under my leadership. You know, let me just take the highway road.
5: There was a difference between Justin Madugu and the NFF president is that Justin Madugu is an appointee. He was elected, you understand? And the only person that can take him out, unless he decides to call it quits or, you know, just step down voluntarily, is elective, the electorate. And who are the electorates? Presidents, secretaries of the FAs across Nigeria. Do you understand? So it's more about an intrinsic culture of Nigerians not being able to take accountability for what they have not done or done. It is just about how we have always found a way to shift the blame to the next person and never say, I am the cause of this predicament or I'm the reason, because nobody wants to take a fall for anybody. It's always check our presidency. Have you ever heard anybody say, now we cause some? It's always the past administration. And yes, to be fair, before he came, the past administration under Amadou Pinnick failed for the first time on that particular administration to qualify for the World Cup.
0: He continued.
5: But we, in his tenure, we can boast of having some of the best talents in Super Eagles ever. So that's why it's so annoying to Nigerians that how can we have this crop of talent? Look at how they performed in back-to-back Nations Cup. It means that they have something up their sleeve, something that they can do on the international scene. If the likes of Ghana can go all the way to the round of 16, how much more Nigeria, who boasts of better talents and probably a coach who finally is getting to understand and give us a footprint, something that we can say, this is how we play, this is how we run things. I do not think anything will change. But one thing is for sure. Even if it's easy to point at the head and say, you are the one that is not... Because we should also point, who is he working with? What ideas are they giving to him? How have these ideas been implemented? So it's not just about him leaving. Because if another person comes, remember what JJ Coach said, I can start, I can do everything, get to the... But who am I working with? You need a team to function. Football is not a one-man thing. It's not something you just come and you throw cash everywhere and things just change. I mean, the same amount of cash that was given to Morocco was also given to Nigeria. But still, look at what we're doing with our own. We're not talking about how dollar changed during the COVID, how we had to build in Kebbi because Kebbi have more talent than Lagos. How the national stadium in Lagos have been not...

0: make an offer for him as well. And I'm looking at the price where Galatasaray offered for Bruno, you know, 42.7. I'm mistaking the number. 42.7 million pounds. That was the offer that Galatasaray did make for United. At the end of the day, the plan was that he would reach a final fee of 50 million euros for Bruno. He's in the final year of his contract. Beyond Manchester United, Timothy saying that we're not gonna like sell this guy. I'm looking at the price tag, the price that Galatasaray were willing to pay for Bruno. It begs the question, beyond Man U saying, you know what, we don't want to sell this guy. I'm asking, the valuation that Galatasaray were willing to put on the line for Bruno, would you say it was a case of right price, fair price for Bruno, or a case of too low for that young man?
1: Galatasaray are not ready. They are not serious because you want to buy a player that was the best player of the one of the biggest clubs in Europe last season, and you are bidding 50 million pounds, the most assists in the Premier League, in history of the Premier League. You're bringing that amount of money. Well, maybe I can say it's just, you know, initial bid. You have to add more. But I'm saying, even initially, 50 million, it's low. If 50 million euros, that's about 42.7 million pounds.
0: But when it was Rodri, you said 50 million was okay. The first time that Barcelona made a bid for him, all right, before they agreed for 65.2. The first time they made a bid for him, your idea was that it was a fair enough price for Rodri. So what has changed? Because I'm looking at Bruno's age. Bruno is 31.
1: 31, yeah.
0: He's in the final years of his contract, same as Rodri.
1: Yeah.
0: Rodri was 29, if I'm not mistaken. I need to confirm his age.
1: Yeah.
0: And he was also in the final months of his career. And you said, as at that time, that 50 million pounds that Barca were bidding for an injury-prone player was good enough. So for Bruno,
1: yeah,
0: 50 million pounds, 31 years, finalize of his contract.
1: He just mentioned the word. Rodri was coming from a phase of injury where he was failing to finish a season or start a season or play in the middle of a season, one of the three.
0: He's coming from having a great World Cup campaign.
1: I understand, I agree with
0: and
1: you.
0: And he said
1: but
0: the money
1: before
0: was
1: the
0: okay.
1: World Cup, before the World Cup.
0: By the way, Bruno is even older than Rodri.
1: Yeah, I know. It is not 8-game football. It's a season-long football. And last season, Rodri was not available in most part of Man City's marathon. Now, you're bringing a Bruno Fernandes that played almost every game for Manchester United last season. The person that had the highest assist in the Premier League last season. The person that is currently the highest record holder. The person that is currently the best player for Manchester United. And you're bringing 42 million pounds? No, now, come on. If they are serious, yeah, their initial price should be like 60. Because Bruno Fernandes, I'll agree with you, for me, I don't think he's top technical player. He just does the job effectively. He's more or less an effective player. That's what Bruno Fernandes do for you. And you're bringing him because of Osimhen. And he's a player that would always look for that long ball to the striker. That is how he plays. Let's just move it to the striker once. No, it's not really the player that we're doing. Let's do tapping. Let's just go. That is a Bruno Fernandes kind of player. And that is the mentality he has as well. Let's keep the ball rolling. So for you to bid for a player, even though he's in his 1 year of contract,
0: these are the things you consider.
1: Yeah, exactly.
0: Finals of his contract. He's coming off from not having a great World Cup
1: and
0: season.
1: And you have to see.
0: We will not forget that.
1: You still have to understand.
0: He had a bad World Cup season.
1: World Cup is 7-8 games.
0: It is still the same World Cup.
1: That's what I'm saying too. World Cup is 7-8 games. We are talking about someone that played a full season. Injury. I don't think he had injury.
0: But there's a statement that says you're as good as your last game. And so Bruno's last game
1: was at the World Cup.
0: Major competition
1: exactly.
0: was at the World Cup. It
1: exactly.
0: was a bad one.
1: Exactly.
0: You were in the final year of your contract. You're 31 years of age. You had the 57 million pounds release clause, which has expired, by the way.
1: True.
0: And a Galatasaray bid 42.7. At the end of the day, they said it was going to get 50 million pounds.
1: Mm-hmm.
0: Maybe add-ons and the rest of them. I'm asking myself, looking at the transfer window and how much these 30-year-old players go for. Beyond Manu saying, we don't want seller. Maybe they consider him as the most important player for their team. Is that really too poor?
1: Yeah, it is, because you are talking about you're as good as your last game. I agree. Then you're as good as your last league. Why don't you talk about that as well? Because the last league competition he played in, it was the highest goal scorer and the best player of the competition.

0: competition. The PFA player of the year is Bruno Fernandes. So you're asking yourself, how much can we generate for the man that is touted to be the best player in England league football last season? Not the Bundesliga league football. Not Ligue 1 league football. England league football, arguably the most competitive league in the world. And you're bidding this price tag for him? Come on. Come on. I think it's too low. As much as, yes, Bruno is 31 and all, I think Galatasaray would have to pull more to get the services of the player.
1: Well, like I said, I would like to take your reaction to that one as well. Final year of his contract, 31 years of age. At the end of the day, the amount is going to get to 50. Man, you don't talk to the no one seller. Maybe they consider him the most important player for the team. But would you even say, let me ask you that question. Would you say, you know, Man, you refusing any form of, any form of bid from any club? Would you say it is them admitting that Bruno is the most important player in that team?
0: Yeah, obviously, Bruno last season showed that he's the most important player for Manchester United. As in point last season, he was the one carrying the team on his back, on his head. Mm-hmm. That is Bruno for you. And he's very integral to whatever Michael Carrick could do. Because last season as well, we saw that every movement, everything Michael Carrick did, came through Bruno Fernandes. Mm-hmm. At some point, it was Bruno Fernandes, you know, creating all the goals that they had for them. So, whether we like it or not, right now, no Casemiro. Bruno is the most experienced midfielder they have, and Bruno is the most integral player they have in that Manchester United squad, unarguably.
1: Mm. Anyways, also, the addition of Rodri, of course, medicals to be done. They don't already tell us, say, it's a dream to be able to play for Barca, let's go for the Champions League and everything else in our way. It's a deal that Barca fans are most happy for, that he's going to be a Barcelona player very soon. I think, for me, it's just a case of, it's very obvious that Rodri will improve the Barcelona midfield if he joins. He's going to join them. It's a case of medicals gets done, and they will announce him as a Barcelona player. So, with the addition of Rodri right now, looking at the signings that Real Madrid have done as well, with the addition of Rodri, a Barcelona for you, favourites for the La Liga title?
0: Before Rodri joined, I did mention that it would be all for the taking for Real Madrid with what they did.
1: Does it change it for you now?
0: I think it's now balanced in some way.
1: Okay.
0: I think Rodri would come and there will be too much of possession for Barcelona, and there'll be too much of freedom up front as well. All Barcelona need to do is a striker, but we've seen Barcelona play over the years without even having a point man, a man forward to get the goals for them. But there are reports that they are looking for a striker to take that role at this point in time. But that being said, Rodri coming in now seemed to have maybe just, if not balanced it, giving Barcelona a little bit step behind Real Madrid. So Barcelona now.
1: But they are still behind Real Madrid.
0: Yeah, they are not above Real Madrid joining. Maybe a par or just a little bit lower. But they are now closer than they were when Rodri did not join.
1: Mm.
0: So for me, I think that with Rodri coming in, we are going to see more like a Spain team again. Because the backline will be much more secured than it used to be.
1: In other words, you're having the young best player of the World Cup and the best player of the World Cup in the same team.
0: In the same team. I'm still thinking. The thing here is that if it boils down to Real Madrid versus Barcelona, that game that decide that the El Clasico to decide who will win the league, maybe to give it to Barcelona. But when you talk about Barcelona against other team, Real Madrid against other team, they might just sweep other teams away. I think this season will come down to the El Clasico.
1: 090-41-889 090-44-889 on WhatsApp is 090-44-889 Let's hear from you on the show with Rodri. Joining Barcelona, does it make them favorites for La Liga again? Not forgetting they don't win them two times back to back. And the young man is talking about the Champions League and how they want to win everything in their path. He's happy to be a Barcelona player. They never do medical, so but yes, they could do one very soon. The point is that with him joining Barca, does it make them favorites to win La Liga again? Barca have joined just three major signings. Compare them to what their counterparts have done. That's Real Madrid. They are behind. But Rodri is one player. Two in one. It's like two in one. We saw how Man City are still trying to get a replacement, even with signing £100 million midfielder in Elliot Anderson. So it tells you the quality that Rodri brings into that midfield of Barcelona. But the question is, with him joining the team, does it make Barcelona favorites for La Liga again? Beyond that, we're looking at the £42.7 million that Galatasaray did bid for Bruno Fernandes. Ultimately, at the end of the day, add-ons, you should get to £50 million. That was the reported bid that Galatasaray are willing to pay, Manchester United to let Bruno go. In fact, reports said they were also willing to double Bruno's wages if he had agreed to make a move to Galatasaray. And I'm asking myself, 31 years of age, final years of his contract with Manchester United, was the money too low? The money that Galatasaray bid for him, do you think it was too low for Bruno Fernandes? Or would you say it was the fair price, the right price for Bruno? And ultimately, stories coming from the home front. We are looking at John Obi Mikel's statement. We are looking at the changes the NFF have done so far so good in Nigerian football. We're asking you, what do you make of these changes? The fact-finding committee, and also asking the technical crew of the Super Falcons to immediately step down following their failure to qualify the Falcons to the Women's World Cup. What do you make of those changes? Step in the right direction, or NFF refusing to take accountability? And yes, what other changes do you suggest that we should make going forward? Let's hear from you on the show. Phone lines are officially open. Let's hear from you. Hello, welcome.
2: Hello, good afternoon.
1: Yes, yeah, you good are afternoon, welcome. Welcome.
2: Good to everybody there. This is Lucky.
1: Lucky, you're welcome.
2: I just want to talk about this, our football. Okay. This our NFP, I see they sack our push. They need to sack themselves. If they don't need to sack themselves, I will use this media to call our president, President Tinubu, because these people, they don't have anything to offer. Under 17, nothing to write to my back. Under 20, this is a waffle. This is a waffle. We went. At the end of the day, we're not to qualify. These are our Super Falcons. Out of first slot, we can't qualify. They still give us another opportunity again. We still not qualify. And you talk only the coach. How about you? This is NFL. Then leave this NFL alone. We are not going to qualify the next World Cup. I am telling you. This they don't have anything. They play trivialism. They look at the importance of the coach. You start the Super Falcon coach. How about the under 20 coach too? You understand me? These people, they don't have anything to offer. Let them resign. If they don't resign, we are going to continue calling the president of Nigeria. Let them resign. This is all these people. Let them, all of them, resign. You understand me? Because if these people, if they leave them again, the next World Cup again, we're not going to qualify. Look at our Super Eagles coach now. We don't know where he already signed the contract, where they're already giving the contract. Give him on the super Eagles with his under 23. We don't even know. We are already saying we are already giving the contract to sign. You understand me? At the end of the day, they will just find one Nigerian coach giving the job. At the end of that one, we'll mess up everything. You understand me? These people don't have anything to offer. You understand? Let them go. Let them sack themselves. If they are not ready to sack themselves, we farm. We are continue calling this a program. I continue calling our president. Attention of our president. Let them sack all of them.
1: Okay. Thank you. All right. Thank you. Bottom line, the changes for him are not enough.
0: Yeah.
1: The changes they've done so far, so good. For Lucky, it is not enough until they themselves, you know, use the remaining four fingers, point at themselves and realize that maybe we are indeed the problem. Are the changes enough for you? What more can we do? Fact-finding committee, step down. All the technical members of the Super Falcons team, step down with immediate effect. Are they enough? If we don't have major reforms, John Obi Mikel says, we most likely will miss out on the next World Cup. Hello, welcome.
3: Hey, welcome. My name is Kayode.
1: Kayode, you're welcome. Good afternoon to you.
3: Good afternoon. I've been listening to what you've been saying things for a while now. I don't want to bring my own confusion about the NFF. All of them, they have to step down. Because we have been woeful for some years now. Back in like 4 to 5 years now, we have not been good in all levels of our seniority, under 17, under 18, under 20, Super Eagles, Super Falcons, Flamingos, all of them, they are poor. So me, all my whole opinion now is to step down. All you members of the staff is to step down. That's my opinion.
1: Okay. All right. Thank you. Thank you so much. Well, WhatsApp is still open. Let me remind you, you can go on WhatsApp and drop a comment. 090-44889. We can go there and also take your reactions to the conversation at hand. It's a three-way talking point. We are looking at John Obi Mikel's statement. We are asking you, what other changes do you think we should make so that we can move the football of Nigeria forward beyond establishing a fact-finding committee, beyond asking technical crew of the Falcons to step down? What more can we do? We're looking at Rodri. Yes, joining Barcelona, does he make them favorites to win La Liga once again? And for Galatasaray, 42.7 million pounds for Bruno Fernandes. Is that amount rather too low for the Premier League highest assist maker of last season? Or do you think it was a fair price considering his age and the months he had left on his contract before Galatasaray made that bid for him? Hello, welcome.
4: Hello, good afternoon.
1: Yes, you're
0: good
1: welcome.
0: Welcome.
4: Yeah, this is Oluwaseyi.
1: Oluwaseyi, you're welcome.
4: Yeah, my take is going to be on Bruno Fernandes.
1: Okay.
4: I think Galatasaray, that's the one Manchester United. Because if you've seen Bruno Fernandes, we're talking about the player that since he joined Manchester United, he has had more good contributions than anybody that played in his time. He has never even gotten injured and get missing for like 3 games in a week. No, it hasn't happened. Things have been working for Bruno Fernandes. So each dollar I see, I think this is always been like 7 million.
1: Wow, for 31-year-old player in the final months of his contract.
4: Now, he doesn't get injured. When he bought Casemiro never, I don't think he ever won player of the season or maybe one award like that in Madrid. But we have to get him for 60 million. And you know how old Casemiro.
1: Are you aware that I don't know what happened right, Oluwaseyi. The problem is that by the time he exhausts the final, you there's a possibility you can lose him on a free. Because he's in the final year of his contract.
0: Yeah.
1: So you most likely lose him on a free if you don't give him a new contract. And you can give him a new contract like Man City did for Rodri and he refuses to accept it, all right? Maybe saying, I would love to make a move to another club.
0: You know,
1: so you can risk losing him on a free if both of you do not come to an agreement.
0: I don't think...
1: And saying £70 million for a player in his final years of his contract doesn't make business sense to me.
0: I don't think Manchester United are at risk of losing him because when you check out all teams that are coming for Bruno Fernandes, Galatasaray,
1: Galatasaray,
0: and you're asking yourself,
1: in the Saudi Pro League,
0: would Bruno prefer to go to Juve or Galatasaray or stay at Manchester United? That's what you ask yourself. Where will he prefer to be at? So I think
1: but
0: that
1: no one knows. Saudi clubs are there.
0: The reason Rodri left the way he left was there was a Barcelona.
1: Yeah, he wanted to go back to Spain.
0: Exactly. Not just go back to Spain. If Villarreal or Sevilla or maybe all these clubs, other clubs in La Liga came for him, you think he would have gone? There was a Barcelona. So you're asking yourself, which clubs are coming for Bruno Fernandes?
1: Well, who would believe that Mohamed Salah would sign for Trans-Ospor? So,
0: Same thing with Bruno, too. If there were no other clubs, yes. Why will... Do you think Mohamed Salah would prefer to play for Trans-Ospor than play for Liverpool?
1: We don't know, but he went to Trans-Ospor. Hello,
0: he wanted to stay at Liverpool.
1: I didn't hear you. Welcome. Good afternoon.
5: Hello.
1: I can hear you. Good afternoon.
5: This is good.
1: Dave, you're welcome.
5: I want to talk about Chira Mata.
1: Go on.
5: But before that, Galatasaray are confused. They don't know what they're doing. Forget about those folks.
1: Dave, they are coming from you. How are they confused?
5: They are confused. No. They are just... You know there are some transfer. I used to talk on this station. That is not possible. When I was doing all those campaigns, I was one of those that said it's a fraud.
1: I want to get your point. £70 million for Bruno. You said it was too much. £75 million
5: It's not even possible. I said it doesn't matter the amount they bring. Bruno cannot go there. Forget about that one. Bruno cannot go there. Now Nigeria football issue. For this Super Falcon, NFC has done well. You know, I've told you. First of all, they shall allow money to go. NLC did not do anything wrong with Super Falcon. It was the coach that messed us up. It's not NLC. There's a level NLC will do, but there's a level a coach will do. A coach that you are giving a contract to set up a team, they will not go and collect any halfway and go to tournament. Is there NLC that will play the rematch? Since this NFP, I've been following this NFP. All the super window, they used to organize 30 matches. That's one of the major things they should do. Or do you want them now to tell the foreign players to come and become them? What is all these coaches, what are they doing to raise non-players to be part of that team? Like what is it? NFP gave him this job after all of us were begging. Then they should give him the job. They gave him the job. You couldn't add any value to that team. You are calling them empty. Who said empty? For this Super Falcon, we are not having any problem with them. Mm. Now, going forward, they are trying. Let them secure the services and pay the way of a share. Let him organize the Super Eagles. See, one thing I've noticed, even in club, a coach is one of the most important of any football team. Because when you don't get the right coach, even if you have good administrator, you will still fail. You will still fail. We have seen some confused administrator that in club. One of the Northern Forest owner, is not a confused man, but the one in wicked coaches, and the coaches are helping him to survive that team. That man would have gone to relegation. You know how many coaches to try glasses? Please, even if the structure we have on ground cannot bring in right people to that place. Mm. Even if we change those people there now, the ones that they will pick up, they are in their boys. And the structure too will still swallow them. Mm. If you carry as good as double doctor, go to NSA now with this system, double doctor will still play. That's the truth. Mm. The structure will swallow him. Thank you.
1: Okay, okay. All right, thank you. Keep your thoughts on WhatsApp comments. 090-44,889. Phone lines are still the same. Let's hear from you on the show. The changes made so far so good by the NFF. Are you satisfied with those changes? What more can we do? Is a step in the right direction, or is the NFF failing to take accountability for Rodri joining Barcelona? Does it make them once again favorites to win La Liga? And for Bruno, £42.7 million from Galatasaray. Too low for the young man, or no, fair enough price considering that he's in the final years of his contract and he's 31 years of age. Hello, welcome.
6: Hello.
1: Yes, you're welcome.
6: Yeah, good afternoon.
1: Yes, you're welcome. Good afternoon.
0: Good afternoon.
6: I greet your colleagues there.
1: Yeah, I greet you too. Welcome. What's
6: and
1: your name?
6: And I greet everybody in the studio.
0: Yeah, well done.
6: This is your alone and only. You know, Professor Kennedy Daniel.
1: You're welcome.
6: Well, let me talk about Bruno and Rodri. Mm. That contract is money neutral. Without Rodri, Bruno will be where they're supposed to be.
1: Mm.
6: Yes. Yeah, they will be where they're supposed to be. Yes, without Rodri. That Rodri contract, now money neutral. It's 31. It is 30 million pounds for me. It just from Barcelona to just wait for like 6 months or 1 year, then we'll get him free. I keep at maybe 20 or 25 million pounds. Not to waste that kind of money.
1: Mm.
6: We have players that we can move forward with. Then the money is true. So with that team, Barcelona would be ready. But although it's a plus, a bit, because Rodri is put to injury. So I don't buy the idea of him coming to retail at that kind of rate.
1: Mm.
6: Now I want to ask questions. As the NFF don't start Madugu now, I don't know whether you say some people have resigned. NFF has not resigned, if NFF president has not resigned, I think I want to get start to be collected that the ministry has power to declare state of emergency. So that state of emergency must be declared because all of them must go. But now we don't need anything. Because all the sports should cease. Let people abandon us for everything so that we can start afresh with the reform and everything. Talk about the law that they've set on ground that no other person can contest except themselves and with themselves by themselves and with themselves for themselves. Now that law must be abolished. Must be written. We must start afresh. So, if the ministry has the power to sanction them, or declare state of emergency, all of them must go. We don't even want anything. Let them go. We don't want to go to that dirty World Cup. We don't want to go. So then we must start afresh. God bless you and look at government.
1: Okay.
6: But, you get what?
1: So establishing a fact-finding committee and sacking Madugu is not enough for you. Okay.
6: No, not be waiting for that NFL president. All of them in that government must go.
1: Okay. They must go.
6: Hashtag NFF must go as begin now.
1: Okay.
6: Tell them that they prophet in the country in Lagos State that all of them must go.
1: Mm.
6: By force, by fire, they must go.
1: Mm.
6: Don't want them again.
1: Okay. All right. Thank you. Fact finding committee, Justin Madogo, technical crew, find your way out. The exit door is right there. But it looks like for the fans right there, it is still not enough. It could be, you know, them trying to, you know, not push accountability to themselves. But it is not from the colors we've heard from so far, so good, not enough. But for you, Dimachuku, talking about, you know, Rodri joining Barcelona, do you think it makes them favorites to win La Liga once again?
7: I think he really had a lot of value to the Barcelona squad. The beauty about it is that he's already conversant with a lot of players there. There is like his homeboys,
1: yeah,
7: and he's closer to home. And there's something about players when they know they are closer to their home. Like, you know, it's easier. They have
1: they are playing at home.
7: Yeah, it's just like a Nigerian playing in Nigeria. Even though we know all of us want
1: Japa, but we've heard about
7: Nigerians who go abroad and it takes them a couple of time before they adjust to the weather, to the system, and everything. But you know, when you did Nigeria, you sabi say, you know, if you still enter Lagos by 11 p.m., you know the terrain, you understand, how the things they go. You understand, say, if you enter Ekiti by 8 p.m., now midnight, you understand this kind of thing. So it's a good one for him. And Barcelona, you know, sometimes football is beyond what you do on the pitch. It's also about what is happening to the players off the pitch, how they are able to synchronize with one another. Look at when they asked Xabi Alonso what he thinks about the synergy between Copama and
1: Morgan Rogers.
7: He said something that really struck me. He said, I like the fact that they already have an established relationship outside the pitch.
1: Yeah.
7: Now, what we now need to develop is now to bring it to football.
1: Yeah, it makes and I think it's easier when you already have an outside relationship.
7: Because now both of you can shout on each other.
1: Mm.
7: You're like, wait till you do that, what we should do, and it's without necessarily feeling like you're competing.
1: Mm.
7: It's more like, oh, do our next
1: My
7: time.
1: Guys.
7: You already know us and run them. So I feel like it's going to be easy. And I was listening to what Timothy said. It's also a way to give an edge to Barcelona in the title race, even regardless of the amount of transfer that Real Madrid has made so far.
1: Does it make them favorites once again?
7: Yes.
1: The last two seasons they were
7: favorites. They are obviously favorites.
1: They asked you
7: what they were able to do last season with the amount of goals that they scored and how they were, you know, some of their major players were going on injuries
1: and they still managed to get the job done.
7: How much more when they now maybe finally land a striker? They have Rodri at the helm of affairs, technical as you can get. You have two of the best young midfielders. One is crazy, one is calm. Pedri and Gavi. You understand? Now they get to learn from one of the best.
1: The best young player in the World Cup.
7: It's amazing what Ansu Fati can do with them. If you now consider that they now are able to land a striker. And funny thing is, the striker doesn't even have to be known. Just look for a good poacher. Somebody that pays attention to details, knows how to position himself and wait for the ball. This guy go feed you, Rodri go feed you, Pedri go feed you, Olmo go feed you,
0: Yamal
7: go feed you, Rafinha go still feed you. So they don't need the best of the best strikers as it were. They just need somebody who is good with positioning and somebody who can poach. Like it's
1: like
7: one chance.
1: Mikel Merino. Although he's not a striker,
7: but
1: he knows how to position and get the goals.
7: I'm thinking of somebody who can play that position very well as a number nine. I'm just thinking maybe they can go for somebody like Morata.
1: Okay.
0: Morata will miss like 64 of their
7: goals. No.
1: Let's take more calls on the show. Hello? Okay, you're not ready for us. Call us back if you can. 090-41-889-090-44-889. Now we'll take a few more reactions on the show. Yes, before we take you back to more music. Hello, welcome. Yes, you're welcome. Good afternoon. Yes, you're welcome.
8: Give up on me. You see, that committee that this is set up, you find the word. I don't even understand. What are they looking for? Yeah, because of the problem, and among them, they have to set up another committee again. You see, number one, they have to demolish that law that says this thing must be among them. They have to.
0: Hello?
1: Hello?
7: Hello?
0: Are you there?
1: Okay. What are some United? If you can call us back, please call us back. But we'll see if we can take a few reactions on WhatsApp right there. 090-44889. Changes to be made when it comes to Nigerian football. Changes that the NFF have done so far. So good. What do you make of them? And what more can we do? Rodri joining Barca. Does he make the La Liga favorites once again? And for Galatasaray, £42.7 million, approximately £50 million at the end of the day. Too low for Bruno. Fair price for him. Hello, welcome.
9: Eva, hi, Dean. Afternoon, Eva.
1: Welcome, good afternoon.
9: Welcome. So for the Mayu issue about Fernandez, to me, I feel that Fernandez, that he's a good player, but Mayu should not sell him. They should not sell him. Because it's very important for Mayu, but they should not sell him. And also for Barca, that Roger signing. To me, I believe that Madrid will still win it.
1: Regardless, okay?
9: Because Madrid have a better squad defense now. If you see Madrid now, they have a better coach. A coach that knows how to discipline Madrid. Mourinho, discipline players very well. He has to control their ego. So, yeah, so I give it to Madrid. Madrid have a better.
1: Okay.
9: Yeah, better, yeah, Madrid.
1: Okay. All right, thank you. Thank you so much. Well, Madrid have done more signings. Barca have just done three. For someone like me, I feel like they need to do more. If they want to compete, especially beyond La Liga, if they are tired of being local champions, I think they need to do one or two more signings if they want to go for the Champions League.
0: And for
1: League.
0: Your predictions to be correct, to be right.
1: Yes, for my hot take to be correct, they need to sign maybe
0: a striker.
1: A goal poacher.
0: I think they need a striker.
1: And I think they need another defender. Well. This is me speaking. Another defender and a striker if they want to go beyond Spain, beyond being La Liga champions. This is what I think. But ultimately, I think the addition of Rodri will help them contend and retain their
0: Maybe
1: title.
0: Aubameyang
1: heading
0: be
1: into
0: good.
1: The next season. Hello, welcome.
10: Hello, good afternoon.
1: Yes, welcome. Good afternoon.
10: Good afternoon, everyone in the studio.
1: Yeah, we greet you too.
0: Welcome.
10: This is a lot of work, a lot of news, a lot of things about today. That's a lot of work from Lagos Island.
0: Welcome, my brother. Only you. You call your whole family member, generation.
10: No, small.
1: Shout out to you.
10: Okay, I'm here to contribute to that one issue.
1: Okay.
10: For me, they don't have striker, you know. When the attacker wingers, we have this time with the front life, I believe we can survive without striker. But if they can still get striker, it will be good. For already joining that one now, it will have more strength to the midfield. But one thing that used to include about that one, they don't need to build defense, they don't need to guide defense. We need to work on defense too. So I know our midfield used to cover the back, but still have to work on that defense. We need to work on that defense. If it is two and or one person, we should add to that defense. So I think for Kuzaki.
1: Okay.
10: That's my midfield.
1: Okay. All right. Thank you. Thank you so much. I already let you go before I thought you were done.
0: I actually have two strikers.
1: Who can be that goal putter?
0: I have two strikers.
7: Liam Delap.
0: I think. Come on, man. Why are you doing this? I think if they can get Lautaro Martinez or Ekitike, I think that would be very good for Ekitike.
7: Liverpool would not want to let Ekitike.
1: Yeah, but these two players are going nowhere.
0: I feel Lautaro Martinez and Ekitike would be good for Barcelona.
7: Lautaro Martinez is not like Inter Milan.
0: It's just Inter will not allow. Do not want him to go.
7: And Ekitike, you guys may not agree, but I have a theory that Chelsea's bad season affected Liam Delap.
1: Okay,
7: and with the way that Barcelona creates, by the time he scores 1, 2, 3, 4 goals, he will get back his tempo. Look at just compare his time at Ipswich with Chelsea. You understand? He was not necessarily a point man, but this time at Barcelona,
1: are you really making
0: Alonso is actually back, so Alonso can change the 40 for Delap.
1: I think Delap is on his way out of Barca, out of Chelsea to another club. By the way,
7: they want to keep Emega.
0: You don't want him to leave Chelsea. It's not fair. I think Chelsea should keep him.
7: No, I think Barcelona should go for Liam Delap.
0: I think Chelsea will do better this.
7: Now he's not really doing anything, because if he does too much, he loses balls. Now all he has to do is just have some balls and score the goal.
0: Awesome.
1: Okay. All right. Thank you so much. Let's take the comment on WhatsApp. I have no reaction to that. A few comments on WhatsApp, Bimba.
7: Please don't call WhatsApp. We don't take calls via WhatsApp. We only take texts. And this one says, "Dear Eva and the team, the most holistic review that will bring about the change that we all desire in that glass house is to first reform the NFF constitution. where ex-footballers' unions can have equal voting rights in numbers so as to attract quality representation. Samuel Eto'o is making things work for Cameroon football. Paul from Gowon Estate. Good afternoon, Eva. Everyone in the studio. My name is Emmanuel from ESE. Obviously, the Santos. This Santos is going to be a flop and is not the perfect replacement for Casemiro. And I have never watched him play well. That's because he's a bench player. I was even thinking we're going for Baleba. Okay, now we're not get Eba. This one is saying, good morning. Afternoon, my oracle is C's, Mr. Dima and Mr. Team. And this one called on team. Wow. Nice. How are you doing? You're really doing a great job. Setting up that committee means nothing. It's implementation of the fact-finding. They NFF need to take responsibility too. They should all resign. Regards, Bruno. It's not a bad opening bid. We all know it will go up. You always start negotiation from a point of strength. For Rodri, going to Madrid, it stabilizes that Barca team very well. See, Madrid has names in the attack. Agreed. But what about the remaining areas? Defensively, they are still not there. Adding Dumfries and Konate is not taking them over the lines. These two guys were gotten for free. Barca, for me, still have an edge from Madrid for La Liga. Dio from Winnipeg, Canada. Someone is saying Bruno cannot go somewhere because Nain agent in B. If him go there, make them go dragging in flights, come back. Dio from Winnipeg. And before I go on, I think I want to react quickly to what this guy said about Dumfries and Konate coming on free. You guys underrate players that come on free. You guys really underrate players. That they come on free does not mean that they don't have value or they don't add value to a club. Sometimes it's Mbappe who went on free to Real Madrid. Let me cannot talk too much. Yeah. Good afternoon, Eva and Timothy and Dima Chukwu. I think Timothy and Dima have said it all as concerns NFF. It's obvious that those guys inside the glass house and are inept in everything concerning sports administration. But because there's a powerful clique somewhere, they've held our football to ransom and leading the football systems to abyss and taking us to where we don't know. There was once a Kojo Williams who genuinely wanted to make meaningful changes within the NFA back then. But because Kojo Williams wasn't part of their clique and they were not happy with the changes he was bringing on board, they started a smear campaign against him and finally got him impeached. There's a popular saying that those who live in a glass house shouldn't throw stones. But unfortunately, the occupants inside our NFF glass house have broken all the glasses with pebbles and rocks. Thanks, Austin. Good afternoon, guys. This one is Godfather from Aja. A team that won the last two La Liga titles is the favorite to win the next one. Without Rodri, we were the favorite. But now that we've signed Rodri, ever say it is gone. Chocolaty law. If Madrid like, they should go and sign Prime Ronaldo and Zinedine Zidane. Nothing for them this season. Visa Vasa. And those are some of the comments we have.
1: We're wrapping up the conversation on the show. Still your dial of Champion Sports Radio, Brill FM. And yes, of course, there is still a plethora of conversations. One has to do with stories coming from the home front. We're looking at Rodri joining Barcelona. And we're looking at Galatasaray's bid to sign Bruno Fernandes. 42.7. Man, you don't say we're not going to sell this guy. Even with the fact that he's entering the final months of his career, I hope at the end of the day, they don't lose him on the free because it's a case of final season and he doesn't want to renew his contract. He easily makes a move to any other club of his choice.
7: Maybe Bruno do it, Vinny Junior do now. Maybe Junior don't play blueprint for all of them.
1: Anyways, thank you so much for being a part of the show. I appreciate your calls and your comments. But we didn't get your opinion on the Bruno deal, by the way, before we call it a rapid.
7: I agree with Timothy. I do agree. The part that it says that it's an opening bid.
1: Okay, it's an opening bid.
7: But the onus lies on Bruno. Does he want to leave at this time? I don't think he wants to.
1: But you also do not want him to leave.
7: Yes. So it's now about, I think it's just a way, like I said, do what Vinny did. Find a way to get the most favorable deal. If they don't give you a new deal, you see off your 1 year and you can go to anywhere you want to go to in England or UK or even Saudi Arabia. If they do so, you have 1 year to still show that you are the master at your game. You understand? So it's more or less like Bruno is a win-win situation for him either ways. If he goes to another place, they're going to get him a better contract. If he stays put, they'll have to give him something good, Manchester United.
1: Okay, just one last call on the show. Hello.
11: Hello, Lisa. Good afternoon.
1: Yes, you're my last caller. What's your name?
11: Yes, I'm Kante Osana from Kurudu.
1: You're welcome.
11: I have something to say about the Nigeria coaches.
1: Go on.
11: You see, Nigeria coaches, they are very bright and technically sound. The problem is, they normally take an appointment, they don't take contract. As they are giving them appointments, they are giving them already made list. Gone are the days when they were telling coaches to go and find players by themselves. Now, the businessmen want to take over the something. They will give them a ready-made list for them to work upon. If they like it, they do. If they don't like it, they resign. So because of the ask of the short time, and then they say, we'd like to go on. If you can remember what happened with the time on West House that time, you will know what I'm telling you now. They are beautiful and bright. They are 30 sound, but they are working on that direct.
1: Okay,
11: if they can take appointment, then they take contact. They don't take contact.
1: So what's the way forward? What's the way forward for you? What's the way forward? What's your own solution?
11: Let them take contact. They should forget about appointment.
1: They do have contracts. They have contracts. They have working contracts.
11: Everybody, you know what I'm telling you.
1: But I don't know. But
11: they can't travel to Azikula Gate to go and look for players. They can't travel to Lupo to look for players. They can't go to Calabar to look for players. They already have been on the main list.
1: Okay. All right. Thank you so much. Well, Timothy, your final thoughts on the show.
0: Yeah, I think that if you want to start with a change, if you start from the general secretary, I think he's been there too long and we've not seen too much come from him.
1: 15 years.
0: Yeah, I think that he's not really done too much of top-notch administrative football because. I think that for me, you know, there are a lot of departments in the Nigerian Football Federation. If we are doing a lot of marketing, do you think that the marketing department would not put pressure on the Nigerian formation to function? So these are the things that he has to be part of. What is he doing generally in that role as a general secretary? I think if we start from there, then we start from the head. When I'm talking about the head, I'm talking about that structure that makes the football. Before you're not talking about the other tier of
1: president,
0: football.
1: Vice president, general secretary.
0: For me, I think that is where we have to start from first of all. What do we do from the general secretary department? I think that the general secretary is not elected. I think they are governmentally appointed, so we should start from there. Let's work on changing that form. 15 years, I don't think he's done too much to show for what he's done for 15 years, honestly.
1: All right, that's the much we can take on the show. Thank you for your calls and your comments as well. We'll take you back to more music as quickly as possible when we come back on the show. It would be time for Did You Know? Until then, go nowhere. The Afternoon Sports Cruise, your dial of champion, Sports Radio, Brill FM.

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19: 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DJ Drummer Boy.

0: I don't know how they like.
1: Why are they scared now? Match has not started. And somebody has gone to
0: play. Which player for that Arsenal team for you? Is it Bruno or Zolis? Which Zolis, of them?
1: Yeah. Of course now. Who else is doing?
0: Zolis.
1: The solid rock on the midfield. Bruno Guimarães. He has collected a trophy. Just less than few weeks.
0: Okay.
1: That has been said.
0: All right, thank you.
1: And they're not mentioning him. They are mentioning somebody who has not even touched a door.
0: Thank you.
1: I rest my case.
0: I said, this is not going easy. A few thoughts. Let's wrap it up. Adim on WhatsApp.
2: Yeah, this one is saying, I know Benzema had many nominations. Maybe Maldini too. Ken from Lekki. He also says, okay, I think this one is from another one. I am sure... You can see that German player used hand to hold him back. I think that's another one. Wilson, yeah. CR7, Messi, Maldini, Cruyff, Benzema.
0: Go on.
2: Good afternoon, guys. Blessing to you guys. Chibrizi from London. Quick one. My signing of the season is Marco Cucurella, baby. Eva the Diva, that makes the people Chiva. You are doing wella and your team in the studio. For the most nominated Ballon d'Or players, we have Karim Benzema, Franz Beckenbauer, Johan Cruyff. And for the best signing, I go for Morgan Rogers to Chelsea. You guys are just the best. Roderick Akonde from VI Lagos. I don't think there's any... Okay, this one is saying, good afternoon, Eva and co. Mine is Marco Cucurella. I was so sure that Chelsea allowed the guy to go. Similar from Abu Legba says, see Ronaldo, Messi, Paolo Maldini, Johan Cruyff, Gianluca Buffon, and Zlatan Ibrahimovic. And about the transfer, the best signing should be Morgan Rogers to Chelsea. This is Timilain from Abu Legba. Which other one? This one said Cucurella. I think Maldini is third and Beckenbauer. Also, our legend, Real Madrid Benzema, should also be on that list. Silas from Lekki. Cucurella to Real Madrid is my spectacular signing. So unexpected and it's nice still. His price would have increased after the World Cup.
0: And I think so too. It would have increased after the World Cup. It was a steal for Real Madrid.
2: Yeah. Hi, Eva, Dima, and Timothy. It's Paolo Maldini, Shea from Canada. This one says, my name is Adini. Most nominated players, Zlatan Ibrahimovic, Andres Iniesta, Thierry Henry, and Karim Benzema. And this one says, I'm Abiodu. Real FM best signing is Rodri to Barca. I'm Abiola from Ikotsu.
0: You know what? Let me just. Do we still have comments to read?
2: This one says Paolo Maldini, Johan Cruyff, Franz Beckenbauer, and Karim Benzema.
0: And in that order, who is that person?
2: That is Malvis.
0: Okay, so Malvis, and for any other person who did that same prediction, you're absolutely correct. Ronaldo has the most nominations, 18. Messi is second on that list with 16. Paolo Maldini is third on that list. He had 13 nominations in the history of the Ballon d'Or. Guest number 4, Timothy mentioned correctly, is Johan Cruyff with 14 nominations. And then we have Frank Beckenbauer with 12 nominations as well. And Karim Benzema with 12 nominations as well. That is top six most nominated in the history of the Ballon d'Or. And for me, it has to be Rodri. But Timothy, did you come to a conclusion who you're picking?
3: I think I'll go with Bruno Guimarães. I think that is a big steal for
0: Bruno
3: for
0: G to Arsenal. Yeah. Who are you going for? And you went for Marco Cucurella as well.
3: Yeah.
0: That's Adim. I appreciate you so much for being a part of the show. We need to, at this point in time, bring a repeat broadcast of No Host Bad. Yes, Manwe Sabi, find you Daisy with Victor Agali earlier on the show. Global Sports Update will come your way as well. By 4 p.m., we'll be back on the show for the final stretch of the conversation. Go nowhere. The Afternoon Sports Cruise.
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yes, clear road, clear road, clear road, clear road, clear road for man where Sabi. 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Now the halo now once again. 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

0: And in case you know or you don't know or you won't know, na mi video. 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Yes, no think am. No reason am. No check am. Just come on your body. Come on your body, live on my CB. Why? Because now God get power. Only God now get power. Sports fans don't know how the show they go for here. We let they hold anything back. We they knock them, knock them out exactly as it be. And during the course of this show, yes, if you want calling or you want follow Shook Mouth for the matters we'll get for hand on this very show, you know the numbers to call in. All right. You get one report where they coming from Egypt. This one just, if funny, but you know funny. Yes, if funny, but you know funny. You know funny. Now about Egyptian national team head coach, Hussam Hassan. Egyptian coach, that their coach, you know. We do that cross sign. People they call me, they say, girl, she said that man no be anything, wanna leave her. No be anything. So that Egyptian coach when name be Hussam Hussein, I hear say they rush and go hospital. Why they rush and go hospital? It funny, but it no funny. They rush and go hospital. Because he come out in two wife, come day we are in day. He come out from hotel. The hotel went in day. In wives come there. In two wives, they come. As in they come out, in wives, they come they fight. They come in get two wives. Now two wives now you get. So in two wives come they fight. So when did they fight now? He don't know what thing go do. He they try hold them nowhere. Did they sin? Now my back collapse. If funny boy, no funny. Eh? Now my back collapse. Then rush Baba go hospital. Then rush and go hospital. In two wives, they fight. If they try hold them, no way. Nine collapse. He collapse just fall down. Nine they rush and go hospital. If funny boy, no funny. Eh? Go day with him. Go day with him. Hussam Hassan. Go day with him. Hussam Hassan. Go day with him. Now legend in bio. Now former player. Now top player that year during the playing days. Star player. Now be that year. You know, now they coach the Egyptian national team. Hussam Hassan. And they wish him all the very best. Eh? God good day with him. Also for France, you get something when I see. But it shocked me, but the inside. We always know it's no be news again. Say yes, Lens, when it comes to their trophy, the champion for France, Lens beat PSG 1-0 to win that trophy. And then we know say one Lens player gets red card. Yes, one Lens player gets red card. That player in a center back, 9B. His name is Kylian Antonio. He get red card. 39th minute into the game, now he get that red card. Still yet, Lens still defend. 39th minute into the game, they still defend that one, carry that 1-0 go. Still win that game. Yeah, that one for PSG, he pay me. But when they give him the red card, he can't go for tunnel. So, after the game, when Lens, they celebrate for pitch, when they give them the trophy, they celebrate. The rule, he say, this player, where name be Kylian Antonio, na tunnel they watch them all through. If you know enter feed, come collect a medal. You know enter feed to come collect a medal. You know come, you know enter at all. You know do that one now because of that record when he gets now red card rules. Now be that. Yes, that part of the red card rules. Now be that. So you know if you enter pitch, if your team win, you know if you enter. That rules now for France. Say if you get red card for like a final now, you get red card. If your team they won't give them trophy or medal, you know go enter now from tunnel. At that tunnel, you go day. Somebody will hold your medal, they go carry and come give you there. You know go enter, come follow your team, celebrate for pitch. When they give them the medal, they hand the trophy over to them, you know go day there. That rule now, wow, game don't end now. So why person no go fit? I don't know, but now there are rules anyway. And they work for them, but you get as it be because you collect red card, game don't end. As game end, you supposed to enter field, then collect your medal, follow your team, celebrate. But you own this Kylian Antonio, you know, fit now. The rules for France now, their rule be that yes. So now, turn a good day, and at the end, they watch them when they celebrate everything. So at the end, they want the team come meet them before go meet them on that tunnel before you go fit touch the trophy or carry the trophy. That rules get as it be because, person don't collect record now. So game don't end. We say game don't end. So you're supposed to enter field. Better revisit that rules. I get as it be. That particular rule get as it be. Better revisit them and change them. For me, make them change them. Yes, that's how it be. All right, as sport fans, make I also let you know. Say yes, Hansi Flick. That is a Barcelona coach. He don't come. He don't tell Barcelona. He don't tell the board of Barcelona. Say come. As he stand like this now, Ferran Torres don't go. So as he stand like this, he say Barcelona need an experienced striker, then knee down. Seriously, say Barca no get striker. So Barcelona now, Hansi Flick, don't tell Barcelona board. He don't tell Barcelona director, Deco. Say like this now, say Barcelona need experienced striker. They need them now. Say that might be their top priority for now to sign striker. Say because now they don't already sign Rodri. They don't get Joan Cancelo. So what they need now? Now experienced striker. Experienced one. And the striker where Barcelona really wants, now Julian Alvarez, where they play for Atletico Madrid. Now star player for Atletico Madrid. You know, Julian Alvarez in release clause, now 500 million. 500 million euros. Now being released clause. Any club will go meet up with that money, no problem. Atlético will sell. But apart from that, Atlético say the player no be for sale. Say Julian Alvarez did their plan. And the Julian Alvarez, he don't they give Barcelona vast goals. He don't they give them pressure because he won't go. He don't they give them pressure because himself they interested in where Barcelona did. He won't go Barcelona. But he still get contracts. He still get long contract with Atletico Madrid. But if Barcelona fee pay that 500 million euros, then no problem. No problem. Anything short, let me say Atletico no one sell. Let me say the player no be for sale. And some people don't they tell them, they talk, say, this Atletico Madrid, they no sabi do business. Why they no go let the player go? Say the player won't go. I say you won't go, they must allow one go. No be must, because a player won't leave a club. Club will allow the player go. It is not a must because the player no blind. Nobody tie in eye when in they sign up to 6 years contract, 5 to 6 years contract with a club. Nobody tie in eye. Now in negotiate, now in sign up. The release clause. Now I agree with them put them there for in contract. So if a club no allow you go, say you be important player for them, means say they no allow you go unless release clause there for that contract. And any club will come, meet that release clause, meet them, then no problem. The club will let you go. But anything short than that, now be say, no, but you know they go anywhere. You go stay for the club. You go there. Because why you sign the contract? 5-6 years contract. Nobody tie your eye. Julian Alvarez. Nobody tie your eye. So anybody where they blame Atletico Madrid, and they tell the person, Ntoy. Ntoy, they tell the person. Yes, Atletico Madrid get the right to keep them, saying they go anywhere. The only way when you come out, if a club come now, say they won't pay that 500 million euros release clause, then no problem. They ain't go. They go allow them. Anything short than that, nowhere. Nobody know they go anywhere. So anybody no blame Atletico Madrid. No blame them. They know what they do. Now club them be. Then get sense. They know what they do. And I support them. Atletico Madrid, I support them with my full chest. With my full chest, now they support them. Which one they blame Atletico? Say, what are they going to say? Player won't go, let them go here. No way. Hello.
1: Who
0: they laugh? Why? What you make it laugh?
1: Instead, making I go for a striker, I say I go fit pay for. Now, I like to the cost wahala for social media and the world for us, Barcelona especially. And I not say Atletico Madrid from the beginning. Don't tell even Real Madrid your senior brother say this player is not for sale. But I still go for that. Instead, when I go for people like Vito Osimhen, they went there for there for talking. When I go pay 100 or 100 million for them, now the one way vision and reason, I not go fit pay for. Now they ask me for. Somebody say Atletico Madrid, I not sell out. Now still they insist. Because I forgot Wala for Atletico Madrid dressing room. Because I wasn't as happy right from time when you don't do continue the era, tempered the era. And I want you to send me to the game. Thank you very much.
0: No problem. Go reach your turn. No problem, tell mother. I know what you try to do, but don't worry. Oyeguna turn by turn. Oyeguna turn by turn. Tell mother, tell me. No worry. I know what you're trying to do, but don't worry. I deal with you. No worry. Hello,
2: Babu.
0: I greet you, sir.
2: Yeah, my name is Elder Sylvester.
0: Go on, Elder.
2: About this Egyptian coach and the world. What if they find good there? That will tell you. The trade man go there. They go do runs too. I think this is very funny, but it's not funny. As for that player of one that was given letter that he started 9 minutes after the match, when they were giving medals to their players, they would have allowed him to come. The match has ended. What is the point of keeping him in the tunnel?
0: Nadia Rule.
2: And also particular player, I don't know why players will sign about 5-6 year contract. At the end of the day, you want to force your way out. If your club says you are not going. So well, I don't know. Some of the things that have been happening in football should let some of the players begin to learn. I wish you best of luck today. May God Almighty be with you.
0: Thank you. Bless you too. Be with you as well. So that's how it be. Me, I need to support Batino. Player, you will sign 5-6 years for one club. Release clause, they there, 500 million. They're not telling me no go. They're not telling me no go. Which means that release clause where you put, the, where you allow them put there now. Now I'm saying, I don't hold knife, I don't hold yam. Anyhow, they like, where the club like, they go cut their yam. Now the meaning, if they no one sell you, be say they no one sell you. And nothing anybody go do. Hello.
3: Come on.
0: I hail you.
3: Francis,
0: oh, yeah, go on, Francis.
3: Barcelona has no problem. They go try and say people they won't pay players first. They go put one where their hand no go reach. And two agents concerning this Egyptian man, Asa Nusan, he went to marry two wives, putting their set. Now we see their set, 9 months. But they pay for a CD recovery. Thank you.
0: Nothing do you. But I get two wives. What do you mean? People that they marry two wives. Now be the first. Let me be the first now. Now the thing be that. All right. When I don't say yes, this Enzo Fernandez matter still day on. We be like say Manchester.

0: Nigeria.
1: Before I let you go, you mentioned just one player, Francisca Ortega. What is the fate of Asisat Oshoala? Does she still have a future in the tomorrow that you have painted so nicely?
0: Asisat Oshoala is only 31. She's a brilliant footballer. So the fact that people are getting older doesn't mean we should quickly move on with them when it comes to experience. Look at what Ohale did at the Nations Cup. After the first match, she was one of the most brilliant players that we had on the field of play. So I think Asisat does have a future. Even Cameroon that won, they carried Ongene. Ongene was there 10 years ago, the last time they were at the final. She was there at this World Cup. She played the last few minutes. In fact, she had a goal cancelled for offside, but that's how impactful she was. So I don't think that Asisat doesn't have a place in the team. I think Asisat has a place in the team. Maybe the team will not be as dependent on her as they used to be. But yeah, she still has a place in the team for me, for now.
1: Tega, I want to say thank you so very much for your time. And the journey has started. The Olympics qualifiers will soon be around the corner. And our guests will want to pick a ticket to the Olympics. Can they do it? Well, it is a matter of time. Thank you again, Tega, for your confidence in the Super Falcons of Nigeria delivering. And that measurement will start with qualifications for the Olympics.
0: Thank you so much for having me. And yes, the Olympic qualifications is even tougher than the World Cup qualifications. But let's see how they fare there. Thank you once again for giving me the opportunity to talk about my favorite national team, the Super Falcons of Nigeria. Till we come again, thank you so much.
1: Tega Tiger, that's what I call her for sure. Tega Onojaife, talking us through or being with us all through the journey that we embarked on going to the Nations Cup in Morocco, and it ended in a fiasco. Well, in less than 2 months from now, the Olympic qualifiers will begin, and Nigeria, the Super Falcons, will be involved again. Who will be the coach that will lead this team? Who are the players that will be prosecuting these particular Olympic qualifiers? How about the Nigerian Football Federation? So much. That I cannot speak about right now because I don't have a crystal ball in front of me. But like I've always said, may Nigerian football be sweet again. My name is Godwin Enagna, Global Sports Update. We'll see you again tomorrow when we're talking about other things outside of women football, the Nations Cup to be precise. Keep praying for Nigeria. God bless Nigeria.
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7: 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Two big Premier League games on match day one. Brighton and Hove Albion against the Europa League winners Aston Villa. And can Manchester City put pressure on Arsenal in the title race? They commence their new season against Bournemouth. Angers against Lille and PSV Eindhoven against Groningen are also on the menu. It should be an exciting first show of the new season.

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3: It would be unfair to football lovers for someone like me to say, oh, no, I'm not interested. But the truth is that the mess is so bad that you ask yourself, is it worth it to try? What if you don't succeed? You know, because you have good intention. But it's not just you. You need a team. So are you all on the same page? Which people are you going to work with? I tried it a bit. I went to Delta State. I took the... But when I saw what was going on, I left. It's not worth it. But to be honest, sometimes also I think history will not forgive us if we keep quiet. And that's why I admire your courage to speak out. You say the truth, create enemies. It's like they've chased us back into our shells. Because you can't even say that we didn't do well and they will accept it. They'll be like, oh, why didn't you call me? Must you say it out there? But how do we get better if we can't call a spade? And to be honest, all of us are suffering from it.
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5: The WBC interim heavyweight champion of the world, the Nigerian Nightmare,
6: in this very moment, I'm king.
7: And Carroll's in, and he's won it for Liverpool. Much criticised club record signing comes up with a header that lifts their spirits.
6: Tie it with the crown, yes.
8: Pepe looking to switch it quickly here for Ronaldo, who's got the better of Diego Alves. And Ronaldo scores brilliantly. The finish of a master, a craftsman at work.
6: Shout out to my haters, sorry that you couldn't faze me.
9: Head on the back, this is Cardo. He's just captain as well for game for Nigeria. The man who saved the game for Nigeria takes them into the final. Nwankwo Kanu, what a moment for him.
6: Greatness is what we want to bring up.
9: Movie. 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
10: I'm really trying to make it more than what it is, because everybody dies, but not everybody lives.
11: 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Another Messi milestone, a half century of goals in the Champions League, and he's the youngest player to reach that figure.
6: This is my moment.
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0: Yes, of course, we are back on the show, the Afternoon Sports Cruise, the Dial of Champions Sports Radio, Brill FM, and yes, of course, it is the voice of the radio diva, Dima Chuku. How you feeling? How you doing? Good afternoon to you once again.
1: Yeah, good afternoon, of course. It's more like the final lap of the show, and I'm sure that we have something exciting to give to the listeners back home, and we are more than ready to even, in fact, I'm itching to even start that conversation, but I will take my time because I don't want to jump into it. Let's just take our time. Good afternoon, wherever you're listening from, and of course, it's Dima Chuku here.
0: What, Timothy, what's up? How are you doing as well?
2: I'm good. I'm very fine. Excited that the season is not far from us anymore. You know, it's just a couple of days to come. Today is already over, by the way. It's already about past 4, so... Yeah, just waiting for what the Premier League has to offer this season.
0: Okay.
2: I think it will be very long and interesting.
0: I think it would be long and interesting as well. Anyways, let me just bring you up to speed all the matters. Let you know the negotiations for Bruno Fernandes. It looks like Manchester United, the new deal is on the way for Bruno Fernandes. Man U are in progress and they are well on the way to try and reach an agreement soon. Of course, you know Galatasaray have an interest to sign him. European clubs, Juventus, Saudi clubs as well. But according to reports, discussions are on the way on salary length of contract and also a release clause currently at €65 million, which expired this summer. And away from that one as well, Barca and City have signed official documents for Rodri's transfer. Yeah, so Rodri will sign a 4-year deal in Barca headquarters after all procedures for the medical test are on the way, same as Cancelo. Also, in case you're not aware, Rafinha has been temporarily nominated as Barcelona's first captain. This is what we have. Rafinha is the temporary captain of the team. Frank de Jong is unavailable right now. So I think Hansi Flick had to decide on Rafinha, Pedri and Eric Garcia as the new captains of Barca until the window closes. Also, this is a big one. Patrick Vieira has signed in as the new Senegal national team coach. So Patrick Vieira will lead the project after agreement signed today. A federation has confirmed the long-term contract for the new coach, Patrick Vieira, Timothy, Senegal's new team head coach.
2: When I saw this one, I was kind of shocked.
0: Even me, I was like,
2: Patrick Vieira,
0: to Senegal.
2: I was
0: surprised as well, like Patrick Vieira
2: kind of
0: to Senegal, but it is what it is.
2: But that is a big one. That is a big one for the Senegalese, and those are the kind of, you know, signings you get for your managerial role. The starting squad they have, they bring in a manager like Patrick Vieira.
0: Hopefully.
2: I think everything should
0: work
2: fine for them.
0: For them at the last World Cup. Maybe
2: I don't think it's down to the coach. I don't think it's down to the coach.
0: They had other issues behind the scenes.
2: I think it's an administrative problem. More of what happened to Senegal at the World Cup. It's more of just like what is going to happen in Nigeria. Just like how Nigeria, when we go to the World Cup, the whole administration board will carry their ex-girlfriend and their girlfriends and their wife at the same time. To the same competition, you understand. I think that was the scenario we had for the Senegalese. It's an African team, maybe. Just saying. It's good to see Patrick Vieira in the M of affairs. It's been nice to see Nigeria.
0: But it makes it, like someone said, this AFCON, the forthcoming AFCON, you know, go easy. The quality of coaches, the quality of teams. I feel like next AFCON would be much more interesting than what we saw, you know, in the last AFCON. But anyways, yes, we are gradually coming to the start of a new season. And we know that all eyes are on the various clubs. So then they do transfer dealings, transfer signings every now and then. However, former Watford and Birmingham City striker Troy Deeney has stated that Liverpool have the worst squad depth amongst the top six sides heading into the new season. Now, this statement came off from them signing, what's this guy? Barcelona player, Ronald Araujo. He wasn't too excited about that signing, and rightfully so. Me too, I was not too excited when I said I was like Ronald, but people have different opinions on that signing. People feel like at Liverpool he can rediscover his form, you know, he can maybe Anthony Raiola, we're gonna see the best of him on with Liverpool. It's a season long loan. If that works out, hopefully they will go out to try and see if they can get him permanently. But the fact is that he wasn't too, you know, excited with that signing. In fact, he called it a terrible signing. He said it's a sign of desperation from Liverpool heading into the new season. But that guy has come. And if you listen to the very first statements of Ronald, it tells you that in his words, he would try and give his best for Liverpool in the new season. I don't know what will be Liverpool's target heading into this new season, whether I stop for win a trophy, or maybe even go on and challenge for the Premier League title. But if you look at the top six clubs currently, the clubs you consider top six in the Premier League, and you look at the water of Troy Deeney and you compare the squad depth that they have, you know, maybe we'll try and break it down during the course of the show. But for him, this team has the worst squad depth heading into the new season. They've made a couple of additions aside from Ronald Araujo that they bought. They bought Victor Munoz, they bought Jeremy Jacket. These are the three major signings they've done so far, so good. Hopefully, they'll get to do more signings before the transfer window comes to an end. But for you, Timothy, the water of Troy Deeney, Liverpool squad depth amongst the top six clubs in Europe, do they actually have the worst?
2: I think I was side with Troy Deeney on this
0: one. Have the worst.
2: I think that out of all the teams in the top six contending for the title this season, well, I think there is no contention, by the way. Liverpool are really, really still lacking in major positions that should give them what they are supposed to get at this point in time. Yeah, I think the goalkeeping department is really pretty good. Alisson and Mamardashvili are fantastic goalkeepers in their own right. They were talked some time ago that Mamardashvili might just come in and take over the role of Alisson Becker, but every time Alisson Becker has been preferred ahead of him, number one for Brazil as well, that one is good. Now, my problem with them right here, where I feel that they've not even solved their position, the main issue that they have been is in the defense. The defense, for me, still needs some jiggling, you know, some players to be brought in. Yeah, there's a Van Dijk. You ask yourself, if Van Dijk is out, who's replacing Van Dijk? Maybe a Jacket, who plays on the other part of the field, or maybe Gomez, who a lot of Liverpool fans and a lot of Liverpool faithfuls and a lot of, you know, people like myself, I'll say that I don't think Joe Gomez really have lived up to the bidding as a Liverpool player. Instead of Konate going, maybe Joe Gomez should be the one to go. When you check out that defensive lineup, you also ask yourself, who else is there? You also have Ronald Araujo as well with that link. So more or less the four in defense, I mean central defense, you have Van Dijk, Jeremy, you have Joe Gomez as well, Varo. These are the four basic defenders in that role at this point in time that will play that center back position, which I still feel that it's not enough. They need a player that has been consistent with Premier League. I was thinking, in my own opinion, if I were in the Liverpool board, maybe a Calvin Bassey would do me good. If we can get a Calvin Bassey from Fulham and add it to my defense, that will make it stronger as a matter of fact. For defenders, if you are thinking of defenders around the world, he's not far from you. Yeah, just go for him, and he helps. I think if they bring in maybe one more defender, I don't think you like to rely on Joe Gomez at the end of the season. And maybe a role also. I don't think you like to remain. They don't play high line, so that is something that you have to worry about. Can he, you know, pace down when they have to pace down as well to stop the ball? Those are the things that they talked about. The man that left. In the form of Konate, that is not as fast as they want him to be, you know, when it comes to tracking back. These are the things that you have to consider for the defense. For the left and right back, Milo Keke is one of the best players 2 seasons ago in the Premier League, moving from Bournemouth to Liverpool. He's not that bad for himself in that position last time out. We also have the likes of, I don't know, he's been playing more or less forward nowadays. Frimpong also at the right hand side. He's been playing more or less like a wing back last time out. So, for me, I think the Frimpong needs a backup there as well as Keke's here. Simikas have done his bit. You know, there were talks that after Robertson, the next man in that position is Simikas. But for you not to trust Simikas and you bring in Keke to that role, so that means Simikas is coming to be the second choice in that role as well. Well, Calvin Ramsey is still young, in that position. Maybe a Giovanni Leone also can do something. There's a Conor Bradley who I feel is a midfielder. They've converted him to that role as well. So for me,
0: but if you compare, every club has reinforcements that they need to do. What we're talking about is the Liverpool squad, which you've broken down, and rightly so. The places you think they need reinforce. If you look at, because his point is that the squad depth that Liverpool have is the worst compared to what Man U have, and I'm looking at the top six clubs off the top of my head: Man U, Chelsea, Man City,
2: Tottenham,
0: Arsenal, Tottenham, and then that's Liverpool. So once again, Man City, Man U, Arsenal, Chelsea, and Tottenham.
2: Yeah.
0: So his opinion is that what they have is the worst. compared to these other clubs.
2: Yeah, exactly. Because as I was trying to mention the rules at this point in time, if you check these other sites, you mentioned the rules. There are two players that are at least good or above average, top notch or above average in their roles. When you come to Liverpool, the only part of Liverpool that makes sense right now for me is the midfield and the center forward, where they have Isak and Ekitike. Their defense, they don't have that number in defense. And on the right flank, at least you should even have one player on the right flank that plays that role as his role. You don't even have one of the players that play there. You don't even have an assistant, or let's say a second fiddle, a player that come off the bench to play that role. So for me, Liverpool right now are the team that still need to reinforce the more in positions needed. They are going for players in positions that they already occupy. They need positions rather needed at this point in time. The right wing, it needs a proper starter and a second choice. Your defense, left flank, right flank, need a backup in those roles. In your DM, in your center midfield. In your center midfield, you need at least two top players. Even if as they are coming as backup, they are defensive midfielder as well. There's Waturu Endo, who did not see a lot of games last season. They were even talks about him being, taken out of the squad rather. Gravenberch have to be brought in to play. Gravenberch naturally is not a DM. He's a CM. He's a box-to-box player. That is Gravenberch for you. Now, who are you bringing in to replace Gravenberch in that role? They still don't have that at the moment. So, for me, I think that is they have a lot of problem in that score that needs to be solved immediately.
0: Okay. But let's quickly open the phone lines and the WhatsApp line as well before we hear from Dimas and, of course, I get his point of view. Looking at the top six clubs in Europe, his opinion is that this Liverpool team, they have the worst squad depth heading into the new season. And Timothy, you heard his point of view. You look at the goalkeeper, Alisson Becker, Marashvili, maybe Frimpong, Bradley in the right-back position. Centre-back, they have Gomez, Van Dijk, Giovanni Leone. Let's not forget that guy, Jeremy Jacket. In the left-back, they have Kekesh, Simikas, like Timothy rightly mentioned as well. In the CM, middle of the park for the team, they have a McAllister, a Szoboszlai, a Gravenberch, and a Jones. Up front, they have Chiesa, Victor Munoz, Florian Wirtz, Harvey Elliott. They have Cody Gakpo, Rio Ngomoha. And then up front, Isak and Hugo Ekitike. But this is what the squad could look like for Liverpool next season. Would you say, compared to other top clubs in Premier League, that they have the squad depth heading into the new season? Let's hear from you on the show. Phone lines to go officially open. Hello.
3: Good afternoon, Eva and Timothy.
0: Yes, you're welcome. There's Dima Chukwu in the house as well.
1: Good afternoon.
3: This is Solomon, the Wolfie Gunner.
0: You're welcome, Elder Solomon. Go on.
3: Thank you. I beg, making no verse. I beg. Get something I want to ask you. I beg. I think God beg you.
0: Is it about what we're talking about?
3: No, I'm talking about the Brilla app.
0: What happened to the Brilla app?
3: I want to load it now. As I load them, the thing now at the press will not be open.
0: Maybe not your phone now. Did you download from the Play Store? Google Play Store.
3: Yeah.
0: Maybe it's your phone, but the app is
2: trying to open it.
0: Or maybe
2: it's
0: network.
2: Not open.
3: My daughter won't help me open. I say it's in a network. But me, I don't know.
0: It could be.
2: It could be.
3: Just they show me Brilla Lagos. That's a football around.
0: Just keep trying. I understand what you're saying. Just keep trying. It could be network, but it could connect very soon.
3: I'm sorry. Making all this.
0: It's fine. It's okay. All right. Thank you. Thank you so much. WhatsApp line is open. Back to the conversation at hand. 090-41889. 090-44889. The worst squad depth, would you say it is Liverpool's? Hello, welcome.
4: Eva, good afternoon.
0: Yes, you're welcome.
4: I greet your dream team there.
0: Yeah, I greet
4: you. My name is Jose the KC mouthpiece.
0: You're welcome.
4: Eva, I don't know why somebody would say that Liverpool does not have a squad depth.
0: Compared to the other top teams in the Premier League.
4: I don't think there is any team in the world that will have a bench as good as the starting 11. I still stand to be corrected. It's not possible. So, a coach, there is priority. You have to have, the most important is to have a strong start. starting 11. Then in defense, sometimes you need Hazard, like Liverpool now, in defense. Szoboszlai can play full back. Do you understand me? Sometimes these things, it's just the creativity of the manager. For instance, like, can you say Tottenham have more depth than Liverpool? I don't think so. Mm-hmm. I don't think so. Even United, if you remove Kouha now, which person is a capable person? Which player is capable? Competent enough to replace Kouha? Do you understand? Mm-hmm. Up front, yes, if Liverpool sign somebody like Bakola, I think they are good. For me, that's the only signing they need. Maybe one centre half, I think they are good. So I don't believe that. You know, this S player, I don't know, sometimes they just don't buy.
0: If you don't think it's Liverpool, which team for you? In top six?
4: For me, I don't even think that Tottenham or United, because I don't think they have a strong pitch. United, is it this guy is fine for Chelsea, or even the Telemann, everybody fighting. Even United defense, Luke Shaw, sometimes he's not even fit. You understand that defense, who do you have there? To remove Argentine guy. Yeah, which one is defender is there? So I don't think it's possible for any top side to have a bench that is as strong as the starting 11. Do you understand? I don't think it's possible. Okay. Because if you do it, there's a lot of unrest in the dressing room. It's not even possible. So the coach needs to be creative about it. Know how to solve their challenges when they arise.
0: Okay, all right, thank you. Well, thank you. I think it's good you mentioned Manchester United. We're looking at top six,
2: yeah,
0: right?
2: Yeah.
0: But I think Arsenal.
2: And their second 11 are very good. Mike
0: said he's asking, he's hoping that the Premier League will add more players in the substitution. Something about, you know, including more players for substitution.
2: Because they asked him why
0: Ethan Nwaneri and Gabriel Jesus could not play in the community. He said he's hoping that Premier League will allow them to have more substitute players. Please relax. So we get the idea that he has too many players that he wants to play. Maybe so, the lesson about Arsenal, the better. The lesson about maybe Man City, the better. But I'm looking at Manchester United with Liverpool.
2: Yeah, yeah.
0: Man U Liverpool, worst squad depth. Let's take this call. Hello, welcome.
5: Yeah, hello, good afternoon.
0: Yes, good afternoon.
5: Yeah, my name is Ike.
0: Ike, you're welcome.
5: Yeah, good afternoon to the other guys in the studio.
0: Welcome.
5: Yeah, I think... judging from the squad depth presently of the top six in the Premiership, I think Arsenal, Man City, Chelsea. I think Chelsea theirs is more like a scoop because they have like 41 players.
0: They are gradually selling.
5: No, I don't think they have the worst squad depth. I think it's going to be Aston Villa, even
0: top
5: though
0: six.
5: Some people are not
0: looking at top six. Aston Villa are not a top six.
5: If you are looking at the top six, was Chelsea part of the top six last season? Where did they finish?
0: Yeah, but we are talking about traditional top six.
5: Liverpool dropped. you don't even want to know my age. I've been watching football way before you were even born.
2: You
0: think Liverpool has?
1: For your mind, now it be gods.
5: I think Liverpool has. Their squad that is not that solid. Because even if you consider the depth, the caliber of players they have,
0: in the starting 11, it's even a problem.
5: Because right now there are rumors that Cote Gakpo is going to Tottenham or
0: Spurs. Yeah, there are rumors like that. Yeah,
5: there's nobody. Who is replacing Salah? Let's even start from there. I don't think that guy Munoz is going to do anything spectacular for that Liverpool side. I think the only thing Liverpool will have is maybe Raiola because of the kind of football.

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14: And it all kicks off right here.

Okay, welcome back. Action continues right here in the locker room. And yes, let's bring you more of the stories making the rounds. And yes, we're still talking transfers. We're talking about Rodri the last time. Let's get back to it. Where, of course, Aston Villa have agreed a deal to sign Aaron Wan-Bissaka from West Ham United. The deal in place on loan with a mandatory buy clause. A green light, of course, from the player to Aston Villa project. And agreement between all parties as far as the deal is concerned. So yes, Wan-Bissaka should be having his medical tomorrow in order to make that deal happen. Okay, yes, in order to make that deal happen, Wan-Bissaka should be having his medical tomorrow. Now Palermo are in a club-to-club talks with Mattia Perin from Juventus, as the goalkeeper is also hoping to join the side. And talks, of course, are set to be on. That should get concluded anytime soon, maybe in the coming days, of course. Now, Tijani Reinders has joined Saudi Arabian side, yes, with his family. Yes, of course, on was pictures of him, of course, emerged today while he was jetting out to Saudi Arabia to sign that deal for Al Qadisiyah. Yes, pictures emerged today, himself and his family on his way to signing that contract. And yes, details of that, of course, will come much later. Now, Patrick Vieira signed as the new Senegal national team head coach. Agreement confirmed. And yes, he's set to lead the project with immediate effect after the loose ends about the deal were set to have been tied with the Teranga Lions. And Patrick Vieira, yes, will now be the new coach of Senegal. Now, Guillermo Vicario has signed his contract as a new Juventus goalkeeper from Spurs. A free loan with €8 million. Yes, a buy option clause not mandatory, plus €2 million in add-ons. All of that being put together. And yes, Mourinho, of course, spoke at his unveiling today to say, yes, I am one of you, but not just today. I have always been one of you since the day I got represented in 2010. The day I left in 2013, I am one of you. Yes, I have a fantastic memory of a Wembley 2024 final, and we beat Dortmund, and the affection that was shown to me that day. Yes, I am really one of you. Yes, Mourinho saying that he's a Madridista. I'm one of you, and I love this football club. Yes, Mourinho speaking at his unveiling today as the boss of Real Madrid Football Club. And yes, action, of course, coming in. Now let's go to a very touching letter that Rodri put out there today, because yes, Rodri is still trending, and he did put out a touching letter to fans of Manchester City to say a goodbye to them. In the letter to City fans, he said, "Dear City fans, I found these saying goodbye one of the most difficult things in life, but I am going to try as hard to find the words to express how much gratitude, love and support me and my family have experienced all these years. I remember how I felt when I arrived, signing

She got the cat. She got the cat. She got the cat. She got the cat. She got the cat. She got the cat. She got the cat. She got the cat. She got the cat. She got the cat. She got the cat. She got the cat. She got the cat. She got the cat. She got the cat. She got the cat. She got the cat. She got the cat. She got the cat. She got the cat. She got the cat. She got the cat. She got the cat. She got the cat. She got the cat. She got the cat. She got the cat. She got the cat. She got the cat. She got the cat. She got the cat. She got the cat. She got the cat. She got the cat. She got the cat. She got the cat. She got the cat. She got the cat. She got the cat. She got the cat. She got the cat. She got the cat. She got the cat. She got the cat. She got the cat. She got the cat. She got the cat. She got the cat. She got the cat. She got the cat. She got the cat. She got the cat. She got the cat. She got the cat. She got the cat. She got the cat. She got the cat. She got the cat. She got the cat. She got the cat. She got the cat. She got the cat. She got the cat.